0: nasty. 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

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I pull up. 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
3: If I get a man like me, I get substance, I get quality.
4: Yeah.
3: If you're a good woman, I take you on vacation. I give you
5: love.
3: I give you lobster. 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You can use my card. 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
5: Ninja
3: card.
5: Ninja
3: 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Ninja card. Ninja card. Ninja card. Ninja card. Ninja card. Ninja card. Ninja card. Ninja card.

this monster. 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Yeah, no. Yes. That's my friend's gun. Yeah. Then my friend. Yes, I'm gonna protect my friend.

Mercy, work it, work it, work it, work it, work it, work it, work it, work it, work it, work it, work it, work it, work it, work it, work it, work it, work it, work it, work it, work it, work it, work it, work it, work it, work it, work it, work it, work it, work it, work it, work it, work it, work it, work it, work it, work it, work it, work it, work it, work it, work it, work it, work it, work it, work it, work it, work it, work it, work it, work it, work it, work it, work it, work it, work it, work it, work it, work it, work it, work it, work it, work it, work it, work it, work it, work 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it, work it, work it, work it, work it, work it, work it, work it, work it, work it, work it, work it, work it, work it, work it, work it, work it, work it, work it, work it, work it, work it, work it, work it, work it, work it, work it, work it, work it, work it, work it, work it, work it, work it, work it, work it, work it, work

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1: Mass Experience. This is the energy I want to see right now. Love is the energy. Can you feel in love on a stranger's face? 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What we say? It's our energy when we come down there. They say, oh,

Hold on. Hold on. Listen. Listen. Right now, it's an honor to be here right now celebrating with you. If you are here with somebody you love, I want you to put some hearts in the air, man. Let me signal love. Signal love. Show me your hearts in the air and just rock them. Well, you know what to do. 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It's our energy when we come down there. They say all we know is to jump and wave. So, it's in every creed and race. I want to hear all the voices. All the voices. Shh. Say whoa. 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

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It's a place full of love. Rello, mama, you know where my heart is. Buried in the savannah. From the hills of Gonzales, I could hear the panorama. You know where my waist is. Behind a pretty girl. Familiar faces make the sweetest bacchanal. Cause it's our energy when we come down there. They say all we know is to jump and wave. It's in every creed and race. I want to hear the whole of Queens all right now. To the world. Whoa!

Hold on. Now, we ask this question a lot. But if you are a proud Trent Begonian, show me your right hand in the air right now. Show me your right all from the back to the front. Some people have the birth paper, the ID card. But if you have the spirit of a Trent Begonian, show me your right hand up. Up in the air like this. And just wave it. Wave it. Wave it. Hear why? 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
0: I'll fix it. 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

0: Good morning and welcome. I'm Jesse Ramley with headline news here on CNC3 and the TBC Radio Network. As thousands of commuters were left scrambling for transportation following Monday's nationwide maxi-taxi strike, Commissioner of Police Alistair Gavaro ordered the deployment of police buses to transport stranded passengers home, describing the move as part of the Trinidad and Tobago Police Service's responsibility to protect vulnerable citizens during an unprecedented disruption to public transport. The first wave of police buses targeted the elderly and students. Standing at City Gate as police buses ferried commuters out of Port of Spain, Gavaro said that TTPS moved swiftly after recognizing the potential impact the industrial action would have on the traveling public.
1: We mobilize all the police buses that are readily available to assist in transporting persons to their homes. So at this point in time, we are in the process of delivering on that promise to the Trinidad and Tobago traveling public.
0: As maxi taxi operators began their strike on Monday, the National Council of Parent Teacher Association has appealed for calm and swift action as CSEC and CAPE examinations continue across the country. The NPTA said it is deeply concerned about the industrial action while acknowledging the rights of maxi taxi operators and recognizing the challenges they face. The organization stressed that thousands of students have spent months preparing for these critical exams. It warns that any disruption to transportation could create unnecessary stress, uncertainty, and unfair disadvantages for students trying to reach the examination centers. The NPTA is now calling on the government to put contingency measures in place to ensure affected students can arrive at their exam venues on time. And Public Utilities Minister Barry Padaras is cautioning public figures to be better informed before commenting on sensitive national issues. His comments come after B-Mobile brand ambassador and soca artist Nyla Blackman called for empathy in the ongoing Kaya Sili matter, saying she felt compelled to speak out. Speaking with CNC3 News, Padaras, who is the lying minister for TSTT, said issues touching on national security should not be treated as a popularity contest for likes and shares. He said people in the public eye, particularly those representing the state, have a greater responsibility when discussing such matters. Padaras backed Prime Minister Kamala Pisabi Sesa's position, saying some individuals speak from an uninformed and emotional standpoint without fully understanding the facts or the law. The minister also reaffirmed the government's confidence in the independence of the Director of Public Prosecutions. Stay tuned for another news update at the top of the hour and for comprehensive coverage in our midday news and major newscast at 7 p.m. on CNC3.
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0: Morning Show. Chris Kennedy alongside Selector Miles. How are you going, Miles? What's up? What's going on? Good morning. Good morning.
1: Yep. Morning, morning, morning.
0: How are you doing, Nation? Be sure to connect with us 707-752-6 on the Slam WhatsApp. And of course, we take your call 624-1005 or 623-5001. How are you doing on this blessed Tuesday morning? Hope all is well. I could definitely say I'm not too accustomed to this time in here.
1: Getting up this early.
0: Yeah, boy, getting up this early.
1: Yeah.
0: But you know, things have to happen and the show has to go on.
1: Well, they say the early bird catches the worm, right?
0: Correct.
1: Yeah, once you get accustomed to it, you're good to go, Chris.
0: Correct. Nah. Yesterday, I came off of work and I was like, well, so what are you doing for the rest of the day, boy? But I did find something productive to do for the rest of the day. So,
1: yeah, good vibes. Yeah. And you realize it's really good because you have the rest of the day to do things and you could get things done.
0: Yeah.
1: Because you're not in the middle of all the bacchanal now.
0: For real. Of course, I'm here for the week. And I could definitely tell you, looking for something grand coming very soon. You know, we have some really exciting changes, and this is one that you definitely want to be a part of. So all you need to do is just keep it locked right here to Slam 100.5 FM, and you know, we keep it moving, you know. All right, so we're gonna jump into the Guardian of the People, you know, some of the lead stories making to these Trinidad and Tobago Guardian. Of course, the hot topic on the front page, crippling strike, hundreds left stranded as maxi taxi operators protest. I'm seeing here 4-hour meeting with Zaco Fields to resolve issues, and route 1, 4, and 5 drivers back on the job today. Route 2 continue protests and route 3 split. I'm also seeing here as well, Alyssa Phillip pleads not guilty to the DPP office protest charges. That's Alyssa Phillip. She was protesting on behalf of Kaya Seeley.
1: Yeah.
0: You know, with what's happening with that. But yeah, I'm going to turn it over to you into some international news.
1: In international news today, we head to Bogota, where they're saying pro-Trump candidate takes a lead in Colombia's presidential race. Moving to Kuala Lumpur, they're saying Malaysia bans social media accounts for children under 16.
0: Wow.
1: And in Bunia, they're saying Congo's confirmed Ebola cases near 300. Hmm. 300 confirmed.
0: They need to keep that right.
1: I'm not saying what that's enough.
0: They need to keep that right.
1: Right now, these days, I can't even handle the flu. That's and all making me feel bummy. Because the flu is not normal flu anymore.
0: Yeah, for real.
1: Right? So, whatever it is going on out there needs to stay out there. I'm not playing.
0: Yeah.
1: I'm very serious. Yeah, so that's the international stories today. You can check them out on page 14 of The Guardian and The Guardian will digest. So Zakuru failed to negotiate with. Listen, I saw people working after 9 in the night.
0: Wow.
1: Yeah. And a lot of places closed earlier. I know for sure some stores in Movie Town, they closed early to give employees and stuff the chance to reach home in a timely manner.
0: This one is a pressing one. Indeed, I don't know what's going to happen today because today would be day two. I also saw a man said that he playing his trade regardless of what he have bills to pay.
1: Well, yeah.
0: You know, I also saw some people saying on the ground that, you know, for the maxi taxis that go there to work and, you know, go against the strike, they're going to egg them down.
1: As in this,
0: they're gonna egg down the maxi.
1: So hold on, this is maxi drivers saying that they will egg them down.
0: Yeah, I've been here, and that's on the ground. Yeah,
1: it's so, serious way.
0: Yeah, they ain't playing.
1: They want full support.
0: They want full support.
1: But hey, that's the news for today. Based on The Guardian and The Guardian of Democracy.
0: Mm-hmm.
1: So let's hear your views on the news. So all we right. take you now.
0: The views after news. All right, give us a call 624-1005 or 623-5001. Mm-hmm.
1: It's That's crazy though. Trying to make a dollar.
0: Yeah, and somebody looking to egg down your maxi.
1: No, because I understand where they're coming from, because it feels like, I mean, you're not standing for the cause.
0: Yeah, you're going against the cause, yeah.
1: But men have bills to pay.
0: So it go. So it go.
1: Remember, all right, not everybody's prepared, you know.
0: Mm.
1: We had to take into consideration some men live day by day.
0: Correct.
1: Some people live day by day.
0: But I mean, at the same time, if you're standing for a cause, you know, go.
1: Yeah, but Chris, if you plan to take action, you might prepare for it.
0: Okay.
1: If I didn't plan, I just know the last thing I know is we tie a blue ribbon. I cool with that. That's not affecting my money.
0: Oh.
1: And I just move it like normal. Then you just turn around and tell me 3 days. How I gonna feed people? How I gonna feed myself?
0: Your family.
1: Yeah, no, that's what I meant by people.
0: Yeah.
1: How am I going to survive?
0: Yeah. You have to do what you have to do.
1: You have to do it.
0: All right. So give us a call. 6241-005 or 6235-001. Views after news. Let us know what you think about what's happening. This one is a pressing one, and we're on the two of this whole strike with the Maxi Taxi Association. Somebody's in here. Suppose is someone who don't own a Maxi and work in the Maxi for someone else.
1: There's another point. Because remember, in some cases you might pay the person daily or you might pay them weekly. But whatever it is, that person want their money, you know.
0: Mm.
1: And that person may not care about strike or anything.
0: Nah,
1: else.
0: You have to get our money. I need money.
1: Yeah, that person.
0: No, I need it. No.
1: Yeah.
0: Regardless of what. Wow. I didn't take that into consideration. Hi, good morning.
2: Yo, Chris, morning.
0: Morning.
2: As I was telling Sonia and them yesterday evening, while they're talking, you know, now everybody own their Maxi too.
0: Right.
2: You understand? So like my partner, he working to own, he paying off his Maxi, he ever work to own.
1: Right.
2: And the owner tell him, don't let them have to fall out at the end of the week when he brings you money.
0: Wow.
2: Because at the end of the week, he can't go by the association and tell them, well, I need money to pay my installment because you are protesting 3 days, Thursday is on a holiday. Mm-hmm. You understand? So I understand the plight. I with them with the plight, but not everybody could afford to protest to now. Some of them still have to come out and work.
0: So he went on the road yesterday?
2: He have to.
0: Wow.
2: He's a married man with two children. He have bills to pay, this to pay, you understand?
1: Yeah.
2: He don't own his Maxi. If he own his own Maxi, well, then he could afford to say, all right, I could stand out early, but he had to pay. If he ain't pay, and the boss say, well, his interest he had to come in with when he paying late. Next thing, she could take back the Max. Some kind of fault they could look for too now, boy. So
1: correct.
2: He had to think about the long run in his circumstance too.
1: Yeah, agreed.
2: You understand? So it ain't easy for everybody to just say, yeah, I not working, you know? But I understand they apply it same way, and I stand with them same way too, you think?
0: Right.
2: Yeah, man. Take it easy.
1: Thanks for calling.
0: Easy. I want to hear from some people who use Maxi Taxis on a regular as well. You know, how things, were yesterday and even to this morning. I was looking on the ground. Hi, good morning.
3: Morning. So, if you work in a Maxi for, let me say, 3 years.
0: Right.
3: You know how much money you make a day. So if the strike coming up, you could tell yourself, all right, let me prepare, put aside them 3 days money. So when I stay home, I go balance back. So working somebody Maxi doesn't mean that you can't take back. You just didn't prepare, like what man said, didn't prepare. And that is what it is. So that working a Maxi for somebody is an excuse. Mm. You're being lazy, you didn't think.
0: Are you a Maxi Taxi driver?
3: No.
0: Okay.
3: I just have some common sense.
1: No, don't say they don't have common sense now. It's just
3: I understand. But what I'm saying is you could have prepared.
1: No, I agree.
3: So you could have take the chance.
1: But,
3: even 2 days, sir. Take two.
1: But we know the nature of people, you know. How many times we see it thing, something going to happen, please prepare, thing, whatever, whatever, and then we never prepared.
3: Because sometimes Trinidadians not serious too, so you never
1: exactly
3: believe it will happen.
1: Yeah, exactly, and that is the problem.
3: Yeah, man, so let's have a good day.
1: Yeah, man.
0: You too. Blessings. Hi, good morning.
4: Yeah, morning time, morning time.
0: Morning time.
1: Morning,
0: yeah,
1: morning
4: time. I stand to be corrected there. Now, I don't understand what the maximum going through. However, during COVID, right, when there were certain restrictions on seating and whatever, maximum would have raised their prices to facilitate that, right? That they cannot
1: move it at full capacity.
4: Utilize all their seats or whatever,
1: yeah,
4: right?
1: Yeah.
4: After COVID came and finished and we came out of the pandemic and whatever, mm-hmm. did they decrease their fare?
1: No. We spoke about that before. No.
0: That's a my knowing, yeah.
1: Yeah.
4: So yeah, tell them now that we still running on a fare for that, how to say, to compensate you for your for not using all the seats available.
0: Mm.
4: But you're now using it. So is it that we're going to ignore that?
1: And you know, the argument would be, well, the expenses to maintain the vehicle, nothing has gotten cheaper. Even though their fare stayed up, I mean, everything went up as well.
0: Yeah, correct.
1: So they would say that. However, I get your point, but it's just a case of preparation. It's just a case of being prepared.
0: Hello, good morning.
5: Good morning. Just as we were the, not the last four, the caller before with the comments he made, right?
1: Right.
5: Everybody have the choice. And sometimes when you try to go along with the crowd, with especially with the car with the man, say he have his insurance coming up to pay this week, the association not helping you. The association pretty much pulling their pockets with whatever they have to do with the dues that the maximum would be paying. Right, so I don't totally disagree with what the man has to do. Whether he had prepared or he didn't prepare, he had his choice to make. Whether he wanted to steal or he wanted to come out and look. And people have to understand, you cannot be vexed with another person's choice.
1: Yeah, agreed.
5: Right, I'm not saying don't stand in solidarity because all you're trying to make something happen all together. I'm not saying don't do that, you know.
0: Yeah.
5: But at the end of the day, people have choice.
1: Yeah. And responsibilities. Yeah.
0: Well said. Hello?
1: Volume went down? Yeah.
0: Yeah, no?
1: Yeah.
6: Yeah, fellas. Morning.
0: Good morning.
6: Ah, oh, boys. So that fella who called to make that comment.
1: Yeah. Which comment?
6: About the drivers had to have common sense and thing. You are not a driver. I could talk because I used to do it full time, but I do it part time working PH on your road. At the end of the day, you probably work in an office. I could be wrong. Which means you are monthly paid, fortnightly paid, which means your salary is secure. These drivers have to come on the road every day to make the money.
0: Mm-hmm.
6: If they could afford to stay on one day for a situation, okay, cool. But at the end of the day, it is their job to come out every day to provide a service to make a daily bread. So, big man, if he's not a maxi driver or a PA driver or anything, hush him out from a please. Yeah, nothing with common sense. Common sense will tell you have to come out every day so you can make a money to feed your home. Mm-hmm. That is the common sense. You can't afford to miss a day. No, I have my job now, so I don't need to come out every day now. If I feel to come out in the evening, I blessed to do that. I finish paying off for my car. You understand?
0: Right.
6: But I understand, so I could talk.
1: Right.
6: So, big man, hush your mouth for me, please.
1: Wow. Start off,
0: see me, boy. Yeah, boy. Yeah,
1: start off, see me.
0: 6:30, you're not sure mouth in it.
1: Yes. Yeah, at 6:30 in the morning. What going on up the rest of the morning, boy?
0: Hello, good morning.
7: Hey, morning, guys. Morning.
0: Morning. Welcome.
7: You see that guy who call and talk about these men supposed to, like, put aside to prepare themselves for this 3 weeks or 2-3 years, sorry, and then up common sense and thing? That man give me a headache. He has hushed him out. What he know about all that if he's a driver? I work in the industry, I work for a good salary, and We talking about prepare yourself, yeah. Let's kind of prepare yourself just so, and let's strike right. for 3 days and them kind of thing. Them things not so easy, man. Are things to do, you know? But that man just give me a headache, but.
8: Nah, well, we'll help you get rid of it. No stress it. Don't hold on to it. That's just his opinion. Like, we'll fix that. We'll rectify that.
0: It's only to be getting headache.
8: Yeah.
0: Don't study that.
8: Don't be holding ahead of you.
9: Good morning.
8: Morning.
0: Morning.
9: You know, man, talking. I feel like I need a Panadol.
8: Talk to me, not Dusty.
9: Boy, watching at the end of the day, the men who come out, even though everybody has protested, is and those who warn them, is that not going against a democratic society or your democratic right? You might not be in agreement with everybody, but you're still allowed to do your own thing, right?
8: Yeah.
9: So what is the problem? At the end of the day, people have bills to pay.
8: Yeah. Right.
9: When you check how much a man does pay for a maxi, a small maxi, a big maxi, when he working at somebody's boss, the owners do not care. They don't want to hear the striking. Yeah, you can strike, still with the boss, no problem. Make sure my money come in.
8: Correct. Mm-hmm. That's the reality.
9: So let me deal with the reality of it. Majority of the people who work in Maxi, working it for somebody, and still have to pay the own insurance. The owners ain't paying the insurance. You hear what the man rightfully say? I have insurance if they have children and sent to school. So what? All they want to do are illegal. I can block the man. You hear the man say they try to bully him?
8: Wow.
9: So in trying to bully him, trying to block him or assault him, plenty people are fishing wang wang. Suppose the man gay it because you block him and think you gonna lose your life or something stupid. Come on, we gotta think. At the end of the day, not everybody's in the same position. Oh, that's terrorism there, you know, to a point. Think about it, you're shutting down the country, right? All the maxi taxi drivers are taking into consideration, all they want raise a pay. And all they're not improving all their service. It's a plenty of maxi men who still doing nasty things like the picking you up in tongue to go arima, dropping your curap, and then picking as you come out, the pick you back up and take a next year. What about that? No, all them maxi drivers them know it's a man doing that. Why all of them stop them from doing that illegal activity?
0: So wait, hold on, just see, they're picking you up in Port of Spain, they're dropping your curap.
9: They drop your curap.
0: Right.
9: Because you're getting more money because it's a different fee from curap to arima.
8: But is it? But they're supposed to go to Arima straight?
9: They're supposed to go Arima straight, yeah. But they're not telling you.
8: You bought any maxi on the Arima stand?
9: Correct.
8: And
9: then dropping you off curap.
8: Seriously?
9: And some of them, you know, sick days. They're so bold with it. They're telling you, curap. We only go in curap and we turning wrong. And as you jump out in curap because you want to go home,
8: yeah,
9: you make up your mind to pay that double fee. As you jump out,
8: the status of Arima.
9: Arima. Wow. Everybody jump in.
0: Wow.
8: Nah.
9: That's what they're doing here.
8: Wow.
9: What, on the flip side to that, what the public supposed to do is when they do that, do not pay them, jump out of the maxi and tell them collectively, we're not paying you. Because this is for a switch Arima. You're supposed to do them that because you don't pay until they reach your destination. That's why on the hub, that is make sure and pick up the money from the time you're bored.
8: Right.
9: And there's some who you're not insured if they don't pay and all that kind of stuff.
8: Mm.
9: There's plenty of maxi men doing them kind of nasty thing.
0: Yeah, but that's not right. Maxi Taxi Association not supposed to, you know.
9: They're not dealing with it.
8: They should be dealing with that.
9: Yeah. They're not dealing with that. And who could call in to complain and say, Tusky talking nonsense? No problem. It's still my right to say what is be going on. Oh, they can't bully me. You can try. It ain't going to be in your favor. But you know, but you understand? Side note, quickly.
0: Mm. Yeah.
9: Yesterday I listened to Sonny Bling and them.
8: Right.
9: All your favorite caller, Woodboy, calling. I hear Woodboy's statement. See, that's how Blaze move. Only can unblock me. Let me send a good message back on the calling on the program now. Only unblock me now. Unblock me now. Oh, gosh. Blaze gone. So the rules change.
0: Well, I mean,
9: I know you're listening.
0: Yeah.
9: When a magistrate make a ruling and it's in a appeal, it becomes law. Stay block. Tough.
8: Yeah, I mean,
0: and Miles here.
8: I don't understand.
0: Oh,
9: but
8: I don't.
0: Miles, I realize people forgetting that Miles is here. Miles is here.
8: Yeah,
0: no, the morning Chris show was Blaze and Miles. Miles is still here.
9: No, I can remember that. You sitting on a Blaze chair. Blaze force is still in that chair. Miles continue being the good angel of the show. That's a guy, Chris.
8: Yeah.
9: Chris is going to stray, you know. Remember, he's young.
8: No, Chris safe, man. Don't worry. Don't worry. Chris, we're working together.
9: But Chris, I win the better. Being the youngest and one of the highly talented men there, we really say, you're going to get the morning segment, eh?
0: I appreciate that, man.
9: Yeah, so Blaze, big up yourself where you stand. I hope you're not on the same shift with Miles, so we can listen to you and then switch back.
8: Yeah, brother. Easy to see.
0: Easy to see. We're going to take one more for the views after news. Hello.
9: Yeah,
8: well,
9: I
8: already
9: call and talk
8: about
9: nonsense yesterday.
8: Yeah, I don't have to waste that. Let me know if you talk about that.
0: Oh, boy. So it goes, so it goes. All right. Nation, that was your views after news. We're going to take a quick pause and come back with more of the Grand Slam Morning Show. Chris Kennedy alongside Selector Miles. Keep it locked. We'll be back.
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0: Ladies and gentlemen, the Grand Slam Morning Show, Chris Kennedy alongside Selector Miles in a company all the way till 9. 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Daddy Olympics, where dads become champions. We open up the phone lines 6241005 or 6235001. So off the heels of what we were talking about in terms of, you know,
1: well, it was news.
0: Yeah.
1: That became based on the views after news, people chimed in. They gave their opinion and their view on the story with respect to the maxi drivers and the strike and the way that some drivers are dealing with it or dealt with it, in the sense of yesterday, some came out and they worked.
0: Mm-hmm.
1: And we said, I said that maybe, you know, they just weren't prepared. And one caller took it a step further. But we wouldn't go to that.
0: Yeah.
1: We wouldn't go to
0: Let
1: me
0: know
1: here.
0: Let me know straight there. Let me know straight there. Yeah.
1: But it based on how everyone interacted and responded to his comment, it brought forward a topic to Chris and I.
0: Yeah.
1: And the topic is, who's better at preparing? Males or females?
0: Females, yeah.
1: You know, because in given situations, I mean, everyone has a role in a household.
0: Yeah.
1: Whether it's a single parent or you're living by yourself, whatever it is, you're just a bachelor or a bachelorette, people prepare.
0: Yeah, so, correct.
1: And then there are some people who just don't.
0: Don't, yeah.
1: At all.
0: They just go on the fly.
1: They just go on the fly.
0: Yeah,
1: right.
0: They're just moving with how
1: you want. Yeah, so we're asking your opinion based on yourself and, well, those around you. Who's better at preparing?
0: All right. Give us a call. 6241005, 6235001. I think the ladies, you know.
1: Boy, I know some men who ain't easy at all, you know.
0: For real?
1: Yeah, boy. They're super prepared, like, in the sense of...
0: By the book. Wow.
1: To the point where their wives leave that up to them. They sort out things and everything in an order. No, that's in the minority,
0: yeah? Yeah, because I don't know.
1: At least in my space, that's the minority. Right. I know some men who ain't back
0: with
1: at all.
0: I do. And I know some very worthless men do. Very, very worthless.
1: Sad part is I know some very worthless women.
0: Let's turn to the phone lights. Hello, good morning.
2: Oh, brother. Blessed morning.
0: Welcome.
2: This shouldn't even be a question, you know. Let's be real. The men, yes, we see leaders of the household, but not the women and them that do everything. Them is the ones who just, as a matter of fact, women that's over prepared. We just watch them like, oh God, oh God, chill now. Yeah. Women that be prepared, women that have everything intact, and then we just take it. So, yeah.
0: Nah, but I know of some men. I know of some men who does, you know.
1: Yeah.
0: No, also, you know.
2: I, as a matter of fact, I can say I am one of those fellas that, you know, I don't leave nothing to chance, meticulous, and, you know, all them kind of stuff.
1: Well, right, but right.
2: Mini minority.
0: All right.
1: But still, all right, if you say so.
0: I second with the ladies, but I think the ladies is older them, for sure, no doubt about it.
2: No,
0: yeah.
3: Ah, getting trees, you know.
1: You see how you think.
0: What's going on? I'm
3: watching this Maxi Taxi thing. Just to sidetrack real quick,
1: yeah.
3: But you know, it's a negative and a positive, because I mean, I really feel it for the older people and the commuting public, you know.
0: Yeah.
3: It's an inconvenience. But on the positive, like, actually traveling walk home yesterday, so, you know, he is a positive in that.
0: So why do that? Why you
3: well,
0: have to
3: well,
0: do
3: well,
0: that?
3: Well, only fatty for landing, like, traveling, I think
1: they No, you can't, don't do that.
3: You know, the blood,
1: no,
3: the blood circulated.
1: Give and take, no.
3: Remember,
1: no. Give and take. I understand, but don't refer to him like that.
0: Yeah,
1: No,
3: positive. It's good vibes.
1: Yeah, but you can put it across better than that. Don't say that.
0: Yeah.
1: Yeah, and you know what I'm talking about.
3: Yeah, yeah, that little cardio. Don't go by. I'm talking good talk.
1: Yeah, but how you put it across? Don't refer to him as that. We don't say those things anymore.
3: Well, the man getting a little good exercise, you know what I'm saying?
1: It's a positive. Any view on what we asking in terms of?
3: Oh, I know, Tim Mac on the radio, boy. I was outside, and he had the
1: Who you think better at preparing and being prepared in terms of males and females?
3: I feel males, boy.
0: Males?
3: I feel when in my experiences, when women tend to be around like males, they kind of just give up on everything, and the male just had to handle everything, and them just in la la land. Like you know, like they's relaxed now.
1: Right.
3: You know, like they don't have to be switched on now, because they know. Yeah, they don't have to worry about anything, because they know the fella go handle it. Like, you know.
1: Right.
3: So that's my experiences.
1: Gotcha.
3: In most cases, I would say. No, I'm staying on, I'm keeping it straight and narrow. And that's just like, but then it have the cases, though, where it have Jillian Lucky.
0: Okay. Why you can't just stay on the straight and narrow? Just stay on the straight and narrow.
1: Here was the sad part. The man started off, came on track, and then went back off. Boy.
0: Just give and take, boy.
1: It's based on your experience and based on your environment. We know generally.
4: Morning. I make a joke yesterday and say as long as taxi any bus route. You know, legally, no, I can taxi any bus route.
1: Yes, you can actually, because the bus route is open.
0: It's open, yeah.
4: Yes, I know that. To be real with all the fellas, I don't know what they're talking about. Outside the vehicle, I don't know what they're talking about.
1: Right, so we're asking, based on you and what you know and your space, who's more prepared, males or females?
4: Who's more prepared?
1: Who's better at preparing?
4: Yeah. To be real, women.
0: Why women?
4: Yeah. The females are more capable. But when it comes to preparation for anything on the whole in general, they just make sure everything in place, put everything where it's supposed to be, organized wherever, funds and whatever. Nah, the women are more prepared.
1: All right.
4: Yeah. All right, blessed morning, fellas.
1: Yeah, blessed morning.
0: Hi, good morning. Welcome.
2: Hi, good morning. Yeah, pleasant morning, fellas.
1: Morning.
2: All right. On the topic, I mean, it depends on the event. But if it's a wedding, a woman all up in the business, right? But if it's a career, you know, cookout or a line or some kind of event, I think fellas more into that. Yeah, it's all about the situation.
0: I agree.
2: Right, that's how I have to, because sometimes you look into going with her, you know, I have all the people just doing that thing, making calls, picking up people, sister, and she's been there,
1: right?
2: When it's time to go, I think it's 45, put you to phone, you know,
3: social favor.
5: Right.
3: Yeah. Can I mark thing at this situation? Yeah, this situation is this situation. Now, if somebody comes in and he holds it, I can't arrest him. I can't arrest him. The last phone in the air has to wash before I rest.
5: Right.
3: I'm going to send my son to divorce me and come to the man. Let me move on.
0: But hold on, call us, stick up in. We have to go to news.
1: Yeah, sorry.
3: All right, brother. Right?
0: So give us a call back.
1: We'll talk.
0: All right, so Nation, we get you ready for your 7 a.m. news.
6: A very good morning and welcome. I'm Jesse Ramdeo with headline news here on CNC3 and the TBC Radio Network. The Trinidad and Tobago Police Service is responding to claims that officers are deliberately avoiding the use of body-worn cameras. In a statement, the TTPS said it fully supports the use of the technology, describing body-worn cameras as a vital tool for improving professionalism, accountability, transparency and public trust in policing. The service stressed that it is not opposed to body-worn cameras and views them as an essential part of modern policing. The TTPS issued a statement amid mounting calls for officers to wear body cameras following recent police-involved shootings and a recent traffic incident in which an officer accidentally discharged her gun. The TTPS says it is now moving urgently to procure and deploy body-worn cameras throughout the service. Monday marked 1 month since PNM Senator Janelle John Bates offered her resignation and 1 month since opposition leader Penelope Beckles began weighing whether to accept it. And while Beckles remained mum on the issue, political scientist Dr. Bishnu Raghunath warns that Beckles risks facing mounting questions within the PNM over her leadership and political resolve. Dr. Raghunath, who is also questioning if Beckles is the real leader of the party, told CNC3 News that the prolonged delay could fuel concerns about whether the PNM is straying from its own principles.
7: Clearly, these are not the PNM's principles. If you go back to Eric Williams' days, coming all the way back up, these are not within the principles of the PNM to act in any way unethical, publicly so. John Bates did it publicly, and the political leader is probably trying to change the principles and values of the PNM.
6: And residents of Cameron Trace in Buenos Aires, Erin, are calling for urgent action to repair a deteriorating wooden bridge they say has become a major safety hazard. They claim the bridge was earmarked for reconstruction before the 2025 general election, but more than a year later, the project has yet to materialize. While they take a daily risk crossing the aging wooden structure, residents say garbage trucks, service providers, and construction vehicles refuse to cross the bridge, forcing them to manually carry produce, building materials and even their garbage across the bridge. Resident Clifton Richardson says loose planks, rotting timber and a lack of warning signs have left many in fear. Contacted for a comment, Sipari Mayor Dudnat Meru said he was unaware of the bridge's current condition and has promised to investigate. Meru said he will ask the corporation's engineers to visit the site, prepare an estimate and explore options for funding the reconstruction of the bridge. We'll stay tuned for another news update at the top of the hour and for comprehensive coverage in our midday news and major newscast at 7 p.m. on CNC3.
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0: 9. Of course, good morning to you if you're not joining us. 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And we want to pump in. Got some info for you, my friends. 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All right, we're going to jump back into our topic. Give us a call, 624-1005 or 623-5001. You know, who better at preparing? Is it males or females? You know, what's your view? I said earlier, the ladies, for sure. You know, the ladies just have everything in control, intact. But I'm not saying that there aren't men that, you know, do the same, you know, but majority of ladies that I know does have everything in order.
1: I think it's different for different people. I think in your space,
0: yeah,
1: and what you've seen, the women are better at preparing, but in others, and I've seen spaces where the men they really have everything in check.
0: Well, someone said here on the WhatsApp that as a military trained person, being prepared is a way of life, so it becomes a norm for them.
1: Yeah, and your upbringing too has a major part to play. So like, I was a Cub Scout.
0: Okay.
1: And the motto is be prepared.
0: All right. Well. Well. All right.
1: So most times being prepared wasn't something that you had to think about. It came naturally.
0: Yeah. Hi, good morning. Welcome.
2: Hello, morning.
0: Morning, morning.
1: Morning.
2: Good morning. Security from downstairs here.
0: Yeah, security from downstairs. Is that cool?
2: Yes. In my personal opinion, women more prepared.
0: Right. Why would you say that?
2: Because sometimes, I just draw an example from me and my wife. When we go in places, she just pack things that I didn't think about. Well, you know, as males, we just say, boy, we know we're going to the beach. Half of the thing we need, we don't care about that. We just jump in and we walk and go in the beach. You know
0: what? Yeah, that's what it is.
2: But when women more prepared, but is it like a time they go take to prepare and all to it?
0: The ladies, why?
2: Yeah, ladies, it takes a mighty long time to do anything, from getting ready to...
0: Well, I guess... Yeah, I guess they're doing all the checks and balances.
2: Yeah,
0: so.
2: Yeah. Well, the amount of time you're walking from in the car to back inside the house, the amount of time you forget.
0: Yeah.
2: All right,
0: security.
1: That's what
0: take it easy. Yeah. You know the callers, the security downstairs?
1: No, I don't know.
0: No, well, he usually calls on the 12 to 3. Yeah.
1: Right.
0: Yeah. And he does go off too. Yeah. I'm surprised he's still on the street and
1: out. Serious?
0: Yeah.
1: He's one of those?
0: Yeah. He is.
3: Right. Well, what boy?
0: That's not what boy.
3: Yeah, we know that. But you understand? Where you going?
0: What are going on?
3: Women is... Two reasons. Women is more be prepared than men, right?
0: Mm-hmm.
3: As Miles said, based on your upbringing. Now, women will always teach their daughters to be prepared instinctively, because remember, when at that time of the month, you can't be caught skating. So they will always teach them to be prepared, and that spills into everyday life for them. So you'll find women are more, as I say, more instinctive. They will instinctively prepare.
4: Mm-hmm.
3: You understand? I one and two. Women will always be prepared to spend the next man money, to spend the man money, so they don't know all what they want to get.
4: That has happened with you?
1: Oh my!
4: That has happened with you?
3: That's happened with everybody. Some men just It has some women who don't know what I want to get. All right, we tell us how we figure that. Them done plan windows. They ain't thinking about foundation yet, eh? Windows and decorations and this and that. But when you're checking it by whom money spending, it's the man who don't know.
4: Yeah.
1: Hmm.
3: Remember, plenty of them motto is, your money is my money and my money is my money.
1: We don't do this.
3: Nah, but seriously, women just really be more in tune with preparedness. Men just wing it plenty.
4: Mm.
3: We just wing it.
4: Yeah, no. For
3: you understand?
4: Yeah.
3: Only have a good productive day. Because I'm still trying to get accustomed to you in the morning, so look at all right.
4: No see.
3: Twice I call and twice I'm almost going to say Blaze and Miles, you know.
1: And I'm but don't worry. Happy.
3: Don't worry, Chris. But just remember, heavy is the head that wears the crown. Say, long and blaze chair, yeah, real fight coming towards you.
4: Hey, well,
1: that's life.
4: Yeah.
3: Yeah, so Union Hall, man. So, Southie, you know where to go.
4: Yeah. Correct.
3: Well, big up on yourself.
4: Don't know. Man,
1: big up. All right. So, after that call, I think we could try to open the lines for the ladies only.
4: Yeah.
1: Because, I mean, he said it all. And he came from a very macho.
4: He opened a different kind of whimsy. I know these calls right in here is to maybe counteract what he said. So let me see what's going on here with the lines.
2: Hello. Security from Dongsel here again.
4: Security.
2: Yeah, that fella there, he started to go a little off topic. But mainly, I feel it's probably just the woman he going wrong preparing herself to spend her money.
4: Wow.
2: Yeah, but as I say, you know, woman more prepared, just like how goofy.
1: Boy, Chris, you did. Yeah, you told me. I didn't know him, but I know him now.
4: Security from downstairs. But give us a call, ladies. I want to hear from the ladies. 624-1005 or 623-5001. Let's hear from a woman's perspective. Hi, good morning. Hello. Right.
3: Well, I'm trying to hand a woman the phone here because she's a poultry and perspective now.
1: But she want to talk about
3: she balling that whole arm. Woman is taking care of better thing and prepare the same better and all of that. And I say,
4: let's.
3: I know this morning she forget to make breakfast with you, man. I can't understand what's going on with them.
4: Wow.
1: All right. How about
3: you understand? But me and Ante say about that. I just say now, boy. Them this paint that red picture. But between me and you, like I said before, it depends on the occasion. But yep. With this maxi situation, Kings, you see the road? I hope they had the roads on the list. Because the amount of bad roads we have to go through, you would swear like we importing pitch. You understand? That is a serious thing. Because I am man among vehicle and the roads do severe damage. And it's not to say going 180 something. It's just massive potholes.
1: Right.
3: You understand? Family are potholes. So I support them with the move that they make. You understand?
4: Mm-hmm.
3: And I hope other entities around the country could bring their head together to show the dissatisfaction with the government. Because it's a very dissatisfying situation. The people in. You understand? But anyhow, only have a blessed day.
1: Yeah, man. Take
4: you
1: care.
4: You too.
3: Yeah.
1: You really think he was trying to pass the phone to a lady?
4: I don't think so. I was going to ask him if the person she didn't make breakfast for was him.
1: Well, yeah, I believe so.
4: Well, yeah, you never know.
1: You could have prepared for yourself.
4: No, well, you never know. He could not be the man.
1: Chris, you could take that statement in many ways, eh?
4: He cannot be
1: the man. I'll leave it right there. I'll just leave it.
5: dot.
4: Good morning.
5: To the topic.
4: Yeah.
5: I feel woman has planned better. But again, it all depends on the situation at hand. for example, you can see how Barry Paterat.
1: You see,
4: all right. Cool. My
1: no,
4: boy.
1: Thanks.
4: My boy.
1: Thank you. Hold on.
4: All in these dirty ways. I like. All I can change all the dirty ways, nation. Like, you know, this.
1: I think it's too far.
4: Just keep it cool, you know, for one day. At least. I'll take one more. Hi, good morning.
6: Well, finally, a lady could call in.
1: Thank you.
4: Thank you.
6: Mazal Chris.
1: Yes.
6: Good morning.
1: Morning.
4: Good morning.
6: Good morning, guys. Right. Yeah, this women are better planners, right? We are better planners.
4: Why? Right?
6: But, you know, for me, I'm talking about myself.
4: Mm-hmm.
6: I don't plan at all. I just go with the flow.
4: For real?
6: Yeah, as I wake up, I know my trend had to get organized for school. I doesn't even iron the clothes for the week, like, you know, some women iron the clothes for the week.
4: Mm-hmm.
6: I just iron and iron every morning at late. So I just iron on the go.
1: So then you realize that based on you, right, and what you mm-hmm. are saying and your experiences, you women are not the better planners.
6: Yes, plenty women are, but I'm just not one of them. I'm just not one of them.
4: Yeah, you just go with the flow with everything.
6: I just go with the flow. Yeah. But it's good to plan.
1: Kind of flow though, because you said you just go with the flow and late every day, and you still go with that same flow
6: every day. Sometimes I try to change what place I'm in. Miles, it is real hard. It is real hard. Oh gosh,
4: Jesus.
6: Because
4: I thought you was going to say...
6: called out for work. Yeah. So, I just didn't even plan to go to work. I just get called out. And then I get called out at the hostel now. At the hostel to iron my uniform to go to work. It just be real pressure.
4: Oh, well, I thought you was going to say, at first, you know, you ask somebody to do the planning for you.
6: Nah, me and nobody. I'm a single parent. You have nobody to do the planning. I plan everything for myself.
1: You find a real trill what you out there.
4: Well, I know. I try to
6: what you, my babes? What he got come to just now when he started to be my husband, then them thing happen. He got plans for me. I ain't worried.
1: Missouri, man, you don't realistically plan either. Right? You're not real with yourself, because we both know. The three of us in this conversation right now.
6: I know.
1: Chris.
6: I know.
1: Yourself and myself know that Wattie is not going to be your babe.
6: Wattie is going to be my babe. They say, put it out there and it shall happen. And I put it out there.
4: Yeah.
6: Blaze gone.
4: Speak it into existence.
6: I'm speaking of it exactly.
4: I like that for you.
1: Chris, you want to put Wattie in place?
4: No, I just try to help him approach it.
6: Wattie, I just want to reach work first and 6 o'clock. What's your time? Minutes at 8.
4: Where are you right now?
6: I now leave home.
4: Wow.
1: And how far work is from home?
6: I go in Arima. So about 45 minutes. And if that traffic, well, you know, I pass it, I reach in there.
4: And management has nothing to say about this?
6: Huh?
4: Management have nothing to say about this?
6: Nah, they call me out late, so it's not my fault.
4: Oh, okay.
1: Right,
4: that's understandable.
6: They call me out late.
1: Yeah. All right, cool.
6: All right.
1: How are you?
4: It's your name, Sarima.
1: Thanks, you too.
6: Yeah.
1: I ain't like a real doing it to what you way.
4: Yeah. And I'm asking all, man. Where'd you go? Anyway, my friends, they've worked hard for this moment. 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Hey, we're going to take a quick pause. When we come back, we got a very special interview we're going to jump into. Speaking about men's health. Alright? So, keep it tuned to be in the know. We'll be back. 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
2: Okay, Nation, we're going to jump into a very special interview right about now on the Grand Slam Morning Show. 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Hi, good morning.
3: Good morning.
2: How are you?
3: I am great. Thank you for having me.
2: Not a problem. So I want to start off by asking you, why was it important for you to host a conference focused specifically on men's mental health?
3: Well, I mean, in my professional viewpoint, I believe, men's mental health is one of the conversations that society really often avoids or minimizes.
2: Yeah.
3: Just recently, I was reminded by one of my male clients and telling him, I think it's important for you to open up yourself and share in a vulnerable space, and particularly in a safe space. And one of the things that he said to me is, how do I even begin to open up when judgment could follow? So unfortunately, experiences like this, has contributed, of course, to increased stress, depression, sometimes substance abuse, burnout, and even in worst case scenarios, suicide among the male community. Mm-hmm. So this conference really and truly was created to provide a safe space to allow men to feel empowered, to have honest conversations about emotional wellness, while also giving them the practical tools to better manage work pressures, family responsibilities, relationships, and whatever other personal challenges struggles.
2: Well done. Great initiative. And I must say as well, as a man myself, we would have certain emotions and certain things that might be happening in life, and we may not even be able to, get it out there or see how we feel, So this is a great initiative. I want to speak a little more to the title, though. The title says Behind the Hustle of Work and Life. What does that mean?
3: Well, I mean, I think the title, The Resilient Man, is very fitting as it represents the everyday man, right?
2: Mm-hmm.
3: So, many men, as you know, appear to be very strong on the outside. They go to work, they provide for their families, they, lead businesses, support others. But again, internally, they may be struggling emotionally, mentally, and psychologically. So, and behind the hustle speaks to the hidden pressures that men carry every day. Two of the topics I just kind of want to highlight that will be covered in the conference. One looks at what is a real man.
2: Mm-hmm.
3: And of course, in that particular title, they would be examining and unpacking the societal expectations of a man.
2: Mm-hmm.
3: And then another one is, man must be strong, but at what cost? Which again stresses the very essence of the resilient mind behind the hustle of work and life. And again, I think I've seen firsthand that society often really praises men for productivity, mm-hmm. but it rarely checks in on what's happening with one's emotional well-being. And this conference, we want to remind men that taking care of their mental health and overall well-being is not about weakness, but it's necessary for healthy living and, of course, for fostering healthy relationships and generally long-term success.
2: So from your purview, Dr. Antoine, why do you think many men struggle to seek help?
3: Oh, I think it's because it's something that's been normalized.
2: Yeah.
3: We haven't really normalized the conversations for men to open up. And, just to be clear, in terms of this conference, it's not about a sharing, like you stand up and you share your feelings type of conference, right?
2: Yeah.
3: This conference is more of like looking at the man's overall well-being. So, some of the topics that we would spotlight would be burnout, emotional suppression, work-life balance. But we're also going to have other topics, again, just to kind of bring back the agenda, the man box and what that is, or my brother's keeper and the necessity of male connection. Mm-hmm. We also will be having like a medical doctor to discuss stress and its impact on men's physical health. So, yes, we want to normalize the conversations in a healthy and practical way, but this conference, I don't want men to think that this conference is a stand-up and you share your feelings type of conference. It's a kind of a holistic conference that will be focused, yes, on mental health, but generally on men's overall well-being.
2: So some people may be, you know, listening to this interview and
3: yes,
2: might wonder, you know, why is a woman hosting a men's mental health conference, you know? What do you see to that? What would you say?
3: Well, I mean, I've seen it on social media when you post, right? And it's a really good question.
2: Yeah.
3: But as a psychologist and an advocate for mental health, I've worked with men who, of course, are carrying these silent emotional burdens, the unresolved trauma, the stress,
2: mm-hmm,
3: and not being able to have a safe space to process those experiences. And I felt it was necessary to provide an opportunity for men, just like my clients, a space around with other men who share similar experiences to connect and just build that general personal awareness.
2: Yeah.
3: And of course, talking about that hustle behind work and life. So
2: mm-hmm,
3: I am not a male who could speak to the male experience as a female.
2: Mm-hmm.
3: So I've decided, of course, to bring male professional speakers to charter the course.
2: Yes.
3: So I am not a speaker for this conference. I am just the host,
2: mm-hmm,
3: that's providing that space and that opportunity.
2: Because
3: mm-hmm, for me,

0: mention some of the speakers. You know, I want you to tell me some of the speakers that the conference includes. You know,
1: sure.
0: I also know that you'll have international speakers. You know, tell us a little bit about that.
1: So I am so very excited to have these two international speakers coming to Trinidad. Mr. Lyndon Mitchell, who is an organizational psychologist, and Professor Drew Leffman, who is a counseling psychologist, both based in the U.S. But the fun thing about it is that, you know, Mr. Lyndon, he is a man from our very own soil. He grew up in Trinidad, so he could speak to that male Trinidadian experience. So, you know, both of them bring that wealth of experience, wealth of knowledge, to talk about mental health, resilience, you know, emotional wellness. And I think we wanted to ensure that participants receive both that local and international perspective, because we want it to be relatable, we want it to be practical, and of course we want to have that or spotlight that cultural relevance as well.
0: So for persons who are listening, you know, and saying, I wonder if this is for me, you know, who would you say should attend this conference?
1: Well, I think this conference is for men, this conference of all walks of life, professional men, fathers, young men, you know, so ladies, you know, sorry about that, but this conference is only men, exclusive to men. And, you know, when have we ever heard of having a exclusive experience of men in Trinidad and Tobago?
0: And
1: I think, mental health impacts everyone, regardless of their status, profession, or background. So we want to encourage, of course, even organizations and employers to send their male staff, because workplace stress and burnout is a very real concern. This also will be explored in the conference, but we just want to encourage all men, any men, all men to come out to this conference.
0: To come out, indeed. I agree as well. So, you know, with that being said, where and when will this conference be taking place, and how can persons register or get more information?
1: Sure. So this conference will be taking place on June the 11th, which is next week, Thursday. It will be hosted at the Trinidad Tobago Chamber of Commerce, and it starts promptly at 9 and ends at 3. And in terms of registration, so if persons who are interested in registering and they want to get more information about the conference, about the agenda, about the speakers, they could visit our website at www.ttbepsevents.com. For purchases of tickets, person could contact our liaison, our conference liaison, at 733-3350. Again, 733-3350. Or they could contact our office number at 219-8470 to get further details on registration and ticket purchases. Persons could also purchase tickets on Island E. All they have to do is just type the title of the conference, which is The Resilient Man Behind the Hustle of Work and Life, and they would see it pop up. And for physical ticket purchases, they could visit us at our Portisbane office, which is located on Richmond Street in Parkade.
0: All right. Thank you so much, Dr. Antoine. Great initiative, and on behalf of men, we would like to thank you for having this initiative as well.
1: I mean, thank you so much for having me. I mean, I truly hope that, you know, men could really come out to this conference, because I think it would really be impactful. The information is wholesome, and, you know, I believe that it would really impact, you know, their overall well-being. So thank you again for having me.
0: Not a problem. Before you go, someone asks the cost of tickets.
1: Right. The cost of a ticket is $900.
0: Okay. Beautiful. All right. So, again, thank you. Going out to you, Dr. Antoine.
1: Thank you so much again. So, have a good morning.
0: You too. Bye-bye.
1: Take care. Bye-bye.
0: Ladies and gentlemen, the Men's Mental Health Conference 2026, The Resilient Man Behind the Hustle of Work and Life, takes place on Thursday, the 11th of June at the Trinidad and Tobago Chamber of Commerce, West Moorings, from 9 a.m. to 3 p.m. Be a part of the change.

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3: Oops, he's doing it again.
4: Let me do that again.
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0: Hey, that's music coming out from Olivia Dean. It's called Man I Need, right here on the Grand Slam Morning Show. And got some info for y'all before we exit our second hour. 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Promotion ends June 18th. Also, want to send a happy birthday going out to Randall Raphael. That's coming out from your entire family. Hope you have a great day today, and also sending a happy birthday to anybody that's celebrating today and maybe this week.
1: Yeah.
0: You know, all the best on your birthday today or for the week as well. And have a great one. You know, just enjoy it to the max. Live it up. All right. We also got your network news to the top of the hour. That's your 8 o'clock news. And after the news, we come back with your goals.
2: That's our plan.
0: All right. Yeah. Gonna give you one more to exit our second hour. Catch you on the flip side. I got-

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1: GBC Radio Network. The Downtown Owners and Merchants Association says between 15 and 20% of staff at its member businesses were late for work on Monday as the Maxi Taxi protest continued to disrupt transport. President Gregory Abood says delays range from 30 minutes to an hour based on an informal survey of about 200 downtown businesses and commuters. He warns the situation exposes long-standing weaknesses in the country's transport system and is again calling for urgent talks between government and Maxi operators. Abood says communication is the only way to resolve the dispute and warns that if the disruption drags on, Port of Spain could face serious economic fallout.
2: More or less, I mean, the city is functioning, I would say, in a reasonable way. This is not to say that we aren't going to have issues with people getting home this evening, which we don't yet know. And this is simply to renew the comment that I made yesterday, which is that the two parties need to get together, that communication is an important part of every resolution.
1: Well, the Trinidad and Tobago Blind Welfare Association says the Maxi Taxi strike has highlighted the challenges faced by persons with disabilities when public transportation services are disrupted. Executive Officer Kenneth Surat says while public attention has focused on economic losses and business disruptions, persons with disabilities often face even greater difficulties because public transport is a critical lifeline for accessing work, education, healthcare, and other essential services. Surat says the strike has exposed long-standing shortcomings in the country's transportation system, including limited accessibility for wheelchair users and other persons with mobility challenges. He's calling on policymakers to invest in accessible public transport, improve transport infrastructure, and ensure contingency plans are in place to protect vulnerable groups during service disruptions. Surat describes transportation as a bridge to independence, dignity, and full participation in society. And protester Alyssa Phillip appeared in court yesterday charged with disorderly behavior and breaching the Emergency Powers Regulation. Phillip and her mother, Camille Carrasquero, pleaded not guilty to the offences. The mother and daughter faced a $100,000 fine and imprisonment for 5 years for breaching the regulations and faced an additional fine and imprisonment for 2 months for the disorderly behaviour. Social media activist Jason De Silva also appeared in court. However, up to news time, CNC3 was unable to confirm the charges against him. The mother and daughter appeared before Magistrate Indira Misirgosai and are to reappear in court on June 12th. Well, stay tuned for comprehensive coverage in our midday news and major newscast at 7 p.m. on CNC3 and across all digital platforms.
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0: Send your message now to 707-7526. 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

right then. Use it for a woman that will make a man or break a man or make a man go and get some money that he never had. Make a man book a flight to somewhere that he never been. Take you up and fly you up, you end up in the Netherlands. No, he in the Netherlands was saying that he never had. He gave peace and a record that he ever had. He said, looking like a flash flood running with deep swells. Got him moving like the weatherman. 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

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Boy, I know she tricking for the more. Miss Water Parker got you kicking out the door. If I give her girls when the world aren't rigged, then deserve diamond and pearls aren't rigged, then deserve triple on the world aren't

24 minutes past the hour of 8 o'clock. Gotta welcome you to the final hour of the Grand Slam Morning Show. Chris Kennedy alongside Selector Miles. Got some new music coming out from Kutin. Sugar Dumpling. Yeah, man. Good morning to all the sugar dumplings out there in the nation. Trinidad and Tobago, the most anticipated food experience of the year, is back. 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

0: All right, we're going to open up the phone lines. Give us a call. 624-1005 or 623-5001. We're going to go back to our topic in terms of who's best at being prepared. Males or females? Nice.
1: Yeah, males or females.
0: Yeah.
1: Who's best at being prepared? And yeah, take it from your perspective.
0: Mm-hmm. And I just wanna make mention here, because I'm seeing some messages on the WhatsApp. So for the people that didn't know, Blaze has officially resigned from Guardian Media Limited. All right, so myself and Miles, we're holding things down on the Grand Slam Morning Show. But I can definitely tell you, keep it tuned, because something exciting, something huge is going to be happening very soon. All right? Ready on Slam. So, yeah, man. Keep it locked. In the meantime, give us those calls. 624-1005 or 623-5001. I just want to go back to a message that I saw here on the WhatsApp. And it's from a lady. She said that she thinks sometimes men think women are chaotic. But she said we live in organized chaos. You think so?
1: Men live in organized chaos?
0: No. She was saying is that she thinks sometimes men think that women are chaotic.
1: Right.
0: But we live in organized chaos.
1: Oh, women live in organized chaos.
0: Men are more prepared for danger.
1: Right, I mean,
0: to some extent, and she also said it depends on the situation, you know, just coming from a woman's perspective. I also saw a message here. Good morning, women are more prepared. Do you ever hold a woman handbag? It have everything you could possibly imagine. They're always prepared for anything, any and everything. Hello, good morning. Hello.
1: Yeah, morning.
2: Hi, morning, Miles.
1: Morning.
2: Morning, Chris Kennedy.
0: Morning.
2: Miles, you recognize your voice. This is Ishwar.
1: Yay, we're good on.
2: I have officially retired after 28 years. So, just wrapping up. But tune into the topic.
1: Right.
2: And I'm giving you my perspective. I want to stress that, because everybody will have a perspective.
1: Correct.
2: On the basis of my relationship with my spouse of 38 years together.
0: That's a long time.
2: I think women, in her case, are much better prepared than men. She is very, very, very organized. She still has phone bills from when we had a landline way back in 1995. filed and stored away. You know, that she could refer to and everything else. Her organizational skills are quite exceptional. Actually, I think I would be totally lost without her.
1: Right. Mm.
2: In terms of finding things, I mean, like I would lose an important document and she would tell me, give me 10 minutes. Bam. It's there, of course, with a little buff, but it's there.
1: Mm.
2: So I think from my perspective, yes. Women are better prepared, but that situation evolves. There are some men who are also very, very, very well organized. But, you know, hats off to all persons out there, male or female, who are organized. From somebody who is not too organized, I congratulate you and lift you up. And guys, continue to keep up the good job that you're doing. Big shoes to fill, but nevertheless, the show must go on.
0: Yes.
1: Great. And I mean, all the best to you on your move.
2: Thank you. Thank you very much. It was because of help, but God bless me. Hopefully, everything will work out.
1: Yeah, man. By God's blessings, all will be well.
0: Question. Before you go, how long you've been with your spouse?
2: 38 years.
1: Yeah.
0: So, I want to ask, you know, as a young man too, you know, how do you keep that relationship, you know?
1: Going
0: spicy, you know?
2: Lots of patience from the wife.
0: Yeah.
2: And I try to be as accommodating as possible, recognizing my shortcomings, Communication is always a good key.
0: Right.
2: And life is about compromise, is about give and take. There's no perfect relationship. Unfortunately, the storybooks tend to prepare people for romance all the time and an ideal situation, but there are very few ideal situations.
0: A lot of ups and downs.
2: So you adapt it, and whether you're prepared to commit it. You know, some people give up at the first sign of trouble, or when things don't seem to be going their way, or from their perspective, or what they consider to be an ideal situation. But really and truly, life is one of challenges, and it's how you respond to the challenge.
0: All right. Well said.
2: You're going to fail, you're going to fall, you're going to fall short, even of your own expectation. But it's how you respond as a human being determines how you proceed in life.
0: Yeah.
2: Correct.
0: All right. Thanks. All right. Thanks for your contribution.
1: Thanks,
0: I appreciate
1: it. Take care.
2: No problem.
1: Once
2: take
1: again,
2: care, guys.
1: All the best. Yeah.
2: Thanks.
0: Hi, good morning.
3: Hello.
0: All right, Ryan. Anything you're saying? Hi, good morning.
4: Wood.
1: Wood.
4: Oh my, this is Chris.
0: What's going on, Wood?
4: I did. But he retiring outside, but I don't think he understand what he's saying.
1: Wood, oh gosh.
4: No. I'm going to bash him.
1: Please, thanks.
4: What? Women are more organized. I don't mean that you're prepared, eh?
0: True.
4: Because you can have things readily available because so far, give you an example. Why I think men are generally prepared, or in my case, with my ex, right? If we're going somewhere, we're going to our wedding. Now, let's say we're going to our wedding, right? Now, if we're going out, don't say going out because if our wedding, it will be something fresh. Right. We're going out. I know we're going on Saturday. Monday, Tuesday, I already know what I'm going to wear. What time we leaving? What time are they getting ready? We know, like, how long are they going to get ready? On the day, you know, you have 3-4 outfits put out. They don't know what to put on. You're now deciding what to wear. You ain't figured out how long you're taking to put on your makeup when you're putting on makeup every single day of your life. So, I think men are more prepared. Oh, we seem like we're winging it because, you know, we organize things in our head, we structure things in our head sometimes.
1: Yeah.
4: So we seem like we're winging it, but we appreciate that because we our preparation is over a longer period of time now. So like you don't know, like I said, Chris don't know he's coming on Monday since last week. So you don't organize yourself in that kind of way. He don't organize it. Not scramble any morning thing. What I go do? That's how I'm coming from.
0: Oh, you know, I organize myself from since last week.
1: Since last week.
4: Because I know 2 weeks ago. If I know 2 weeks ago, you know last week.
0: I know.
1: Well, word, you better than me.
0: Yeah. I
1: lied. You better than me.
0: You're real good. You work in management or something?
4: Guys, no. Hey, my eyes ready. Information has reached me, right?
1: Yeah, but
4: guys, check back.
1: The recap.
4: The recap.
1: No, I remember you said it in the recap. When I was editing it, I said, Wood really call the shot to them.
4: Yeah.
1: And Wood did it 2 weeks straight, though. Wood talk about it the first time, right?
0: Yeah.
1: Chris, so that 2 Wednesdays ago, Wood talk about
0: it.
1: I heard it. And then last week, Wood call again and say, remember by the eternal cheers.
4: Yeah.
1: Wood talk about it twice, though.
4: Come on.
1: And I said, wait, boy, would you really tell me, you know? I just wasn't listening.
0: Hey.
4: We prepared, man. We've been prepared.
1: Yeah.
4: They tell Chris, they tell all them females calling, if I call her, so this is the short thing.
0: Yeah.
4: We prepared for this.
1: Wood.
0: Easy, Wood. Hello, good morning.
5: Hello.
0: Morning.
1: Good morning.
5: But the chest here, you have an chest. It's good. It's got a little bit in. There's a big ship you're holding on, you know?
1: Oh.
5: This is a big ship you're holding on. I'm glad to see you make it past day one. But we are waiting for the week, so you never know. You might get slaughtered right tomorrow, right?
0: Nah, never.
5: Right.
0: And tomorrow is drama, too.
5: You should be best and keep your head up.
1: Yeah,
0: I appreciate that, bro.
5: Right?
0: Respect.
5: Remember, there are no cheers in the next station. Born all year. sell your weight.
1: Well, I guess.
0: Well, yeah. Is that how you want to sit or you understand?
1: Yeah, you ought to know. Yeah, you ought to know how you want to sit.
0: You ought to know. You ought to know. You have to know. Hello.
3: You can float. You can float, Marshall. You can float. Yeah.
1: You can float. Hover.
3: Yeah, hover. I agree. Word boy. Word had the deal on the head there.
0: Yeah.
3: Because thing with men too, right? Women might see things from like a horse with bangers on. They see you straight on the track, but men always are right. A plan A, plan B, plan C. So they say, all right, well, if this ain't go so as it's supposed to be, we go do it this way now. You understand? Not to take away anything from women, eh?
0: Yeah.
3: But they always have a backup plan. Whereas women might see things one way, men will come and break it down and disassemble it and see 10 different ways that it could probably work or it could fail.
0: Mm.
3: You understand?
0: Yeah.
3: So yeah, I basically did.
1: Cool. Thanks for calling.
3: Yes, I.
1: Yeah, man.
0: Hello.
6: Hey, guys. Morning.
1: Hey. Morning, Brad.
0: What's going on, Brad?
6: Morning, Brad. Morning. I am good. I just want to take this opportunity to congratulate the Commissioner of Police and the CTPS. Yesterday, you saw what it means to protect
1: just
6: know, and
1: Brad.
6: Serve.
1: Brad, just know, just uh-huh. asking. You know the topic for today?
6: No, actually, I don't know the topic.
1: You want to touch the topic and then you could do...
0: And then you can congratulate. Well, so we had a congratulate.
1: You want to do?
0: Yeah.
6: Oh, sure. What's the topic?
0: Christmas. So asking who is
1: in
0: better...
1: In your opinion.
0: In your opinion, is it men or women?
6: If it's my opinion, what?
0: Who are better, you know, just being prepared more or less? Is it men or women?
6: I think it's 50-50 as to who's be more prepared.
0: Why you right? say it's 50-50? There's a first 50-50 we get for the morning.
6: Well, I would say that because there are, if we look at the issue of keeping time,
0: mm-hmm.
6: there are some men who are always on time, and then there are some women who are never on time, right? And then there are some women who are always on time, right? So I think it's 50-50 regards to being always prepared.
0: Mm-hmm.
6: I, for one, I am always on time. I am always prepared. That's how I was trained, and especially in... I hate to be late for anything.
0: Mm.
1: So yeah, that would suggest that your significant other is never on time. Because if you're saying 50-50 and both of you all together make 100, unless if you were lucky enough to have a woman who matches you where that is concerned.
0: Mm.
6: Well, there are times when she's on time, and there are times when I am not. When I'm not,
1: So we'll balance each other then.
6: There are times I will admit it and say, I run late.
0: Yeah.
6: Right? Because I will tell you this. When I was in law school, we always thought about being on time first.
1: I understand. All right, cool. So you wanted to congratulate...
6: I just want to congratulate the Commissioner of Police for what he did yesterday with the use of the TTPS,
0: mm-hmm.
6: ensuring our citizens reached home safe and sound. That is what you call protecting and serve. And he served the nation yesterday. So I want to say, good job, Commissioner of Police. Well done. Let's all have a great day today, Trinidad and Tobago.
0: So, take care. Before you leave, Brian, my question to you, you know, what do you think of the demands from the Maxi Taxi Association?
6: What I would say is, again, congratulations to the Commissioner of Police. You did an excellent job. Well done.
1: And I think
6: people should take note of that.
1: You're trying to
0: so what do you think? What do you think about the strike that's happening, you know, Maxi Taxi Association, no comment, you know? No. They could shed some light on that?
6: As a disciplined member of the government of the Republic of Trinidad and Tobago, I'll say again.
1: Discipline.
6: Good job and congratulations to the Commissioner of Police. Well done. Take care, gentlemen. Have a nice day. Take care.
1: You ain't catching, Brian.
0: He got.
1: Brian, no, he bred butter. You feel you catching, Brian. You stay there and feel so. You're wrong, Chris.
0: Hello, good morning.
7: Good morning.
0: Welcome.
7: Good
0: morning.
7: So, like, to me, it depends on how you define prepared. So, like, I see women tend to be a little more meticulous and, like, plan better. So, they have things in their own. Men tend to be a little more able to adapt. You understand? So, like, my wife, she could plan anything ahead and she will have her all ducks in a row, everything ready the night before. Me, I'm a more random person. So, like, if something happened, I could be more prepared in a situation because I could have adapted. But she, if she knows something going to happen, she's able to plan it out better. If you understand?
0: Understood.
7: But, and second thing, a guy that we've seen that Brian is a man of little integrity, yeah? You see that sort of political thing he's always trying to do? Everybody right now, again, will have concerns with commissioner and how they're handling things with the inquiry into the young man's and young ladies with the shooting. Mm-hmm. And he come in to talk about the maxi taxi and congratulations, and he don't even want to give a comment in terms of the maxi taxi association and the grievances. It shows that the Brian is a person of no integrity. And that, you know, he's a very weak-minded person. But, well, but that's my personal opinion.
0: Thanks for your contribution.
1: Yeah, thanks, brother.
0: I'll go ahead and make Brian call again.
1: Nah. Be disciplined.
0: Hello, good buddy.
8: Brian.
1: All right, let me not make it about that.
0: Hello, good morning. Oh, I think we lost that one. Hi, good morning.
9: Chris and Miles.
0: What's up?
1: Yep, morning.
9: Yeah, I don't care what I say. No, I say Blaze and Miles, yeah. What's saying first, boy? Brian, come on, people phone now, boy. It was couple, it was even funny, boy. Come on, man. Bear with that, man.
1: All right, all
9: right. Right, yeah. So, basically, I would say that 50-50, you know, because it had the women who prepared, it had the men who prepared.
0: Right.
9: You know what I mean? And with certain things, too, when come to the household, you know, like, women might be more prepared when come to taking care of the house, taking care of the children and thing or whatever. But you got to ask this question. Who does always be late? More women. You understand? As a man, you plan before. You're leaving to go on the beaches. I hear a man saying earlier on. Mm-hmm. You know, the man will make sure and check the car, organize everything, and we're outside. The woman now, she taking long to get ready, putting the makeup, you know, do what she had to do, and we had to wait on her.
0: Well, I mean, it depends on the individual too, because I know some women are always prepared, you know, and then the men are the ones that, you know, kind of...
9: Yeah, but Chris, still...
0: Like a disagreement, you know?
9: It's 50-50. Don't say the women more prepared. 50-50 and still.
0: All right.
9: Yeah, man. All right?
0: Point taken.
9: So the fellas take care, boy, but Brian, bring me back out, boys. I was hiding from it, but Brian, bring me back out, boys. Yeah, man. Yeah, fellas, take care.
0: Oh boy. Hey, they've worked hard for this woman. 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

0: balloon. Just deep breath.
1: Raise his pressure.
0: Because he would call.
2: And make the pipe bust.
0: I sure, bro.
1: They're trying to make him explode. Out of here.
0: Hello, good morning.
3: Brian, is it 50-50? So you half man, half woman?
0: All right.
1: Toes.
2: You know, I remember the days when Toes was just calm and laid back. And Toes would just call and, you know,
0: say what you have to say.
2: Say who Toes he dealing with.
0: Oh, okay.
2: And it was very, very, like, on topic points.
0: Yeah,
2: he wasn't hitting anybody hard, that kind of thing.
0: No, that's not easy.
2: I guess you only take constant exchange.
4: Morning.
2: That
4: brand stay away with this political thing on the station. I go by one or two or something with that kind of politics thing. Wow. Always on. But you want to hear that? Wow. He going off topic to talk about politics and all kind of nonsense. That brand go and rest.
0: Wow. Hello, good morning.
3: Hey, boy, like, since Blaze go like this line, get harder to get through too, but
0: I don't know what going on.
3: Yeah, boy, since yesterday, I tried to get on through, boy.
0: Wow.
3: Mine.
2: Oh.
3: Listen.
2: Everything cool. Talk to us, though.
3: Your hand good?
2: Yeah. My hand good.
3: Sure.
2: Positive.
3: Because you know they're coming hard tomorrow.
2: That's not a problem. That's how it is.
3: Because you know they're coming hard tomorrow, so I hope all your hand good.
0: Yeah, nah, for sure. You're good to go, man.
3: Chris, who's taking over your chef?
2: We're not sure.
0: Yeah.
2: Yeah, I mean,
3: we're going to be able
2: to sort out whatever it is. We're not sure.
3: We just kind of disrupt our whole scene, neighbor. We want to.
0: Don't worry, man. Everything will be okay,
3: yeah,
0: man. Everything will be
3: somebody
0: okay.
3: I could take on verse or... Nah, boy, Jay, why does talk too much, boy?
2: Wow.
3: I can handle verse.
0: We'll see. Everything will be okay. Everything will be okay.
2: Well, what I'll tell you is that Verse is there for now.
0: For now. Yeah.
2: So, you're happy then. Your wish has been granted.
3: Nice. Good work with that.
2: Right.
3: But wait now, Buckers. It's not South you live in.
0: Yeah. I don't do what I do, you know. I have to do what I have to do. Come on.
3: Well, out of order for now, what the morning, boy?
0: Well,
2: no traffic.
0: I mean, it doesn't really have any traffic on the road. It doesn't have much traffic, so.
3: You ought to leave home 3 o'clock in the morning?
0: Yeah, 4.
3: and tell Brian I'm with you from my back pain like you said, look all blasted radio station.
0: Oh, hey, boy. Oh gosh.
2: All right.
0: Yeah, nah. My morning is start very early. Very, very early. That's how you go. It comes with the job, you know?
2: For real.
0: We're squeezing one more. Hello.
5: Chris, you are the ideal man to sit in our seat, boy.
0: I appreciate that, bro.
5: Real talk.
0: Appreciate that.
5: Yeah, man. Mags, morning.
1: Hey, morning.
5: Morning. I must say to Brian, I can understand. Brian, it is very distasteful of you to call during a segment that we're discussing punctuality and preparedness, and they're politicizing the whole thing, Brian.
0: Yeah.
5: It's very distasteful and unbecoming.
0: Wow.
5: No water long thing. But if I answer the topic,
2: yeah,
5: I would go to the ladies, or the ladies just be a bit more prepared on us.
0: Why is it that?
5: Because they're thinking ahead and dotting all the I's and crossing all the T's, and when men tend to wing it sometimes.
0: But you don't think that's according to the person, you know?
5: It's according to the individual, yes,
0: yeah,
5: true. But some of the ladies I know, my woman in particular,
0: right.
5: She does not all the eyes cross all the T's, so she thinking miles down the road now,
2: right?
5: So she always organized and prepared. Never late. I never have been late once.
0: All right.
5: Give her time, she's ready for that time. Long before the time, too.
0: Not good.
2: No, you get true.
0: Yeah. You're in a good place.
5: Yeah.
0: You know how much men dream for that?
5: True. Correct. I went through before, but now punctuality is a key thing in her book now.
0: Oh, that's good, man. And I'm sure she just keep you in check too at the same time.
5: Of course.
0: Nice.
5: Of course, she keep it in line.
0: Nice.
5: Awesome. What do you man say? Modern Courtney Melody, what do you say?
1: Modern, old fashioned time.
5: Modern chunk, correct, Miles. Well said, that is it.
0: Hmm.
5: That's how we talk about. All right, brother, so goodness, and we'll see you now.
2: Yeah, man, respect.

0: Same to you.
1: Bless.
0: Blessings.
2: Yes. Easy. 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

0: 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Don't miss it. Come dressed in your best denim and white. Hey, we're gonna squeeze in some calls before we make our exit. Give us a call, 6241005 or 6235001. For all those that, you know, you might be trying and you didn't get through. I'm seeing you on your WhatsApp. Some people are saying, "Hi, Chris. I don't think it's more men, it's more women. From a personal level, it depends on the task we are planning for. Holidays and booking trips is joint. On mornings when I'm doing the school run, we out the house early. When he doing the school run, we rushing." It's a mix. Hello, good morning.
1: Greetings and salutations.
0: Greetings, morning, greetings.
1: Chris Boy, I appreciate you.
0: Come on, I appreciate you too, lover. Lover, you didn't come for the hug?
2: No, she didn't.
1: No way. I was so depressed. I open for suggestions. Well, on a situation like that, the scale, it depends on the individual.
0: Yeah.
1: Life is a balance. So you might find some, the men may be more organized than women and vice versa. So me, I just look at everything as balance. Mm-hmm. You know? So one person will balance off the other.
0: All
1: right,
0: yeah.
1: If you're where I'm coming from.
0: Yeah, like a 50-50 kind of vibes, you know?
1: Right.
0: I feel you.
1: So in some relationships, a man might be more organized. In our next, the woman might be more organized.
0: Yeah.
1: You know that way?
0: Yeah, it depends on the person and the situation. Correct.
1: Exactly. Because look at that. You have some men can handle finances much better than women.
0: Yeah, yeah.
1: And then have, I think, plenty of women wouldn't want to admit it. But let me show you something. Men could cook better than women.
0: Yeah. Correct.
1: We over, because remember now, we more feelings. We more hormonal. So, taste will change in our mouth as time pass. When a man will have a flat palate most times.
0: Oh, that happens? For real?
1: Yeah. You know, but at the end of the day, you know, love is lovely, right? Love, I love all year. Don't worry, Miles. When I'm ready and I catch back myself in the darkness, I'm wrong, my eye gone, and I'm looking presentable. After this, Samantha, I will shower, make sure I smell nice, and come and get my hug.
0: Come for the hug now, lover. Come for the hug.
1: Hey.
0: We have you.
1: Chris, why is someone like you trying to sandwich me here?
0: No, I'm not sandwiching you, you know, but I mean, if it's sandwich you want, then...
2: Wow.
0: Sandwich you want.
1: That's what we said. That's what we talking about. You will be my new baby daddy now.
0: Yeah, yeah. Hey, you know what?
1: I'm going to take over Mr. Rima role. All right, well, let's stay good and loving you all, right? Love, love, all, right?
2: Take care, love. I love you too.
0: Hello, good morning.
3: Yeah, man,
0: morning.
3: Yes, sir, good this morning.
0: I appreciate it.
3: I just wanted to make a statement to John Public, the people who don't understand how the Lord is running things, right?
0: Mm-hmm.
3: With the killing of the two people in the corner.
0: Mm-hmm.
3: Bastard is one of the reasonable personal. He don't miss. He'll lock up his mother. That's how serious he is. Mm-hmm. And people have to understand that different things. Let's bring an investigation together for charges to be laid. Mm. So the can't just be saying it's Gaspar and the police. The investigation was done, documents came in, and Gaspar do what you're supposed to do. So people aren't understanding that. They have to understand that first before they make them kind of statements. Thanks again. Man, morning.
2: Yes, sir, morning.
3: Yeah, man. Cool.
0: Yeah. Hello, good morning.
4: Hello, good morning. All believe 30 ways you're picking up, but you're learning fast, buddy.
0: Well, I mean, I did learn.
1: I did learn
0: from Blaze, Miles, and JWS.
1: You go
0: fitting
1: in like Try to keep your money right. At least
4: you
1: might listen to you this time.
4: We hope.
0: We'll see how it goes. As time goes along. Well, but that's why I say we'll see as it goes. How it goes.
1: Nasty, wicked. I'm tuning in early for the drama tomorrow.
0: The drama tomorrow for sure.
1: Yeah, all right, nice net.
0: Yeah, man.
1: Keep all the heads up high, brothers.
0: Every time.
4: Yeah, man, you too.
1: Miles, stay put, eh? You don't want no more heartbreak.
4: I good. Don't worry, sir.
1: No, yeah. You say that, but you see what we're so fit, 96. As one go on the next week, the next one go on too. So don't hit me that special now, please.
4: No, everything's straight. I'm telling you everything straight.
1: If you're trying to chip in and J.R.L. some other time, you go chip in.
0: Wow.
4: Hi.
1: Yeah, yeah. You gotta hold it on, fellas.
4: All right. Yeah, man, we're here.
1: All right, man. Jolly morning.
4: Yeah, man, you too.
0: Easy. Hello, good morning.
5: The Prince of Union Hall and Belmont Finest, boy. That's a nice ring. That's a nice ring. A nice ring, you know? Oh, God. Listen to me. One thing I have learned over the years now is change is inevitable. Mm. You understand? And people should not allow themselves to get used to one thing forever. Just make up your mind that, you know, eventually somebody had to go. Even in a relationship too, in your own personal lives. No, they will never last forever. Mm-hmm. So everybody had to learn to enjoy what they have while they have it, you know? You're just here for a time. Mm-hmm. You know, don't hold on too tight like nothing. You know, I think that was mash up real people in life. You know, they don't leave room for disappointment.
0: Yeah.
5: You understand? And I want to big up the maxi drivers on them because as senseless as some people may think it is, and they're selfish and they're not studying John Public, I think John Public should take a page out of their book because people only just use the strength and the rights just for elections, they only. And, you know, the maxi men show that they could create, you know, on comfort to get the message across, and they disrupt thousands, hundreds of thousands of commuters because they want better conditions for where they are, and the right to do it.
0: Yeah.
5: You know, and I wish people would stop, as they say, people only protest when KFC are charging if they catch up. And I wish people would take that same energy and apply it to the things that even don't matter who push politician come forward, the government. It's the people. I hear the Honorable Bisessa say, my government, when she making a statement. And I wish she listening. You is not the government. The government is the people. We put you there to manage our affairs. And as long as these politicians get that my and start to focus on them, that's the only way change will come, you know?
0: Yeah.
5: So Chris Kennedy, the Prince of Union Hall, and Miles, Belmont Finest. Ooh, I'm not going to say more.
4: I understand. You know, with what he, so I understand it. Don't worry, that will fade away soon.
5: Miles is versatile, and Chris Kennedy is versatile. I always rate Chris Kennedy to be the next morning show man after the team. And, you know, I always say, once something is for you, it's for you, no matter what. Just wait in line and you will be the next person right up. So the fellas, keep all your head up high, right?
0: Appreciate that.
5: Respect.
4: Yeah, man. Bless
0: you. Easy, bro. Hello, good morning.
6: Yeah, wait, Chris, you know that you move up Jet Li, go get that segment.
4: Give and take.
0: We don't know.
6: Jet Li go finally get some more airtime.
0: We don't know. Just
6: like wait, we can't take on Spartan and
0: all right.
6: Spartan trying to read script and
0: things. All right. I don't think you should be saying that.
6: All right, so Spartan are coming to be good day. Who else, boy? Room, good thing with what here?
0: We don't know for the sixth time.
6: Because room,
0: we don't know. We do it. What I can tell you though is keep it tuned because we have something big coming.
6: Ah boy, right? New big media release something out.
0: We have something grand coming for the Grand Slam Morning
6: Show. Nicholas, open up that budget, boy.
0: Give and take.
6: Now we move it up.
0: What is going on? What's going on?
6: No, well, you know, the man I talk to Afghan and the class Afghan, so...
0: All right.
6: You to do see
0: all right, okay.
6: Yeah, bless his life,
0: easy.
4: Yeah, give and take. Hey. Now, boy.
0: Hello.
7: Chris, that's why there's no Josie coming, man. That's why there's no Josie coming.
0: Josie, you coming to do what?
7: I come in.
0: To do what?
4: Josie, understand that this shift finishes before you even reach the work, yeah? So chances are you would never make it on time.
7: You know, I live in closer to the radio station.
4: It don't matter. You know, right? They say that people who live closer to the venues reach later.
7: Sometimes.
4: No. In your case, it would be definitely later.
7: No,
4: cracking the door. Walking in the same time as Hero.
0: Yeah, and you know you're easy bridging. You know you're easy bridging, so.
7: I know you're going to say that.
0: Yeah. So.
7: You must talk about Sunday going there. But they got me really saying me.
0: You check your Sunday?
7: Yeah, he set me up.
0: Oh, he set you up, okay. Yeah. What you on here? What's supposed to do?
7: That you have to come out and buy the trainer.
0: Oh, you did?
7: Yeah.
0: Oh, so you're training him more or less?
7: Yeah. You know, like, when I call him, he had answer. But when I reach back, we call him, I know. But they got me some hero, but I know I call the trainer. You see that man who called about gas, crazy friend and whatever and whatever? You know what happened, eh? You see the nation now? You saying whatever, files whatever, any manner. Well, all it could show the nation where, you know, well, where we went wrong now, or where we think we went wrong. But they're not doing that.
0: Mm.
7: They're not doing that. And it's have a freedom of information. Well, I know it's an investigation ongoing, so they might be able to with disclose everything, but... We see what we saw, and within the whole thing, the police who killed the guy, not to say the girl killed the guy, the guy surrendered. And anyway, internationally, once they hand up, they come like you're waving the white flag. So despite what they're trying to say and spin and say, well, the girl was responsible, it can never be because she never pulled the bullet the gun that killed that guy. So despite whatever they're trying to paint or whatever, it can't be right. It could never be right. But at the end of the day, everybody had an answer for the judgment. And they know what they're doing. It's long road for man. I go to know.
0: Yeah, I think I saw they did some forensics on the video as well. So they sent it to the UK and did some forensics on the video. But
7: the whole thing, Chris, the guy hand was up. Despite whatever, the guy hand was up.
0: Yeah.
7: That come like you fighting somebody and the man say, you win, and you still beating up the man. Could never be, boy. Nation, boy, that man, I don't know what he's saying. Anyway, I know no specialist in that, but it is what it is. Fellas, I take it easy. I had my way up the road.
4: Yeah, we know.
0: Jesse, did you ever get the headphones? I'm trying to remember. You bought the headphones?
7: I never, you know, this month, the whole set of thing come up. As I done do that, as I done handle my scene, the whole thing come up, I still play with that earpiece thing.
4: But that good.
7: Oh, my dad, I'll get it.
4: Yeah, in time.
7: Alright, well, don't worry. I'll never see my name on the radio, that's down there, I'll never see my name slam.
0: But surely best of that.
7: Make up all this.
4: Good luck.
7: Yes, sir.
0: Hello.
8: Yeah, man.
4: Morning.
8: Yeah. If it didn't have no video footage, I would have just go wrong as a shootout again. Police kill two or police kill one. And I stand by all the thought I reached wrong to. But it have footage, so that would make up all kind of story now. On the other hand, the Maxi man and them stand up for something, but still, it's a Maxi working this morning, it's a Maxi working yesterday. See, we don't stand together as a nation. That's why we don't fall for anything.
0: Well,
8: I mean, done, so
0: at the same time, I can't really, you know, get upset with a man for, you know, applying a straight to support himself and his family, you know?
8: Yeah, but we had to make the sacrifice sometimes.
0: But I understand.
8: Yeah, so you stick too much at things and just let it slide and nobody standing up for you. Same thing on the job site, you know, one person will be talking, two person talking, we say we go and do this and then the next man will say, boy, me ain't doing that because I had my job, I had to feed my family, but it's for the better. Anyhow, thanks.
0: Easy.
4: Yeah, man, that's so cool.
0: Yeah, man. So yeah, Hero and Janine is up next. Of course. We can squeeze in one more. I'll squeeze in one more and then we make our exit. Yeah? Hello?
9: Yeah, hello, good morning.
0: Morning.
9: Yeah, buddy. The last call I was right today. If we stick together on any forefront, the politicians and have to watch. Because right now, for me, how I watch an actor or a politician is like practicing how to suffer the people. Watch how much years the two parties rule this country. I bounced up on an article with Wasser in 1960-something talking about water for all. And look, this 2026, I still can't get water for all.
0: Yeah, yeah.
9: You understand? Watch how much years, like, you see, we as Trinidadians have to understand the history. Many people don't know the history, the real history of Trinidad, not the Christopher Columbus, and the real history, how the structure started up, who started to develop the country, who was placed in control of certain things, we don't even know. How much Trinidadians know what the Constitution really holds for them?
0: Yeah.
9: You just say that Trinidadians don't know the American Constitution more than the Trinidadian Constitution.
0: Yeah.
9: And that is the problem, isn't it? You understand what I'm saying?
0: Yeah, I understand what you're saying.
9: My brother, you have a big job to hold on to and a big pair of shoes to fill. But yeah, so far you're doing a good job.
0: So
9: when drama
0: that.
9: Come tomorrow, we feel really good. We'll see how much armor you're really rocking with, you know. But, you
0: know I'm afraid of drama.
9: You can't afraid it. You had
0: come
9: to prove
0: on.
9: Yourself right now.
0: Come
9: I
0: on.
9: I don't know. Certain callers like Mogi Mogi and Silly and them ready to destroy. Yeah, but what are you going to do?
0: Yeah.
9: Let's get the thing go.
0: I mean, they would usually call me on my shift that I worked previously, but I mean,
9: your shift is not a drama shift.
0: Well, we will see.
9: Well, all right.
0: You'll see. Easy.
9: Yeah.
0: Yeah, man. Hey, World Nation, that's it for us. We're getting ready to make our exit. Enjoy the rest of your Tuesday.
4: We're ready to rock and roll. Dominic, we were waiting. Believe me. I almost said something. Chris has to kind of hold my back. Because I was wondering.
0: You ready to rock and roll? You ready to rock and roll? But tomorrow, get ready. Get ready for the drama nation. And coming in bright and early. Wednesday morning.
4: Yep.
0: All right. Chris Kennedy, Selector Miles, making an exit. Up next, Janine and the DJ Hero. They're going to take over and take you all the way till noon. Be safe out there, nation, and enjoy the rest of it. All right?
4: Yeah, have a good one, nation.
0: Yeah, man.
4: Catch you tomorrow, please, God.
0: We out.

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0: Oh, yes, this is how we kick it off right here. Slam 100.5 FM, my friends. It's Tuesday morning, just about 28 minutes after the hour of 9 a.m. And it's traffic like that on the outside. Let me tell you something. This strike is striking, boy. It's affecting, I don't know if it's affecting you, honey, but it's affecting me. I'm here to have a good time with you guys. Gotta send love going out to the Grand Slam Morning Show. Gotta send love going out to, of course, Selector Miles and Chris Kennedy. Thank you so much, guys. And of course, it's your girl Janine alongside the DJ Hero this morning. How are you, Hero?
1: I'm fine. More into nation, more into your city. Well, thanks for joining us this morning.
0: Yes, my friends. All right, so we outside. So much to talk about this morning. And we're having a good time. Now, top of the news here, crippling strike right now. Hundreds left stranded. Yesterday was chaos. Today, I believe they say, Routes 1, 4, and 5 drivers back out on the job today. So that's good. Route 2 continue to protest. And Route 3 is a split down the middle. All right? But this is the first time I've seen, hey, people come together. And they're there. They're voting for the action. Not just about the talk, but the action as well. All right? So we send love going out to everyone that's right now trying to get to work, trying to get to your appointment. Whew. And for those of you, I don't know, maybe I had a really good meeting today. Leave very early. That's all I can tell you. Leave earlier, because I left earlier. But
1: and yes.
0: And it still didn't work out for me. I think it was worse today than yesterday, to be quite honest. I switched up my route. I tried a thing. The back road killed me last year. Last week, I come out today. And Oh, well. All right, so friends, question off of yesterday's topic and something I have been noticing on social media. Now, honestly, where it stems from, I shall not tell you. I was talking to Hero off air about it. Where it stems from, maybe I could get a story. Picture this. You know, Golan girls? Uh-huh. Picture this. Trinidad and Tobago and I don't know them. It's a story I heard and right now. About this guy and this girl that were together for a very long time. We're talking like 20 years, you know, we're talking like kids together and everything. And recently, thing done. But here the shot now. The new bird all over the social media. The new bird all over. So I just wanted to know, like, I don't know. That's a good thing. That's a bad thing. A lot of people say when you're posting your intimate moments on social media, it's kind of like you're fake. It's not really, you know. I don't know. The question is, because I feel like the next time I'm wrong, Hero, me and posting, you know. Me and posting nobody,
1: no.
0: Boy.
1: No, that's the difference right now, right?
0: I get burned. I get burned. That's my personal reason for not doing it again. I'm doing it. And not even after you're living with the person, and I find after you're married, boy, you get our wedding picture up.
1: Wow.
0: Woo. Yeah. And then married and say.
1: Even the fiancé. You know, if I'm putting him up for as
0: yeah,
1: the fiancé.
0: Yeah, fiancé. But
1: you
0: yeah.
1: Go blow out your face now.
0: Nah, he would be there for the fiancé pic.
1: Nah.
0: For the few dates and pics, fiancé.
1: Nah.
0: And
1: I keep it real.
0: You're not posting them.
1: No, because again, in my last relationship, I had that same problem, because again, you don't post me, but on my profile is DJ Hero. It's all about music.
0: Mm-hmm.
1: I don't. Why am I posting you on my business profile for?
0: Right.
1: Well, that's the one you're always active on. So if I post you on my regular normal thing, you don't have a problem with that. It's crickets.
0: Yeah, you have more than one social.
1: Yeah, I have DJ Hero, and I also have my GC Bro normal account.
0: Mm, you understand? Never knew that. You stalk people on that next account?
1: No, it's my. You see my face? My name is my government.
0: This is the first time I hear about that account. I want to mock it. Wait, is
1: GC Bro?
0: GC
1: on the IG.
0: B.
1: Arrow.
0: Me and Senior.
1: What? A lie.
0: Forget her.
1: Nah.
0: Forget her, Hero. That is not your name on the thing. I ain't seen you at all, boy. Hero. Sorry about that, you know.
1: Well, brother. if it's now, which it
0: is. LOL. Somebody said, my good friend here, Marissa, she said, just marriage. Just marriage day. Yeah. Private moments. I realize I wouldn't want to do that again. You know, I big up, listen, there are couples out here that I praise. I love some social media couples, and I pray to God you all never break up, because I really, I truly adore you guys. So, you see, so Anil and Kanita, I love Anil and Kanita. God bless their union. All Long Eye people, leave them alone. I love them. Them is my people. And shout out to my girl, Nikita. She now get married. She's outside, so she just got married over the weekend. I love them as well. Is Jemiah his name? Jemiah and Nikita, y'all know what I'm talking about? I like both of them as well as a social media couple. To be quite honest, I don't really know too much others.
1: Nah, I can't do that social media couple thing, though. That's a lot.
0: I tried it. I get Meg in my face real
1: that's,
0: dread.
1: Nah, that's a lot.
0: I once tried to do it. It was a Meggy. Not for me.
1: To me, I believe that, number one, you have the expectations of your peers to live up to, and then the expectation of everybody else, your peers, your expectations.
0: I don't have expectations of them. You have expectations of person.
1: If in that light and that vibe of social media couples and so on, yes, your peers and them is responsible for certain things.
0: I looking for a social media couple, kind of like Anil and Kanita. Let's keep it real. That's why I like them, because they keep it real. You understand? Everything not always happy-go-lucky, and they keep it real. Too much information sometimes. I don't know what's going on with Anil, but I love it. I love the dynamic of them. And I think it's genuine.
1: Yes, it
0: and
1: is.
0: I think that's what people can definitely decipher, is some genuine stuff.
1: Well, I've seen them work together, and I've been around them, and they are genuine people indeed.
0: They are
1: understand?
0: Awesome.
1: They're real cool. They're real. What you get on the socials is what you get in the public.
0: Very much so. So I want to find out from you, Nation, how y'all handling social media and your love life right now. Are you all posting? Is it that there are women that saying, why you don't post me, like how Hero said? So why you not posting me? You know? Because I remember in our relationship, I wasn't the one eager to post. He was like, let me post it now. Nah. I was like, true? Yeah, let me post it together now. Nah. Mm-hmm. Okay. Sure. So I did. I did. We posted the picture. Break the internet for 2 seconds. But how long did that last? You know?
1: Eggs
0: on my face. By the way, I had the most delicious boiled eggs this morning. Anyway, 6241-005-6235-001-707-7526. That's the number we're trying to get from you guys. Are you going to post your boyfriend, your girlfriend, or you're really waiting till his marriage time? Like my good friend Marissa say marriage. I say marriage. Hello, good morning. Wow. Welcome.
2: Hello, morning.
0: Morning.
1: Yeah, man, cereals.
0: Good morning.
1: Welcome on cereals.
0: You just make me laugh. What was the last thing you had the other day?
2: We get together and thing, right? Posting the thing is not really the key, you know, but I prefer keep things private now, you know, not saying it's a secret, you know, and that's just me personally.
0: Right.
2: You know, keep things private, not saying, you know, we'll get a little post and that kind of thing, you know.
0: Right.
2: But I prefer keep it private, but at the same time, always private, people will know that, you know, we together.
0: But how long you had to be going steady with the person before your post?
2: To make it on a highlight, it's going to be a couple of months, but let me just say, while we're going out on dates, a little, you know, a little story, little 24 hours and things now, you know?
0: Oh, disappearing.
2: Yeah. No, not disappearing. No, the story is disappearing.
0: After 24 hours. Right.
2: Yeah, but that's just in the early, isn't it? Let's see how things go in.
0: Right.
2: You understand?
0: Right.
2: Yeah. And you remember also a couple of weeks ago, Paul had said, I was talking about a drift vehicle I was building. Right, it almost finished. So, you know, when it's finished, you know, I have to come and carry for a little ride.
0: Wow. You're going to drift?
2: Yeah.
0: Wow.
2: And you'll be the passenger princess, of course.
0: Wow. All right.
2: Yeah.
0: Okay.
2: Yeah, but unfortunately, you won't be able to put no foot on no dashboard, not too much a speed for that kind of activity now, you know?
0: Right.
2: Yeah.
0: Okay.
2: All right. Hero, take it easy, yeah?
1: Yeah, man.
0: All right. Have a blessed one, my friend. Hello,
1: I
0: good
1: like
0: morning.
1: Cereal, yes?
0: Hello, good morning. Welcome.
3: Hi, morning, guys.
0: Morning,
3: good morning.
0: Sweetie.
3: Wow, here. There is a very big difference between secrecy and privacy.
0: Right.
3: Because a secret, that's a problem.
0: Right.
3: But who need to know that we together would know that we together, and they would see what they need to see. So okay. I like to do the probationary thing. But honestly speaking, let me see a man on my top was on my page because he paid me to do that
0: Wow, that's what I'm saying, right? That's what I'm saying.
3: It's
0: embarrassing. Girl, I see a fella, if you see him loving up this bird, I know more than one man that do this. After years with one bird, never post up the girl. Get a new bird, all on socials. I say, wow.
3: Yes, but I'm embarrassed. Embarrassed. It makes no sense. So mm-hmm. once you see me post up, I'm excited
0: for
3: you
0: to
3: do that. And then
1: I'll ask
3: my wedding day.
0: That
1: you
0: is it.
1: To do it. Huh?
0: He'll say any wedding day. All right. I love this. Thank you. All right, so we have some girls that say in wedding day, you know, ain't really posting up. It's just embarrassing, I find. You know, I find it a little embarrassing. Date in private and break up private. It's peaceful. Hold on, remember the lady now just say it have a difference between privacy and secrecy. You understand? Don't make nobody be having you as no secrets, you know. You're meeting late hours. You're never going out. Hello, your relationship just consists of a room. You know, a particular room in the house. You understand, hero? The man going nowhere. You never eat dinner? No, girl. Don't do that. Don't let nobody take you. There's no secrets out here. You know, you have good quality, eh? You have good quality out here. Right, ladies? Running the thing. Come now, man. It sometimes brings unwanted pressure to a relationship and makes you feel like you continually live up to what you are posting. All right. I hear you there, no? I wonder, boy. So it have a pressure? Where the people are supposed? It have a pressure where the people are supposed? I hear to see a couple little argue on the internet, boy. You understand, hero? Like flash freeze the little 15 seconds and they come, I am, you understand? And and then they just break it down and then they, you know, they move from a place where there was just arguing to now they resolve. They're talking nice. Everything good. Sometimes I wish there was a real out here because it really is cookie cutter. It really is cookie cutter.
1: Hey, morning to my virgin, Mr. Giggs, boy. Hey.
0: Oh, somebody says, not even in marriage. I'm not posting nobody's son. Wait. Because they love to embarrass you. I rather keep my mister and love life very private. If I do post a picture, I'm hiding his face. Whoa.
1: Yeah.
0: I want to talk to you more. I have never done that, but I don't get it. I don't get it. Post a picture and then you put a stick on his face. Tell me more about that, babe. Hello, good morning.
4: Good morning.
0: Good morning, beautiful. Welcome.
4: Hi, Mystic here.
0: Oh, Mystic, tell me.
4: Yeah. I truly believe in my heart to heart. Don't post them.
0: Mm.
4: It could be 20 years.
0: Oh, gosh.
4: Don't post them.
0: Oh,
4: because
0: gosh.
4: I'm going to tell you, they're man too embarrassing. They're too embarrassing.
0: Ooh.
4: You will be posting and you love off of your man, not knowing somebody watching them pictures and laughing at you.
0: And laughing at you, eh? Oh, God.
4: I don't ever want no more Maggie. I just follow a lady on TikTok and I think this is the second boyfriend that she posts. Now, they didn't post why they break up or none of that. But I'm saying, imagine I post you for my stories and my status and my whatever. Mm-hmm. And then I start to go back to delete all them thing, boy. When you shame me.
0: Oh, gosh. That's what I'm saying, boy.
4: Yeah. Just leave them where it is. Or it could be how in love, unless all the start up on that front.
0: Right.
4: Nah. Because some guys, as you say, with the guy that posting, he new person, maybe before the other woman wasn't adamant that he posts her. But sometimes some women are adamant that you post them.
0: Mm-hmm.
4: They want to be in that limelight. They want people to know this is my man.
0: That is
4: but
0: true.
4: But that's me. I ain't taking no Maggie.
0: That is true. You know, I used to be like that, though. I used to be like, better I post him, you know. And if I get in one and think somebody bong to know, somebody bong to tell me along the line. But girl, they could just laugh at your picture.
4: They'll just laugh at you. They'll be like, look,
0: nobody doesn't even tell you. But she was shaking her head. You're not even saying nothing. You know it's truth. You're not saying nothing.
1: Is it truth?
0: All right, Hero.
4: It's the truth.
1: Listen, if the man himself don't know how to conduct himself while he have his queen when the day come, that is on his volition.
0: Preach.
1: Me on mine. I'm going to drop my mic.
0: Drop it.
1: You see me on the other hand, when the time comes around, I looking to make sure I tell, hey, everything is everything. I have no time for no I don't have the time for the extras. I don't have no time for no shopping. I don't have no time for no argument right now.
5: It's my birthday the other day. Like I tell somebody. I glad
0: with
5: for
0: age
5: life.
0: Age comes wisdom, Wally. Don't get your upset in.
5: No.
0: Today's even... not Wednesday, boy. Oh,
5: nah,
0: gosh, nah. Somebody say, how are men embarrassing? Only women.
5: Oh, gosh.
0: Two
5: no, gosh,
0: underneath.
5: Man.
0: What? Two underneath. That's, what he trying to say there? What he's saying?
5: Underhand, then he's trying to say that all. He's sneaky and conniving.
0: Hello, good morning. Hand. But how is sneaky and conniving? What is this? Hello, good morning.
6: You remember the days when you used to be posting up all the little Islam concert at terrace?
0: Yes.
6: And a little poetry session and things. Yes. Embarrassing yourself, boy.
0: Embarrassment.
6: Embarrassing yourself, girl.
0: Embarrassing.
6: You ugliest man that I need to come. You pick him up and he was in love with nobody.
0: I was in love.
6: Boy.
0: He's not that ugly.
6: Like,
0: that's kind of mean.
6: For you, no.
0: That's kind of mean. Why you like that?
6: It is always hope.
0: Yeah, I get little knowledge now, so I ain't trying
6: to. Yeah, don't be stuck
0: that
6: so twice now.
0: Yeah, that's what I'm saying. Thank you.
6: Yeah,
0: thank you. I just learned, you know. You didn't have to call him ugly. You hit below the belt there. Why you do that?
6: What you send you in studio sessions.
0: Hey,
6: you're really investing that.
0: I really invest in that fella. Oh, God, it's embarrassed for Bala.
7: The way I stand for
0: oh, God.
6: You're a hero. Come down there and meet your boy.
0: The whole of the world, shame, you know. A lady called me the other day. She said, don't go back with Tino Gill. He embarrassed you too much. Go ahead and pull up, hero. Let him have you pull up. He are not listening right now. And why let us do this to the man? I find all they come in harsh there, man. All they come in harsh on the fella there, man.
5: Easy, man.
0: All they him never come on.
5: The man, Janine.
0: I didn't like...
5: Janine. Nah. When the man say the man come on, wait, boy, that man come in spicy,
0: hey,
5: there, boy.
0: At least let me tell you something. I could tell you all about public breakups. If it's one thing Janine could advise you about, it is a public breakup, honey. That's why I could tell you, boo-boo, watch who you're posting. I can tell you that. Look, the business still there.
5: Somebody...
0: I really did support that fella, boy. Hold on, let me catch myself because he come and he drop real fast about St. James. And that fella was telling him, boy, I had to call this fella later. Yes, hello, good morning, welcome. I had to call him and tell him, stop talking.
8: Well, I did not know why.
0: Ay, ay, ay.

0: Too much so eyes.
1: We both have an understanding, mm-hmm. and that is just that. We are not hide. You have my password for my social media, mm-hmm. right? And I don't have it.
0: What?
1: So
0: I
1: not insecure, man. You know. I also, if I had to do you something,
0: I have real questions.
1: I had to do it in plain sight, and you wouldn't see it coming.
0: Wow. Okay. Stop right there.
1: I just saying.
0: Right, baby. Abi, stop right there. It's cool.
1: Well,
0: let me take it back now. Let me take it back a little bit there for me because I have questions. You and the person together, how long? Nice. How long are they together now?
1: 8 years.
0: 8 years. So it's an understanding. So you are okay over the last 8 years. Is 8 years now she posting you and she block off your face?
1: Yeah, but we don't post. If I be honest with you,
0: mm.
1: for the past 8 years, if she posts 3 times, it's 20. Because she knows I don't like the media.
0: Wow.
1: I don't like media.
0: And you don't post her?
1: No, I don't post her on my WhatsApp. Unless you know it's my mother, I don't know about my business.
0: You don't want
1: to? Son, you would know that your husband and wife.
0: Right. Are y'all getting married anytime soon?
1: You know, there's a topic by itself, yes.
0: I find your connection got a little weak there just now. Come back to me.
1: That's not one.
0: Oh, like I think I lost him.
1: Yeah, man, no.
0: I got you back there. Yes, darling.
1: Yeah, no, there's a topic by itself right now.
0: So you don't plan to get married?
1: Now.
0: Hold on, baby. I'm rushing the thing. You don't plan to marry this lady after 8 years?
1: I never said no, but right now I need to go out.
0: You
1: on punishment, right?
0: You on punishment. Yeah. What did you do to get punishment for?
1: What a man has never do wrong.
0: You just I can't answer that question, baby. What a man? I's not a man. I can't answer this question. So you tell me, what did you do to get in the doghouse? I will try to help you get out of the doghouse.
1: I work too much.
0: You
1: work? I'm not making time.
0: Oh,
1: yeah.
0: That's very irresponsible. What do you mean you're not making time? You're not going on dates? You're not taking it to a romantic step up?
1: Nah, I ain't do it in a while. I've been working on a mission to push the company on the next level. So I'm making any sacrifice.
0: Right, but you need a little break. You don't find this weekend is a nice time for a staycation?
1: Nah, right now wife ain't talking to me right now.
0: That is all right. All it show has the bookings, the reservations, and she good. All you will make
1: nah,
0: back.
1: She's different. She's one of them silent treatments.
0: That is okay. I tell you, book the spot. But
1: no,
0: make sure when
1: if
0: you
1: I book it,
0: oh God,
1: I'll be there by myself.
0: Listen to me. Book the spot. How are you going by yourself if you're going and pick her up? You're going
1: you
0: know, to get...
1: Fire. When a woman said and she moved, that's it. I had to wait until the ice tore out and melt.
0: My Jesus.
2: You had your... Yes, sir, hold on.
0: It's making me question things more. All right, so she not talking to you right now?
1: Nah.
0: So are they not living together? Are they not living together?
1: Yeah.
0: And she's not talking to you and you're living together?
1: Okay, even come in the bed, you're not sitting right next to she right now.
0: So you sleep on the couch?
1: Right under punishment. Nah. I sleep on no couch. I sleep with my son.
0: Just sleeping
1: with
0: your son.
1: I'm punishment right now. I think she had a while now, boy. I think she had a while. That's something I didn't do for her, so that's why she getting on, so.
0: I find you really need a little staycation, you know, a little trip with her, you know, shopping spree, a trip, you know, nice up the
1: thing. Nah, them things. If it's one thing, comment her anything she wants, she knows she is gay. I don't ever say no.
0: I think it should surprise
1: even to ever say no, she had the bank yet, so. All the woman that say, all your money, and my money is all your money.
2: No.
0: Do a nice gesture for the lady, no man.
2: Say it again.
1: Women are the same, right? Their money is their own, and we money is their money.
0: But that is how it's supposed to be, babe.
1: Yeah.
0: That is how it's supposed to be. That's how Jesus make it.
1: But in the end of the day, under all the things, we have a good relationship, and no relationship is perfect. You would have ups and downs. Mm. That's just reality of life.
0: Yeah, of course. It
1: but
0: sounds like
1: we both understand each other.
0: Yeah.
1: I don't like media.
0: Mm.
1: Coming to my relationship status, I find that something I always tell her friends is not my friends, and my friends are not her friends.
0: I agree.
1: And your family is not my family. My friends, my family. Our family is between the two of us.
0: Mm-hmm.
1: There's a lot of times in relationships, yeah, there's get family involved and that does mash up the relationship.
0: Mm-hmm.
1: So sometimes the less people know what you have, because when you post up it, 15 people like it, 1,000 people like it, and they're not happy for you.
0: Mm.
1: So I don't want that.
0: All right.
1: I very private comment to my relationship status.
0: All right.
1: When we all it together, you know that Mrs. So-so-so, Mrs. B, Mr. B.
0: Right.
1: And that is just that.
0: Mm.
1: But we cool. Wifey, I was a night sleep.
0: All right. Oh, wait, me? Boy, I
1: yes,
0: try
1: no.
0: not trying to get no degrave and thing. You are 8 years.
1: Nah, she no do you that. She no do you that. Right. She no slam or no.
0: Oh,
1: she no slam.
0: And I know she hear me when I say she ready for a staycation and a shopping spree this weekend with the long weekend, but you ain't taking me on. So go ahead and do your thing now, Baba.
1: Denise, if she ain't going to shopping spree, she had the bank.

0: Yeah, well,
1: no, you're missing the point, lover. You had a hand, she something, and say, baby, that is yours.
0: I do have a hand, she nothing. She have control of the finances, whatever she wants, she got to ask. She
1: bring more finances for her. Find it somewhere. And just hand her. Book the reservation, book the limo ride.
0: Once I do the one thing she want me to do.
1: Can I ask you a question? You ever take on a limo ride?
0: Nah, I'm not going to do them limo thing.
1: How you know that? You ever take on a limo ride?
0: We just travel. She don't like that.
1: She don't like
0: the
1: limo ride.
0: All right.
1: I find it good. She want to go Hawaii?
0: Yeah.
1: By summer, make sure you have them tickets organized.
2: You to go Hawaii.
1: He is working hard. Didn't he say that?
0: But situation. Hero, I just grind real hard on the right now. I still grind right now.
1: I think he's grinding right now. He grinding. You're grinding for Hawaii then? That's all that
0: matters. I make up my mind at Hawaii. I'm watching this thing with Trump and them, so I pay attention to international news.
2: You straight out.
1: Wife wants to go Hawaii. All right, babe, no problem.
0: So, wifey, you good, right? You're not saying, man. I see with your husband. What are you doing, man? Did he boss me already? Vice, give people over. Why is it? She's all yours by virgin boy. I retire. I give up my boots now. I'm hanging it up. Hero, nice being my brother in law.
2: Yes, boy.
1: Wait, so
0: one
1: just,
0: hero, never
1: wait,
0: two.
1: Never, you just give up on this thing, just so.
0: You give up.
1: You see why you mustn't post? Thank you. Come off the phone now, please. Thank you. Goodbye.
2: I am Brian. I'm wicked and cool. That is it. Wicked and cool.
1: Listen to me. I love all you know. So far, I'm hearing the ladies are definitely not posting. We wait until marriage. We are not posting. Hello? That is a very scary thing, isn't it? And one or two fellas not on our posting thing either. This whole room agrees we ain't posting. But you know there's a part of me, honestly. Guys, there is still little nice and love chippity part of Janine that want to post up my baby, you know. Wonder because you know what, I just take good pictures. You understand? I use a girl like a photogenic one, they tell me so. And I find when cause long time in pose with somebody in a picture in the first place. You know? So imagine I just want the holy face. I want to put my face in between his neck and the arm right there and take a picture and probably go on the sun and draw my name and thing. Anyway. Nah. Why I single? Yes, that's all right.
2: Nah, I want my name in the sun.
1: I want my name in the sun.
2: You know why I don't want my name in the sun? Because when the tide come, my name will wash away with it. Put my name on a tree.
1: I don't care. I still want to write it. I carve my name on a tree with somebody.
2: Nah, I'd rather put my name on a tree than write my name in the sun.
1: I think these things are got me.
2: Because when my name in the...
1: Nostalgic. Somebody say I posting you every day. Oh, me? Oh, you posting me every day? Oh, that's so nice. Ladies, they like that? If he posts you up every day?
2: Every
1: day? Are you saying, that's my baby? That's my wife? Mine? I like when a man do that, you know? Hero, I like when a fella posts and the caption is mine. Heart. I like them kind of thing. Good. We coming back with more. Let's see the time. I'm coming back with more.
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7.5, progressive and unstoppable on a Tuesday morning, my friends. We send blessings and love going out to you. Broadcasting from number 22 to 24, St. Vincent Street, Port of Spain. And we get the number one on the reggae charts right now, coming in from my boy Buju Banton. And it's called Butterflies. All you people in love right now. All you people that are ready to press send and post right now. Because you're outside, you're in love. 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

0: hear that whole song again there. 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This for the ladies. 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
1: I wanna get married like the Curry, Steph and Aisha. 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

0: I know, like, the DJ feeling this one a lot more than me. 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
1: So much time.
0: You hear that?

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Ronnie Lafa, man. Ronnie Lafa. Yeah, we could do this one. Mega Bobby, that's every time. I love Mariana, boy. Love Riri. Hold on. Stop the Riri there. Hold on. Stop the Riri. Hold on, eh? Will I ever think about this? Rihanna is real represent for Barbados and the Caribbean, right? How come we girl Nicki Minaj? How Nicki? How Nicki just treat me so, boy? Nicki what, boy? Rihanna just go home for cup over. She come to Carnival once. One video. She didn't even come to Bago herself. Why is that? It's because we don't like her? Trinidad? Tobago? If Nicki come back tomorrow... If Nicki comes home tomorrow, are we gonna have a nice parade for her in the airport? We gonna welcome her like we welcome I Show Speed and thing? I just want to know yes or no. Tell me now. Lady Rihanna, no. I love Riri. I love Riri, but Fenty. Hello.

0: Oh man, I love my Riri, you know. I swear every week I'm down here, I go to the airport. Anyway, somebody say, no, Jay, we're doing that for Ashanti. I like how Ashanti come and she says she's an honorary trainee. She come out in the red, white, and black. Well, I didn't like that last 2 weeks. Oh, gosh, I feel proud. I say, yes, and then I see my girl trash hand on the end, and she give me a walk up there. She walk up the waist fast, fast, fast. I say, hey, look at you. Ashanti could wind up the place. You didn't see that? He wasn't there? Where was he, Ru? Didn't go to the concert?
1: No,
0: but Ashanti bust a wine, or no? She bust a... Was a fast wine on his stage. But I say, yes, girl, that is Trini. All right. Somebody says, yeah, hold on. Yeah, we should, but we don't recognize our own. Trinidadians prefer to do it for outsiders than their own. We traded Nikki for Ashanti. But that is not the question. I want to know. I just find it strange. I was thinking to myself the other day how proud Rihanna is. I mean, we are a few minutes away from each other. Trinidad, Barbados, we right here. You know what I mean? I mean, Venezuela closer, but let me go back to the focus of the Caribbean islands now. Now, why saying no? Rihanna and Nicki, they both left at young ages and went out there, and they both superstars. But I like how Rihanna just, she's a genuine person. You realize she don't try to talk like a Yankee? Rihanna talking like a Bayesian still. You understand? And how everybody does understand her. Hi, does me. Hi, does can't understand it. They say they have to water down the Trini accent so the Americans could understand. But the Bayesian has been speaking her Bayesian in all interviews. And, you know, representing, she comes home, she supports her island. She went made sure when she was launching Fenty, she launched in Barbados. You know what I mean? Carry them along for the ride, putting their name on the map. Now, I just wonder how come Nicki Minaj hasn't... How come we ain't name our street after Onika Mirage? Let me start there. How we ain't change the thing to Onika Mirage Street? Nicki Minaj Street. We ain't honor her like that first. Now, is it that we didn't honor her so she ain't do business? Or the other way around? We ain't do business because she ain't honoring we. Is it that? But aren't we supposed to honor our own? Because... Let's put Nicki there on the back burner, but there are so many Trinbegonians representing. Even yesterday, this guy, he represented, he plays for Crystal Palace. Now, you also saw a lot on the news, right? Him holding our big flag, Rio Cardenas. Right, Rio Cardenas, he plays for Crystal Palace, but he's Trinbegonian. Strong British accent, Trinbegonian still. We love that for him, right? So there's some Trinis that really do go out there and they represent and, you know, they connect the dots. Shout out to my boy Joshua Joseph with his brand Rebels. Rebels is Rebel to Dawn, Dawn's to Rebels. I know my boy does do his thing out there. He's a stylist, he's styling Offset and them. Y'all know I brought him on the program here a couple times.
1: Down to the Jessica Brothers and on to Jessica Brothers and them.
0: They have their brand new sneaker. You know, I would love, that's the thing. I would love to see Nicki Minaj in the sneaker. Why Nicki don't help? We help ourselves. You'd know if Nicki Minaj come to Tobago and stay in the Magdalena Grand. You understand? Everybody wants to come to Bigo and go in the Magdalena Grand, or she go up Castara Retreats. Let me send her Castara Retreats in more private. She going up Castara Retreats in one of the nice villa. You understand? Rent out the whole thing. You know how much that's going to help out Trinidad and Tobago. Just see little things. And I often wonder, why has she just totally gone away from us? You know? Is it because we have not honored her? Where is her street? Ah, she's done so much, but I don't know. She don't rap us at all. You don't want to hear she comes to speak Trini when she wants to cuss somebody. The little Trini twang does come out. You understand? Remember the video? Oh, God, remember I posted. What is it she say? What I do? Remember that video? But what I do? Remember that one? I had posted up. I do a meme. Anyway, let me read what they say here. Nicki don't represent us. She ain't do a thing for Trinidad and Tobago since she make money. That's why I'm saying, how is that? You know, me here, little J, now if I make a little something, we going on the way. You know, I have a particular cousin that wants me to leave this country. My cousin messages me nearly every week about you should leave, Janine. And there's something here that says, J, I can't leave here, boy. I love here. I can't really leave. But a part of me just be like, them really don't appreciate my boy. Best I leave, you know. Best I go, you know, hero. And best we jump on the plane and bus out too. But I feel if I go anywhere, I still representing home, you know. I still representing Trinidad and Tobago. First of all, I don't like all them other accents, this song. I find mine sexy. You understand? I could slow it down. I can make it sound a little more, you know. But this Trini accent staying right here, boo-boo. At the moment, I cannot go to Barbados with my ID card, unlike the Guyanese. Okay, let's backtrack. Hold on. Then the last administration, this is something we need to stop. I hate this. I say it with passion. I hate that when there's a good something that is going to be implemented, that because elections come, that good policy, that good thing is now thrown out. Wasn't the original discussion years ago with Barbados, Guyana, and Trinidad and Tobago? Wasn't it all three of us that were included in this original draft of it? Come on, you can't tell me I'm wrong, because I sat here on the radio commending it, right? And now, how many ever years later, what happened to us? We get left out, eh? So now, Barbados and Guyana, strong. Them could go with just ID card. Meanwhile, I over here, passport. Ay, things devastating, eh? That is why my cousins just say, girl, leave. What are you staying here for? I stay here because I'm love with you, you know. I just wake up and go in my backyard and pick my mango tree, my mango, and be like, where is boy? Here, beautiful boy. But then things like that. Somebody say she's a sellout when she decided to turn MAGA for a green card. She turned MAGA?
1: Yeah.
0: She gets skinny?
1: No. I mean,
0: MAGA is not like
1: the United States.
0: Tiny.
1: No.
0: It's a new way. Nikki is a Trini conveniently. That's why we're trading Nikki for Ashanti. Thank you for that. Yes, we should. But we don't recognize our own. I rep TNT hard, and I miss a lot about home, but crime, corruption, and better standard of living has me happier here. Where are you, babe? Ken, where you, baby? Area code 919. So my trainees that are outside, come over. Come through. Leave it over. Because, like, I can't help you, boy. You're just in a lost way, boy. I just feel hopeless sometimes. Nikki backs Trump, all right? We know that. She went on the platform. So fire for that. Somebody say fire for her. Nikki only knows Trini when it's carnival, but she only come one carnival all year. You hearing? We have more celebrities that come into carnival every year. Nikki came once. Nikki came once, we burned down she husband, because the husband come wrong. We local artists, and we say, nah. He had to be mad. He don't know we culture. Forget he. Don't bring him back here. But then they done. And I'm done.
1: Nah.
0: Because he don't have cases and thing for him.
1: Yeah. Yeah,
0: sorry, look, let me answer the call here quickly. I wanted to take a poll that had nothing to do with this. I come in real steamy here on this one, but I wanted to take a poll about something else, you know. I'll do it in the next hour then, because you're really going off here on Nicki Minaj. Play something from Nicki. Play the only song she come to shoot here. What is this? The boom thing. Play that one. Tribal, let's start begging that video. The only one thing she come and do in Trinidad. Only one. Oh God, one video. She went Ronnie Savannah, she went Fort George, she went Belmont. Is it? This is the one she come and shoot?
1: Is it?
0: Go, Shiro. Is the one that she come? No, there's not it. Nah, it's the boom, boom song. Go again. Look it up on the internet now, your phone right there. Janine, I have the biggest crush on you. And can't wait for the day that I can embrace myself in your warmth and feel the power and intensity of your love. Where we going? Sometimes I just pick a message. Where we went there? Come back to me. Turn off that crap. Make America great again. That's what MEGA stands for. How come we don't have Trinidad made better? What would Trinidad slogan be? Give me a good acronym for Trinidad slogan. Include Tobago, eh? It's one nation. So I want TNT something. TNT need money. I don't know. Figure it out. Tell me what's a good acronym for us, because Make America Great Again is kind of cool. This is what she come and do the video here for us. There's the song here. Harder and Harder. Wasn't even no best song, though. Jeez.

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God, at least she take us in one video. That's deplorable, eh? What a career she's had on one video, Nikki. 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

0: sexy and hot, are we shutting down? You feel the groundation wasn't there enough for her? She didn't play enough Kiddies Carnival? You feel it's because she wasn't a girl guide? Do you think it's because she didn't have enough starch mango in her life? Are you feeling that it's because she didn't have enough curry?
1: She never scrunchy faced her soul prune.
0: Yes, something have to. Oh, somebody say make. Ah, M-A-T-T. Make TNT thrive. Okay. All right.
2: Matt.
0: Make TNT thrive. We go in places. Somebody say Maga cool, at least they do something, girl. All I saying is they making something great again, and always our motto. Half of we don't even know the watchwords here. Right? I'm just trying to. How are we going to make Trinidad better? You know? More money. More jobs. More employment. More diversity. Somebody says, I'm shocked at how you guys are promoting such negative comments. Yeah, she's messed up a bit. But no Jamaican will speak like that on their artists. Well, I just read what the people say. I saying, why Nikki didn't come home? Why Nikki don't love us? MTTTVC, all ridiculous. All ridiculous. Managing TNT via corruption and racism. Ah, baby. Yo. We are trying to get a better motto. Not a worse one. Not the reality of what's going on. Not managing TNT via corruption and racism. Hey. No, don't do that to us. The V for the via coming real. Yeah. LOL. Somebody, Ole, go and follow Nicki Minaj and ask her to come home. Tribe, Ole invite her to come and play Carnival now. Yuma invite her. Yeah, let's give her a whole big truck. That is Nicki truck. And I just find she should come back. You understand? And launch something here. Ole, don't find Bonds Road could done way, but Bonds Road, Nicki Minaj. All in favor of naming a street after Nicki, let me hear you. I for Bonds Road. Nicki Minaj Road. She could get Av.
1: Nah,
0: Nicki
1: neither.
0: Minaj
1: nah,
0: Avenue.
1: Nah, nah, nah, nah.
0: Yes, sounds better. Nicki Minaj Avenue.
1: But
0: so why can't we praise and what about this? Trinidad, what if we have a turn of attitude? What if we name a street after Nicki? Put up a nice monument for Nicki. Then Nicki will say, look what Trini love me. Let me come back home and stand up next to the monument and thank the people that have shown me a little bit of something. How about you have a change of attitude, Hero, while you're laughing? Hero, and I come and change your attitude while you're laughing at me.
3: I'm not laughing at you, I'm laughing at Nicki.
1: You never even get a white man on the roads of Bonds Road in your entire life. When you leave Bonds Road, you must even realize that all Bonds Road going up into the next side.
0: Our whole country is crazy. The WhatsApp is going mad.
1: Yeah,
0: Somebody says, I'll quicker name it after Rihanna. Can name the street low budget Dora. I don't understand. Hold on. We're going to...
1: Who
0: against men? But we're not even talking about men. Just so somebody say, who bashing men? You so against men. You always against men. You always bashing men. But how?
1: We're not even talking
0: about... We're talking about Nicki Minaj, you know, man. What is wrong with you? Get real TNT. What is the...
1: Are you coming around? Are you coming around? Real spicy, am I? Wow.
0: Nobody's ridiculing Kadeem. What's his name? Kadeem. Nobody ridiculing Nicki Minaj. I have an opinion, and my opinion was simple. I'm trying to find out why it says Nicki Minaj has not come home, has not praised us, has not carried us along the way. That's what I'm trying to understand, right? That's the first thing that I said. I made a comparison because Rihanna is right across the road in Barbados, but yet she has flown the Bajan flag very high and carried her accent strong with her. I made a question and a comparison. How come?
3: Multiple comparisons. You talk about comparisons.
0: Exactly. Nobody's bashing Nikki. So all who come in, calm down. Calm down one time. The first thing I said is, how come? Is it because we don't praise her that she don't come here? Or is it the other way around? That's what I'm trying to figure out. So please, if you just turn on your radio, cool. But you calm down because nobody ain't come. Because then, I not on Nicki Minaj. I just want to understand why she don't come home. Why she don't come and participate in Carnival. Why she don't come and vacation here on our sweet twin island where she's from. That's what I'm trying to understand. And you understand? So, Kareem, in your shorts and thing, you're distracting me. Because I not on nobody thing. Oh, Lord. Yes. Anyway, friends, so that's what I was trying to understand. Anyway, we moved on. Somebody says she's not that patriotic, and that's the fact. And there are people that are disliking her. I would not read the comments that 369, I would love to see it. But I think the Babs will come for me. So let's not go there. Right?
3: Look at it, right? Mm. She has her own record label and it doesn't have a Trinidadian, but there is a Jamaican on her label, though. Which is Skeng.
0: She has her own record label.
3: Yes, she has her own record label.
0: So nobody from Trinidad was good enough to reach on her label, boy. No soca artist, no reggae artist, no chutney, no. That is all I'm trying to figure out, Nation. Nobody in hating. I'm just trying to figure out how come she not carrying us along.
3: And her record label was made in 2023, eh? So her record label is still fresh, still out there.
0: Look, somebody's saying even Carlton Banks Fresh Prince of Bel-Air, he still represents for Trinidad and Tobago.
3: He just come down here ever so often and take a jump up in a Carnival band and thing too. But nobody does recognize him. No one.
0: Gosh. Play that Carlton for me. It's not unusual. Hey. This going down. Yes, somebody say Kareem Easy. Yeah, Kareem. Kareem, nobody hating on Nikki. Babs, nobody hating on your girl. We're trying to invite her here. I'm trying to figure out, didn't you hear me say, why doesn't she come to Castara Retreats? What that would do for our economy? Have someone like a mega superstar like Nicki Minaj come home? The first question was, will we welcome her like how we welcomed Aisha Speed? That was my first question to you guys. Would we even welcome Nikki like that? Do we even love her like that? Or is it because she don't show us the love, we don't show her back the love?
3: Do so.
0: But we should just be showing love. So that's what I'm saying. Maybe we rename the streets. Forget Bonds Road. I don't know who's Bonds. Next thing, the Bonds come from a Lord. That Father Jesus. I don't know who's the Bonds.
3: She never even Nicki Minaj,
0: a.k.a. Bonds Road. Like, leave it like that.
3: She never even walked the stretch of Bonds Road.
0: But she is from Bonds Road, not so? That's the street that they said that she's from.
3: Yeah, and even street, she's from.
0: And the street that Rihanna is from, they turned the house into like an Airbnb so you could go rent it. And there are monuments. There's a monument in front of the house and there's a monument at the corner. So I'm just saying, maybe we can honor. Hey. Who say honor Lady Lava? Yes, forget this thing, Nicki Minaj. Yes, I just play some Lady Lava there for me because only get me vexed with this thing, boy. Who say? Look, we are a good thing here. We are a good thing. Let me push Lava. When Lava reach out there, big. We know Lava ain't going to forget us. Before we reach the Lava. Let me let this WhatsApp cool down. We going and break it again, Olia. Hey. Get your fingers ready. Don't send me no voice note. I can't play it, but we going again. Ladies and gentlemen, over the weekend, speaking of artists, speaking of controversial, oh Lord. Well, boy, I have been getting calls and messages all weekend because of this young lady and the brand new video that is out, ladies and gentlemen.
3: This is the best intro she's getting right now.
0: Right? They're recording. The artists need videoing. Listen to me. One of the most controversial artists coming out of Trinidad and Tobago right now. She's been doing it all on her own. I'm talking about the beats. I'm talking about the connection. I'm talking about the videos, right? I'm talking about the lyrical content. She's been doing her thing, and I respect her as an artist. And I definitely know she's going to be representing the red, white, and black wherever she goes. All right, so ladies and gentlemen, brand new music coming on from her very own Trini Catwoman, a.k.a. J Angel. It's called Wants It Big. Ay, take it in. Go ahead. What's up now? What's up the thing now?

0: Oh my goodness. All right. There's real messages coming in on the board here. I wouldn't lie to you. I cannot read all. Nor am I going to read all. Some of y'all are mean. Some of y'all mean. All they sleep at night. Real mean boy. All they real mean. Some of y'all below the belt. I don't like it. Don't like it. Here's what. After run to commercials, we're going to do that real nice, real easy. Oh, did I not read two for you? Let me read something for you. Hey, Trinidad and Tobago. Oops, he's doing it again. George Gonzalez is back with his stand-up comedy special on the 3rd of June at 7 p.m. at Radisson Hotel Ballroom with his friends Errol Fabian, Kevin Sawyer, Alan the Entertainer, Kenneth Supersad and The Saint. 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All right, my friends, check it out. It's happening on the 3rd of June at Radisson Hotel. Shout out to my boy, George. Ooh, look at this, guys. I should be going this. Trinidad and Tobago, the most anticipated food experience of the year, is back. 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That is it. That is it. That is it. Are we going on the outside earlier? How the strike? How it looking? Traffic this morning was deplorable, but I just want to know. It's just one day they do the thing? Because some people went back and work today. I thought it was supposed to be 3 days. Correct me if I'm wrong. I just want to know how the outside looking. Remember, we're in a box. I have no windows. I don't know what's going on outside. How's the weather? Hey, you know who in Trinidad? Mr. Weatherman. Hey, so any mornings on my YouTube, I usually listen to the weather. You know this El Nino thing, right? So I just wanted to hear. So I always listen to the weather. And there's a YouTuber, Mr. Weatherman. He's in Trinidad and Tobago. And he'll be at the Hyatt later. I think I'll go in and see him. I'm going to ask Ollie a question. If I had a meet and greet, Ollie will come and greet me? I have always wanted to meet and greet, but I would like to know, even if I had a meet and greet, would y'all even care to come and meet me?
1: Yeah, well, you're going to give them.
0: So you're only coming to meet me if I'm giving away something?
1: No, to me, if it is at all, you're going to meet and greet people. If they come in to see me, I want to give them back something to remember me by, other than just following me on Instagram and Twitter.
0: Right, so a picture, a hug and thing not good enough for you.
1: Nah.
0: You want a cup, you want a jersey, a hat, a jersey,
1: or even a poster, or something like that.
0: Right, yeah. So get posters.
1: Yeah.
0: Calendar.
1: Okay, I'll do that.
0: I'll get a calendar.
1: Or even a diary, you understand? You remember you are.
0: I could get a calendar. All you want a calendar with Janine on it, 12 months of the year.
1: Remember you
0: I'm just up African, Indian, Chinese, dollar, you understand? I got just up every house.
2: A Chinese dollar.
0: I just love everything. Nice things. I just want to know. Big up to all the tourists that are coming down here, all the foreigners that are coming out here. Yeah. You know this man, ball. No. 719, you're disrespectful.
1: What is that?
0: A beat and eat.

0: Nobody invited you to that. You are disrespectful, distasteful with yourself. Wow. Go and wash out your mouth with soap.
1: Oh, it reached.
0: I am sending you to wash out your mouth with soap. You're bad. 719, you are bad. That's what you want to do to me? Eat.
2: Yeah. Beat and eat.
0: Go and wash out your mouth with blue soap.
2: Eat.
0: I say a meet and greet. Meet and greet. I'm going to have a meet and greet. And I'm giving away. What? You were set a giveaway? Calendars. Calendars. You're getting
3: calendars
0: a calendar.
3: Or calendar. Diaries. Diaries.
0: Not diary time. Calendar. Me like picture. Calendar. And I could sign it. You understand? And by your birthday. And think I could put an individual happy birthday for you on your birthday. Thing now. You dig? Once you go Spanish, you will vanish. Jesus. I go into Zulia. Exhausted.
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7: 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Ayo, Ferg.
8: Yeah. Ride with the mob. 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

0: 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Because I want to take it too. 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
1: I'm feeling it.
0: Jay, link up, Jay. 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

0: Vex, I ain't going that's Spice Mask boy. 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That's alright. It will come and all. All what is for you will reach for you. All yeah, what is for you will always be for you, you know. Even if people plotting for it to not be for you, somehow it is still end up for you. So what is for you will always be for you. Don't ever envy nobody what they having and nothing like that. Remember I tell you this story with the woman and the broom maker and the snakey the child? Remember I tell you this story, my great grandmother used to tell you. You don't remember that story?
1: No, I don't remember.
0: When the snakey the child? It was more scary as a child, but you don't remember? I tell her this story about the woman who was making the cookie a broom. She was macking her neighbor. She went to the tree. She wish, forget the things. She get the things. She didn't know the snake was going to eat her babies. So what does nobody have out here? Big up, who's this? Brian from Santa Cruz. Brian. Slum Nation. Hero, would you work with me if I spoke like this all the time?
2: No, sir.
0: No, you wouldn't want to work with me if I spoke like this all the time?
2: I will tune
0: in a proper way.
2: I will tune you out.
0: In a proper way, you find that this would be annoying?
2: Highly.
0: Okay, no problem. She asked Rome for the money. Oh, hey, hold on. Hold the phone. My good friend Rome. Jay asked Rome, why I just read all the message, boy? Jay asked Rome for the money and pay bills. What's BT? But the popo might have to share. You see, that is the problem. You see, it have real problems with the statement. First of all, you call my co-worker anything. What you call my co-worker? That is my good friend, you know. Watch now. Out of some people in this industry, you see that fella? He does check for me. You understand? Calls, hey, you're working, you're busy, there's the date, there's the money, there's the timing. Don't come in between me and my friend. Take that out your mouth. Have no purpose sharing. Purpose season done, guava season done, coconut jelly season done, okra season done, banana season done, melon gen season done. What other thing done? Anything cucumber done, everything done, it have nothing.
2: Your market closed.
0: It has been near permanent closed these days, right? Thought it was going to be a temporary thing. Nearly 4 years now, closed. And it's good. We're doing good. So that's why I decided to pay all my bills. You see that? This independent single life, not easy, you know. I had to pay for everything, you know. My shoe, my hair, my makeup, where I had to go, what I had to eat. Plus, I just want to take a friend with me. And you know, sometimes I just had to beg the friend where I go buy the drinks. Come now, come with me now. Oh gosh, Ollie, this thing ain't easy, no? Ollie, this, let do know, na?
2: Oh, give me the grease.
0: That is what we're saying. Give me the grease. Oh, I could give Ollie some steam. You know what I wanted to talk about from the beginning? I want to take a poll, Nation. This is a very important thing. So let me drop the music in the background there. This is very, very important. I've seen the protests. I've seen what's happening in Trinidad and Tobago. I come to ask you a question. I'm not here to incite riot. Let me make my disclaimer. I'm not here to incite riot. I'm not here to incite anything. I'm here to simply ask you a question, right? Now, I've been seeing the protests, but what I really would love to see would be a change, right? A change in the laws and a change in the policies. Now, all who agree with me, that's all I'm asking, eh? I've just taken a simple poll. Simple poll. Yes, Janina, I agree. No, Janina, I don't want it. That's all we're doing. Because I just figure if we could do it here, maybe we could start a sign a petition. Maybe, you know, we could get the law involved and really progress in a better way, right? So here's my question now. Do you agree with my statement? This is my statement. Do you agree or disagree with my statement? Hear the statement. Do you agree that if you are an active, on-duty police officer, maybe we should introduce the body cams and dash cams? So if you're active, you're on duty, you must wear your body cam, you must have on your dash cam. Now, I hear to have people that don't want to wear the body cams. Cool. I find everybody who not really on the body cam thing, work in the station. How that song? If you're in the station, it must have cameras there. You have to organize yourself there, right? But all I'm saying,
3: listen,
0: active police, active duty officers, should be wearing their body cam, both for my benefit and for their benefit. Should have on your dash cam at all times for your benefit and for my benefit, right? I just find it is a little ridiculous. We're spinning up in mud, people. So I'm just asking it. Do you agree with this statement? If you're an active officer, you should be wearing your body cam. If not, still. Stay home or stay in the station. Nah, no problem. You know how to wear it or no? Stay in the station. Because, hero, and when you and me come to work, we know this whole thing life.
2: Yeah.
0: I can't come and pull out my wedgie. I can't go and dig nothing. You understand?
1: And even though that's all you could get audio. You could get via audio and visual. Mm-hmm. You understand?
0: Yes. So we already are aware that we are recorded when we come in here. Right? If you don't want to be recorded, well, I guess this is not the place for you. You know what I mean? You have options in life. You know what I mean? But I find the policies need to change. So I'm just asking a question. Do you agree or disagree?
2: Being in a place like living in the 21st century.
0: Technology could be used to aid us. And instead, it's not. And I'm having a problem because I'm seeing that this could go on. This is not the first situation. This is not the second situation. This ain't the third, the fourth, the fifth. This is multiple times that this has happened. And I believe we need to actually make a change. You know what I mean? To the policy and law. To the policy and law, I would love a lawyer to call me. Call me a lawyer. Tell the nation. Talk to us. Advise us how you think this might help. I just want this. I want this for my family. I want this for the country. Do you agree with my statement? Or this is just my tiny statement. Please don't blow it over. TTPS, don't come for me. I just saying. I'm taking my calls now, 6241005, 6235001. Hear the statement again. Do you agree with my statement? If you're an active officer on duty, you must. It's don't have no option. You must be wearing your body cam. Your dash cam must be turned on. If you have decided that you want to be in the force and you do not want to be recorded, you have the option of working in the station. Is that okay? I have found a solution. All who don't want to wear it, stay in the station. But if you're out here, you have to wear the thing. Let me take the calls. Let's go. Hello, good morning. Do you agree?
3: Hey, or disagree? Good morning, being hero.
0: Morning.
3: So I do agree, but however, the corrupt ones, either they're going to turn it off, and because it's a wireless thing, they would not even charge it.
0: Right, that doesn't work. Then that person will have to be reprimanded and dealt with and pulled off of active duty.
3: What they could do to avoid all of that is, in the U.S., what they do, they have the body cams equipped with the vehicle. So as soon as they step out the vehicle, it automatically turns on and starts recording.
0: Yes, that's the dash cams.
3: That is what we...
0: Yes, baby. Correct. I think he agree. He agree, right? One for agree. Hero, we agree in it. Me,
2: yeah.
0: Two for we one time day. Right, let me go again. Hello, good morning. Welcome.
4: Hi, morning, my love. How are you?
0: I gotta know how you're going.
4: 90 day, girl. 90
0: day. 90 day, boy. Yes, darling.
4: Yeah,
0: talk to me.
4: I can run through a few things quick, like all the things you touch on this morning quickly.
0: Wow. Go ahead.
4: All right. First of all, we shouldn't be posting with partners.
0: No posting, right?
4: No posting. Right. Because remember, people don't like to see other people happy. It's real love company.
0: That's
4: and
0: true.
4: People, it has so much untruths about you all over the place. Things that people think, people are things that people feel and one thing. And when they're seeing you happy, you know, they tend to bring it back up, even though they don't know the facts behind it or anything like that, right? So that is one.
0: Yeah.
4: Second of all, I mean, come on. I can't wait for you to drop this calendar. I need two.
0: All right. That is it. Meet and greet with the calendar. Let me put that in a note somewhere.
4: An extinction alliance, not patriotic at all, you know.
0: But why is
4: and
0: that?
4: You might disagree with me, right? But let me tell you this, right? Clear examples are Republic Day and Independence Day. Jay, you tell me, when last have you drove around and you saw a Trinidad flag in front of anybody's house? I've noticed it throughout the Caribbean, the bus sheds, the community benches, the trees on the beaches, the buses, the shops, they all in the national colors. Where do we have that in Trinidad? A few of the PTSD bus I realized recently were painted in the Trinidad flag, right?
0: Yes.
4: But think about it. Over the years, we have seen it that business places though put up the red, white, and black and think the more phallus for private citizens. Mm. Now, when you engage me in a conversation, I see most patriotic person, I see Abraham Traoré of Trinidad.
0: Right.
4: But in reality, and it starts from the head, we don't see that patriotic element within Trinidad. As a foreigner, I'm supposed to come in here and I'm supposed to leave here knowing that, hey, this is the red, white, and black, because I should see it everywhere. Look, we are Independence Square. Why are those benches not red, white, and black?
0: Thank you. Or around the savannah. Why isn't it decorated? Why isn't it well lit at night? Why isn't it places?
4: Look, the beaches and things. I see that all the time. They say it has helped protect the roots, the trunk and thing of the tree, right? Like from little insects and them kind of thing. Now, I don't know how true that is. I know. But it just looks good.
0: Yes.
4: You understand? Sometimes I could take a picture and I don't know how to tell you where it is, because it's branded everywhere. You understand?
0: Mm-hmm.
4: And the last thing which it just asks.
0: Mm-hmm. Body cams.
4: Right. Not only I think that they should wear the body cams, but I think the person engaged in the public should be the one wearing the body cam. Because in the most recent incident where we saw footage from a body cam, yes, we understand that that was from Tech, right? But it also shows that how easy it is that we could be taken away from this the spotlight.
0: Mm-hmm.
4: So now, because of the limited amount of body cams, right, they're going to say, okay, they'll put one on a vehicle. But you know what will happen? The one who had the body cam, they will tell he stand the furthest so he could just manage the traffic or something. Because we just see that when police come out the vehicle, right?
0: Mm-hmm.
4: One just kind of manage the traffic, other two might approach the vehicle, that kind of thing. Because, you know, they had to look for this at the safety and that kind of thing. But I genuinely feel they would do it in such a way that they could say, yes, I'm using it. But then it's not going to show what we really want. So it must be that the person wearing the body cam is the person who engaging, or is at all times in a clear view of the officer engaging the person in the public. You follow what I'm saying?
0: I follow what you're saying there.
4: Because it's really easy. All you have to do is turn your back in, and it's no argument, because the body cam is present, it is recording, but it gives no accountability or transparency. Right, so that's just my little things. If we need to really become more patriotic, I love to see everything red, white, and black. All of our vehicles, we put a little flag, we bump past stickers. We don't have that. We simply do not have it.
0: Mm-hmm.
4: You understand?
0: We don't love ourselves. And I've been saying this.
4: Where are the big billboards of our national heroes? That shouldn't just be in social studies class. It should have things all over that we're able to just pass and see and engage. You know, in a conversation with whoever, whether it be in a taxi or whether we providing a service to a foreigner, they must pass and see who is this Eric James person here or Patrick Manning or whoever. And immediately we must be able to regurgitate everything we know about these persons, because it's embedded in us, because we take pride in our history and our culture and these things.
0: Yes,
4: we can't just talk about roots and doubles alone, because Trinidad is more than that. But it is, you know, a big part of our culture. But I just say now, for we to really be patriotic, we need to do more than just engage the conversation. We need to portray it to the globe. I love you. Big up your hero in the background, Liv.
2: Yeah, man.
0: All right.
4: So they don't know. Love in the house.
0: Love in the house, man. Yes, man. Blessings. Somebody says, and this is coming in from an officer as well. I am active, but a specialist in the specialist unit in the office, and I agree 100% that the body cams should be worn at all times, especially when on the beat. All right, and that's coming in from an officer. That's the type of feedback I want. You know, I want some lawyers involved as well. How can we make this a real thing? Because I would go out there and support this if they have a bill to pass, a policy. If I need my signature somewhere, I dare, you know, for something like this that could change. Because it's to prevent things from happening later down the line. Hello, good morning. Welcome.
5: Hi, Jane.
0: Yes, babe.
5: I know, come with that thing with the bill thing. If I've been in past, then we spinning top in blood.
0: That is what I'm saying.
2: Spinning top in blood.
5: This conversation going away. Once I've been in past, this conversation going away, Jane.
0: That is what I'm saying.
5: You go talk now till whenever.
0: Mm-hmm. And you know, caller, that's exactly why. That's exactly why I limit conversations like this. Because I dislike spinning top in mud. as you just said, spinning up in blood, which is very graphic, but it suits exactly what we're speaking about.
3: Why we are going court for that, though? Why we are going on parliament and court and for them thing, though?
0: Why?
3: Them thing for the mandatory.
0: Right, but we have to change the law for it to be mandatory.
3: Yeah.
0: So that's why we need to go in court and get the lawyers and get a, you know.
3: Next thing, Jean, one more quick thing.
0: No problem, babe.
3: When they were in these camps, right?
0: Uh-huh.
3: Remember the footage and going and release to the public, you know? You remember? Like for them personal use, them go and release on social media. Think about it.
0: Well, I don't know. I guess a lawyer could clear it up because I would like to know how come in instances in the US and other parts of the world, how can we do see the body cam
3: all the too, so.
0: Footage?
3: Yeah.
0: All right. No.
3: So them ain't going to release that to the public at all. Trust me.
0: All right.
3: And even if they're wrong, they ain't going to release that at all.
0: I like where you're coming from. So everybody gets a camera then?
3: Exactly.
0: That is it? Because somebody has to see something. Something has to be out there.
3: And?
0: Right?
3: Yeah.
0: So we need more ring cameras and we need everybody get a dash cam.
3: Yeah.
0: Who's selling them thing, boy? I'm going to have real sale today.
3: Yeah, check them Chinese and them.
0: Hey, don't do me that. Yes, we will check the groceries. We will check the groceries across Trinidad and Tobago.
3: Yeah, Jean.
0: Yes, baby. Thank you. Hey, I just try it all, you know. Whee. Hello, good morning. Welcome.
6: Sawa in the building.
0: Hey. Sawa in the building, man. Talk to me, Sawa.
6: Yeah, hero, what's going on?
2: I'm living good, you know.
6: Fresh out Jenny Southland right now by traffic.
0: True?
6: Traffic by the Gasparilla, boy.
0: Oh, my God.
6: General. I know what's going on, but I'll be told you just now. Hey, Jane, more than again, I know what you're saying is this, right? I agree with you 110%, right?
0: Right, babe.
6: Accountability is needed in Trinidad and Tobago, right?
0: Yes.
6: And not only by the Trinidad and Tobago and police service, right?
0: Mm-hmm.
6: The nurses.
0: Mm-hmm.
6: Because, yeah, some stories about nurses abusing the patients, like one, right? Teachers, right? Prison officers and all that. So in the police had to wear body cam. I believe everybody else who serves the public should wear like a body cam or something like that. You know where I'm coming from?
0: Yes, I understand.
6: It's only fair. I take up for no police and I say now, but I mean, based on something like tactics and recording something might be a little bit off, you know what I mean?
0: Mm-hmm.
6: But you know, the public, I believe they should have a camera, but nobody has accountability now.
0: Yes, of course.
6: Right, so if the police could do it, the nurses could do it to the teachers, the prison officers, the taxi drivers too.
0: Yes, why not have some dash...
6: taxi drivers who are driving crazy.
0: Right, get
6: a mandatory
0: dash
6: cam for them too. Can them do the worst the craziest out there?
0: Mm-hmm.
6: You understand where I'm coming from?
0: Yes,
6: accountability across the board. Across the board, you know what I mean?
0: Yes, baby. Thank you. You know, you know something I know thinking, eh? Trinidad and Tobago, we stick so much together as technology. Hear me out, eh? Before I take more calls, I'm going to ask you. We take so long to get this body cam. It has been debated, right? Because it's years now. Everybody's supposed to be wearing the body cams. It took so long. You know, in court just now, they're going on not be able to have any video evidence because of AI. Because now AI could doctor your video. AI could put things in your video that was never there before. So before we know it, video footage and all will have to be dismissed because now it can be assisted with AI. Okay. So we take so long to get it in here. And know that when we're looking to get it in here, AI to come and take everything.
2: To make it obsolete.
0: Yeah, we so backward. You don't feel shame sometimes, Trinidad? I just feel real shame. I'll go into the commercials. Right? I'll come back. I just wanted to know, all you agree. Now, if we agree, what's the next step? If we agree as people, what is the next step? This is where I need my lawyer team to come in and, you know, talk to us. And it's nothing about, again, please, disclaimer, no inciting of any riot here, no inciting of any protest. I was just asking a quick question. If you agreed with my statements or not, it seemed majority of the persons agreed with the statement, even on my WhatsApp, which went crazy. Most persons agreed. So now that we've all agreed that this thing needs to happen, what is our next step? What are we doing next? Think about it, talk amongst yourself, and we'll come back, right?
7: Trinidad and Tobago, the most anticipated food experience of the year, is back! Dining with the Saints celebrates its historic 25th edition. Bigger, bolder, and...

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3: 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Okay!

0: Tomorrow we're going to talk about that. I find we don't have enough honest fellas out here. Enough honest people out here. No. What's the deal? If you're dealing with two people, you're dealing with two people. You just have to let me know where I stand. You know what I mean?
1: Yeah, like if you see me on a boat ride and I take a picture with three people, just know that toy is here.
0: No. Tomorrow, I want to talk about this seriously.
2: I'm glad
0: right?
2: you could know what I mean.
0: I'm going and take a quick break and I'm coming back. And I'm going to talk about some things. The PBR open, right?
2: Yeah.
0: Well, I know everybody going on PR, so it's real traffic. Same way. Anyway, I'm distracting myself. 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Shout out to everybody looking to head on to the graduation, man. 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

0: Oh, yes, beautiful people. We are getting you ready for the World Cup 2026. And I'm getting news. Well, I think it's out there on the social media, but it doesn't seem like this is going to be a very well-attended World Cup at all. It seems that with ICE and all the restrictions on travel heading to the U.S. and, of course, the prices of the tickets, I heard the cheapest ticket right now you could get for $10,000 U.S., right? That's the cheapest ticket you could get right now, and that's somewhere up on the nosebleeds, somewhere up on the top. So I don't know. We'll all watch and see. But it's going to be an interesting World Cup. But that's the latest coming in from Shakira, Burna Boy. It's called Die Die, and I like it. I like it. Nice, eh? It's have a vibe. All right, friends, this is where we come to the end of the program. And I have 7 more minutes left. Let me wrap up today. Now, I asked you a series of questions. I asked you all earlier about posting in social media with your loved ones, your relationships. A lot of people said, hey, don't post. Misery, love company. People don't like to see you happy, and I have to agree. This time around, I have to agree. On top of which, some people could be embarrassing. You know, some people could be embarrassing, but here's what. I would say if you are with someone and they feel inclined to post you, they feel, and it's of a genuine thing, eh? No, no love bombing thing. But I feel like if they feel like, hey, babe, I want to post you up. Honey, I want to post you up. Let them. You know what I mean? There's too much drama anyway. Let them post you. You dig? You just watch your socials. Anyway, I also asked you guys how y'all felt about body cams and having them be a mandatory thing. I love that I got some feedback from an officer. Thank you, officer, for chiming in. She said she 100% agreed with what I said, that once you're an active officer on duty, you should be wearing your body cam and your dash cam should be working. It also allows us to see the proper procedure. You understand how you're supposed to be, read your rights, your handcuff, whatever the case is, proper procedure. You know, I don't want to go into too much. I just want to touch on something. Tomorrow we'll expand. I saw that they came for Nyla. Now, you know I'm part of the Niami, so me ain't like that at all. I ain't like that at all. But tomorrow's Drama Wednesday, so I'm going to leave that for then, right? It's a ladder?
1: Right.
0: Good, I don't know. But I'm sorry. I don't know. Forget I say that. It's my bad. Remember, it's 8 years I work in here, and 8 years that was the scene. So I don't know. Sorry about that. My apologies.
1: Make people cry then.
0: I know. I am totally sorry about that. It also bothers me as well. Eh? Remember, I don't get to see my big familiar bear every day anymore. So, anyway, friends, tomorrow we will deal with our Nyla scene. I didn't like how they come for my girl because she never come with no facts. You understand? She didn't come with no facts. They're telling her to get her facts straight. She ever say any facts? She never come and give no details for no story. She said, hey, all, I need to have some empathy out here. I could understand what's going on. I support it and I could have empathy. And she was asking persons to have empathy. I didn't see anything wrong with what she said, right? So tomorrow we'll deal with that Nyla and social media thing. For everybody else, that message, I couldn't read everybody's message. You got a lot of messages today. I couldn't read everybody's message. But some of y'all are really funny. The last question I asked is, well, I don't feel shame to be, you know, in the place we are. And somebody says, yes, I feel shame every day to see the direction that the country has been going for the past 2 decades. Yes, very, very sad things. But you know what? We still got to focus on positive, right? Remember? Let's focus on the positive things. We have a lovely player representing the red, white, and black in Crystal Palace. Go and check him out. His name is Rio Cardenas. I hope I get the last name correct. But he's representing, and we have a whole set of trainees doing something good out there. You know what I mean? Like my good friend Karen Rose out there in Thailand, helping our digital nomads, right? Check him out. Lots of people, Andrea McKenzie, beautiful artist out there. I believe she's in New York, right? But from right here in Sweet Sweet TNT, and her art is magnificent. But we have some great people doing a lot of wonderful things. Maybe tomorrow I could shine some light on persons that are outside of Trinidad and Tobago and, you know, really representing us and really taking us with them. You know, once again, I did not come from Nicki Minaj. I just had a statement and a question. I was trying to figure out, why doesn't she come here more often? Why isn't it a good connection with the nation and Nicki? And how can we fix that? Maybe we should really name the street after her. Forget our Bonds Road thing, Nicki Minaj Avenue. You understand? Let's make the biggest step. Let's make the first move and then see how the reaction is. You know what I mean? We could start somewhere. Let's honor her first and then see how she respond. Let me try that. Right?
2: Yeah.
0: Okay. Goodbye now. I am so hungry today. And I had breakfast, but I'm on medication. And you know when you're on medication and you need to eat more? Oh my God. 3 minutes? See, like 3 hours right now. I just want to go eat something yummy. I don't know if I should pass by Melba's. You know me, I like my Creole. I don't know, I've eaten Creole all my life and I still love Creole. Oh, the other day, they make a nice curry shrimp sundae. Oh, Lord, and a nice dal for the Jay. You know, Jay love dal. How you just do your dal, hero? You could cook dal? Oh.
1: Dal is
0: all when all you're cooking dal, you're burning the thing before, you're chunking it like me. Just wanted to know your process tomorrow now. So many questions, so little time. Friends, we have our midday news via CNC3. Don't forget, we're going to give you all the updates via our main CNC3 newscast at noon. All right? As always, it's your girl Janine saying peace.

0: One banana. Good afternoon and welcome to the Midday News here on CNC3 and the TVC Radio Network. I am Bavita Gopal Chan. Thank you so much for joining us. Commuters traveling along the east-west corridor, as well as from central and south Trinidad into and out of Port of Spain, are facing another day of disruption as Route 2 and 3 maxi-taxi operators continue their three-day strike. This despite over 4 hours of talks with Transport and Civil Aviation Minister Eli Zakur yesterday. Some of the issues the operators face include increasing the highway speed limit from 65 to 80 kilometers per hour, priority bus route passes, and improving infrastructure of maxi taxi hubs. President of the Route 2 Maxi Taxi Association, Brandon Knights, says the meeting last evening with Zakur bore absolutely no fruit, and the Route 2 drivers will continue to withhold their services until there's a resolution.
1: By all means, the fight is not over, but Route 2 Maxi Taxi membership, and by extension of the executive, heed the call from the membership, and we are standing firm with our rest and reflect continuing today.
0: But Knight adds that the drivers are concerned about the traveling public, but feel they have been left with no choice but to take strike action. He says commuters understand why they have taken this course of action. With children in mind, Vice President of Route 2 Maxi Taxi Association, Parasan Rambasad, says he believes some school transportation drivers employed with the government were paid. However, he says they will continue to stand in support of the other drivers as they remain resolute in their struggle.
2: The maxi taxi concessioners that do government contracts, they were given some money. They were promised some money. We heard that they got some money on Friday. Right, so some of them may be back out to work soon. Some did come out, but on the Route 2 section, they stand in solidarity with the plight of the Route 2 executive and the Route 2 membership, and they are Route 2 membership also.
0: Meanwhile, maxi-taxi operators on other routes have returned to the nation's roads, citing considerations for their passengers, mainly school children, drove them to change their minds about the protest. However, operators say they have given the minister time to address their concerns and will be keeping him accountable. While the Trinidad and Tobago Unified Teachers Association says it has not received any major reports of exam disruptions, the union head Crystal Ash says they are standing in solidarity with the maxi taxi operators. He says workers across the country are faced with a number of unresolved issues, and Tutor is no different.
3: We had a couple of employees who could not make it to work because of the fact that there was no maxi taxi transportation, which they would usually use to come to work. So yes, it is impacting upon on our nation, and we are looking on, and we are concerned because at the end of the day, these persons have what we deem legitimate claims and expectations. Just as all workers, just as teachers, just as educators, still waiting on their back pay, still waiting on the Minister of Finance to give us a date.
0: Well, Ash added that because of the maxi taxi strike on Monday and the opening of the priority bus route, traffic was a major headache for commuters yesterday afternoon. And maxi taxi conductor Brian Truche says he has noticed a larger turnout of maxi taxis passing through the Quay in San Juan as the maxi taxi strike entered its second day. He added that he believes the strike is necessary to bring about changes to the public transport industry.
4: Well, we sell, about 25-30% more than yesterday. Well, people, them drivers know the reason why they're staying away, and some know why they come out. So, but I find this, let's say, really making sense because they suffer in the public, you understand, and they need the public. But I just say, without protesting, without certain things, things won't change.
0: Almost 2 months after a jet ski accident claimed the life of his daughter, Anil Jogi is still awaiting justice. 7-year-old Angelica Jogi was killed on April 8th when a jet ski plowed into a bathing-only zone at Pigeon Point Beach in Tobago and struck her. The 32-year-old man who allegedly fled the scene was arrested the following day and later released pending further inquiries. Since then, well, the police have been criticized for the pace of the investigation and the absence of charges thus far. Jogi told CNC3 News the only information he has received from the police is that the matter is being actively probed. While he declined to say whether the family is considering legal action, Jogi said the outcome of the criminal investigation is the priority at this time. Well, the Minister of Labour has launched an investigation into the death of sanitation worker Deshaun Joseph, who was killed while on duty in Kali Village last week. In a statement, Labour Minister Leroy Battis said the Occupational Safety and Health Agency has begun investigating the incident, which occurred on May 26 during garbage collection in Kali Village, Karani. The 20-year-old of Springvale, Claxton Bay, was killed after being struck and run over by a garbage truck while working along Raghunath Street. Now, the incident sparked questions about safety practices within the sanitation sector and prompted calls for greater protection for those workers. But he said the tragedy should serve as a reminder to employers, contractors, and those responsible for workplaces that worker safety, health, and welfare must remain a paramount responsibility. Adding that the protection of human life must remain at the center of every workplace decision. Let's take a short break. We'll be right back.
5: One double point.

0: 0.5, you already know the control room. Verse holding it down inside with the one and only.
1: What?
0: Ah, boy,
1: good afternoon, TNT. What's going on?
0: Boy, peace, peace, and more peace.
1: I wake up and shake up.
0: I see the things still going on. And the president for the Maxi Taxi Association sitting in. No headway.
1: Is it still going on? Because I see a lot of yellow band maxis.
0: Yeah, but the yellow
1: on route.
0: Yeah, the yellow band on route. But most of the routes for the east west corridor, I think.
1: No, when I passed yesterday, which by the yellow maxi hobbies,
0: right?
1: It was empty,
0: right?
1: But what I noticed this morning, there's a lot of yellow band maxi that are on route, right, that are actually applying their trade.
0: Right. So what they're saying is well, this from the story earlier. What they're saying is that some of the routes come back out because they hear the plea for the children, for the school children. But they still stand in solidarity with the red bands, if they will, because the majority is the red bands. That is who feeling the brunt right now. Because up to this morning, on the eastern side, Q-Rep, Tunapuna, Tagarigua, you name it, pressure. And the bus route is still open as well.
1: To the public?
0: To the public, yeah.
1: And was that confirmed? I know it was up until midnight last night.
0: They put it up until today.
1: So they extended.
0: Yeah, they extended. Okay. But what we was afraid of is what they're doing. I ain't gonna say no more about that.
1: What we was afraid of?
0: Well, who was afraid
1: of me?
0: So how are you too? Bus shoots.
1: Oh, people looking. People have to get to their jobs and back home. So maybe they have an opportunity. I see the also, the TTPS utilize the
0: big up the TTPS.
1: Their buses.
0: Their buses, they came up.
1: I wouldn't say pick them up.
0: And peace. Don't do that now.
1: No, I wouldn't say. I wouldn't say it because at the end of the day, these people, they want to get something done. They stand for something.
0: Right.
1: I mean.
0: So what you're saying is that the TTPS, they just. This is your opportunity to get some points and
1: to
0: take it.
1: To take the spotlight kind of, of bad things off of them. Right?
0: Oh, okay.
1: But then again, you just score for vehicles and you just score for assistance for police and the rest of the yard of vehicles.
0: No, but then you remember it's a difference. What do you remember? You can't pull up with a maxi and say you're going and execute a run.
1: Why not?
0: How you go? Shut up.
1: If somebody is invading my home and I call the police station.
0: Right.
1: And the only thing that they have available
0: is a maxi.
1: Is a maxi. You tell me they can't come because it's only a maxi.
0: Hear what I saying. Okay, you call them. They pull up on the scene in the maxi. See the people on them or come directly in time to say, well, yeah, them people jumping in a vehicle and busing.
1: Maxi a siren.
0: How the maxi catching them?
1: Maybe only maxi catch up.
0: Speed wise, in terms of if they're on a run.
1: This? What I'm saying is that normally you call for service.
0: Right, and I agree and with you. They just tell you they don't have no bus. But right. I saying that
1: you I just say.
0: You can't pull up in a bus. Or let tell me if I agree with what it is or what he's saying. I not saying no. Understand my point. I just saying.
1: They know when to use the vehicles.
0: Okay. All right.
1: That is what I say. They know when to use the vehicles. If they had to go and make the personal run, they know how to utilize the vehicles.
0: So once it.
1: On many occasions, I call 999 for assistance. I mean, what I understand is that 999 is what they said is not police. It's more like a middle party.
0: Middle party. Dispatch.
1: They intercept
0: the call and then dispatch it or whatever.
1: Yes, but there's many occasions when I call and there's. You can't get service up to now.
0: But
1: you can't get. So.
0: And that's the funny thing with everything I would say, because I mean right now they have a bad look in the public eye. You understand? With what is going on. But at the same time, it has some good ones in between.
1: No, I'm not disputing that. It have a lot of good ones.
0: Good ones in between. Yeah. But it just says are literally a rock and a hard.
1: But it's not a place to have bad ones. It's not the place for that.
0: True.
1: At the end of the day, you are there to protect to protect and serve the citizens of Trinidad and Tobago. I mean, you shouldn't have no bad apple in that bunch.
0: I understand what you're saying.
1: It's not a place for that because at the end of the day, they go about abusing the power.
0: True.
1: Yeah, and some people, when they give them power, they cannot manage it.
0: The absolute power corrupts. I believe strongly in that. So once you get somebody too much leeway, I think
1: that's,
0: you know.
1: You can't abuse it.
0: And you're fighting my PTSD people and them. They deploy additional buses and they come for you today for that too.
1: No, why think I'm fighting them? Yes. I didn't fight them, as I said, based on the ratio of people who just travel, they couldn't facilitate everybody. Yeah. That's my statement.
0: But they deploy some additional buses to prioritize, of course, CSEC and keep students who I think they're in exam mode right now.
1: Yeah.
0: For that. So that was a good look. That's a real good look for that. I mean, I'm thankful that despite who looking for points and who looking for what, as a nation, people still step up. You understand? And for me, yes, as you rightfully say, you're looking for points. I think that it would augur better in the public.
1: Look at the news they reported, and only didn't hold a press conference. Look at the commissioner of police, right?
0: Yeah.
1: There's a lot of things that took place in Trinidad and Tobago where he was not on the scene.
0: Yeah.
1: Why just because you issue one or two bus to go and walk the route, y'all pop up and pop in the bus and.
0: That's what I say.
1: There's a lot of bad things that took place in the country. Murders being taking place every single day.
0: Every day is right.
1: Children being lost every single day. Yeah. Where are you?
0: Yeah, it's sad.
1: Up to now, I guys actually see the PM actually hold a press conference and try to address the nation.
0: Well,
1: why is that?
0: Okay, so we were asked, right? To your point, we're saying murders every day, 7 murders in 12 hours.
1: Correct.
0: Right. So that's crazy.
1: Where's his report on that?
0: That's a good question.
1: Why are you going on in a bus and saying, yeah, we're here for you and this and that? Why is that important? Why is that your highlight over the other things on them?
0: So I'm asking the question to the public. You all think that, you know, certain authorities looking for points, that is why they're coming out. Or it's just that they have to keep the public informed. So, how to word this out? Because I don't want to, you know, if you know what no babies, right? You see them in the public, are enough or not? Simple. You find the authorities coming out and speaking on certain situations enough? Yes or no? Can I call you? Hello?
2: Oh, yes. Good afternoon.
1: Good afternoon.
2: My comment starting up responding to the one and only Dusty Wussy.
1: Dusty.
2: So here what's going on. I only speaking from experience, right?
1: Mm-hmm.
2: Based on, I heard you made a statement there that many times you call police and they don't come.
1: Yeah.
2: Right? Now things people, the public do not know. In Trinidad and Tobago, there are different districts where vehicles are assigned to, right? And officers are assigned to.
1: Yeah.
2: Now If you call and something happens to you and there are 10 other calls and those other calls take priority over yours, they have to make a decision on who they're responding to. The police service does not have vehicles to respond to every single call that comes in. Unfortunately, it is end up like that. Yes, I accept the fact we have worthless police, like in any job, but that vehicle issue that you're trying to raise us now, that you think, what we think is morally and emotionally right, is not really so. But let's come out here, you might find out, as you said, myself, I just given a reference.
0: Yeah.
2: 3 vehicles.
0: Mm-hmm.
2: And they have 5 departments that require a vehicle. And then they have all these calls coming in. How you expect the police to respond to all the calls?
1: Dusty.
2: You have to prioritize the man between the wife.
0: Yeah.
2: More important than your vehicle that gets stolen, because she can lose her life. She's not going to respond to that. My next point is you all mentioned that so much these 7 murders and no, the commissioner ain't respond. Invest, because he go corrupt the investigation. Just everything police come out and talk.
0: No. Just pause this. So just to correct you for that part, he wasn't directly pointing out pertaining to the 7 and 12. You know, I just made mention of the 7 and 12. But what he was saying is that you don't really hear or see much public things in terms of the interacting with the public or informing the public on a general basis now. That's what he was saying.
1: Dusty, quick question. When last you see the Prime Minister in a conference addressing the nation?
2: No, it's not only time.
1: I just asked that question. When last?
2: Just like a commissioner of police, we have a deputy commissioner and a public relations department to respond. You don't ever see he responding all the time. You will see them.
0: Right.
2: But to be honest, I find the president and not the prime minister so much, but the president come just like the last president, silent.
0: Yeah, but I hear that, but remember the majority of power within the country or the runnings is under the jurisdiction of the prime minister.
2: So
0: understand what I'm saying.
2: Of a national nature and importance.
0: I hear that, but the president can walk in parliament and say, "Hey, here what's going on? Go and organize and sort out the vehicles and them, or go and send 5 police down here, or hey, speed up this investigation." The president doesn't have that power, and I think a lot of the times the public is kind of, they don't really have the details on how or what is the roles and the functions of the president.
2: But that is on a lot of things. That's the reason why I was saying, where the commissioner is concerned or police are concerned, the police are addressing the nation on every single crime that happens, because there's investigations that take place, and investigations that take a period of time.
0: Mm-hmm. Okay, all right.
2: Don't ever run to believe the full story.
0: That come out. All right. Yeah.
2: You understand?
0: I can take that.
2: Right. But I'm just curious.
1: The
2: many a time you're calling, what is he calling for? You're beginning election side or something?
0: All right.
1: No. Just see, I can answer. Hello?
0: He gone.
1: Yeah. It doesn't matter what reason. I call for service, right?
0: Yeah, you call for service.
1: And not even a courtesy call back to find out everything.
0: No. Wait. Pause, my brother. We never make no state. No, I'll just be clear.
1: Slow it down.
0: Right. So this is what I'm saying. Do you know the rules of the president? Do you know how the president functions?
2: Well, the president really and truly is in charge of the army.
0: Right.
2: And to sign off on certain documents and whatnot and stuff, right? We have all covered by the prime minister, right?
0: Right.
2: So I remember, now let me ask you something. I remember some years back, right, when Manning wanted to ex off the president and just have like an executive one, instead of having these two people just collecting money, to have one order way. You had an answer is either like is an executive president where you fall under the prime minister. You just one rule.
0: Yeah, one
2: something
0: rule.
2: Like those America is.
0: Yeah.
2: Trump, right? Like that. And then you have your ministers of defense and this, that and the other coming down the line, right? You remember they were saying a man taking a dictatorship off of the Chavez and this and that, which makes sense. And a lot of people never really understood the man's vision until now. They started to study it and understand where he was coming from.
0: That's something that does happen a lot. A lot of times when change comes, people implementing change, it is being kicked back.
2: And that way it is. And the problem with Trinidad people, boy, partner, boy, is that we don't want change, boy. We want to be stuck in the old-time ways, boy, the old-time teaching, even so with churn and all too.
0: I think
2: the way how we grew up in the 90s, you cannot expect a child in 2000, 2006, even now, to grow up the same way.
0: I hear that.
2: It's a different technology. Everything is a modern world now.
0: I hear that. But my thing is it has certain fundamentals that remain the same. A plant still need water. We still need food. So it has certain fundamentals that you could take out. But no. I'm just saying. I agree with what you're saying. But I'm just saying it has certain fundamentals we can't get out. But I hear you. But real people calling, boy, we go come back in. Right. More thing. Yeah, blessings, man. Let me take one more real quick. Hello?
2: Hello, great.
0: Yeah, man, talk to me.
2: Yeah. What's your answer? Question we asked 2 callers ago. In a long damn time, you ain't see this woman come out and talk to the public, talk about this, and she talk about that, but she had time to ride on her boat. It's like she forget she's the prime minister of Trinidad and Tobago. And I see the other day, I post on one of the socials, to the 100,000+ PNM people who didn't vote, this is where you vote for. Honestly and truly, when you look at the results of the last election, it's not that this government won because people chose them, you know. They're normal people come on and vote.
3: is the PNM people who chose not to vote because they weren't happy with what their party was doing.
4: Yeah.
3: Look at it. Run the data and you'll see. But here's the thing, right? I don't understand what it is with the government not understanding how to be amongst the people. And this goes to both sides there, because when they reach there, it's like they just forget we.
4: Yeah.
3: And the previous call, when you ask him the question, what he started talking about the president has nothing to do with running the country. The president is technically a rubber stamp, as everybody knows it to be.
0: Oh, gosh. So don't make it sound like that, but I hear what you're saying.
3: I understand what you're saying. The president doesn't have that role and that power to do certain things.
0: That is like why I asked the question.
3: Exactly. But you see, he didn't answer, yeah.
0: When
3: facts come and when truth come, people like to divert and run
0: correct.
3: Away. I don't call them UNC or PNM sycophants. The political sycophants, because they're not putting their country first.
0: Yeah. So that's why I always ask the question, why explain and give it the definition. Don't just make a statement and say, you know this one doing it or no. Do you know their role and function? You know, and to the point about the entire thing with the presidency and stuff like that, we fall under British, we came from under British law. So a lot of our judicial system and laws on the whole, that's where we pattern it from. The hierarchy and all. You know, in terms of it, parliament, president, prime minister, ministries, all that kind of thing. That's from British side, you know? Thanks a lot. Boy, what is the lines real going off, boy? I'm taking two more. Hello? Missed that one. Yeah, so guys, pertaining to that, I always say anything you're asking, any information or whatever, make sure you're coming from a factual standpoint. What I do, let me put the disclaimer, I am not.

0: XYZ is the case with the juice. But as I say, everybody had a role and function on the job. You understand? So I would, for me, my opinion is, let my minister juice talk. When he talk, he say, well, boy, the lime, the orange, the thing, the grape, the ever, this, why this. And then I will come in afterwards and say, well, yes, there's the scene, whatever. So even if you don't directly see me, you're supposed to at least hear me or get a statement. It mustn't be no comment or people feeling like, how you feeling, what you, which is, and a lot of people agreeing with you on the WhatsApp as well, that they're not seeing enough. You understand? Hello? Hello?
1: Hey, guys, what's up,
0: man? Ah, boy, Brian. Now, Brian, we are telling you one time, you have 90 seconds. We have, because we have to go and pay some bills. Right?
1: Right. Right. What is the issue?
0: Right. So, firstly... Let
2: Brian, where you call from?
1: When I picked up late, I was hearing somebody talking about the role of the president.
2: Okay. Right. Yeah, along those lines, what's the input?
1: So I'm trying to understand. I mean, the president is a major role in the part of the governance structure of the Republic of Trinidad and Tobago.
0: Right, yeah. Right. I get that. So here, what you tell me? Let me cut it short because the time running, eh? If a situation and a statement arises for a certain ministry, I just want you to answer me, how the directive go. Is it that the Prime Minister responds to that event first and then the minister, or is it the other way around?
1: Well, it depends on the situation.
0: All right, good. But right? Ideally, you should hear from both sides. Not both sides, from both facets.
1: No, again, it depends on the situation.
0: All right.
1: Cool. Right? Wherever the situation applies, and I heard someone... So I want to correct the misnomer that was just said.
0: Mm-hmm.
1: While you tell me I have 90 seconds, I shall use the 90 seconds to correct that stupid misnomer that was just said.
0: All right.
1: Right? Yes, the Prime Minister is the head of the government, but that is the reason why also you have ministers.
0: Right.
1: Right? And a minister will speak accordingly in whichever way that that minister may see fit.
0: Gotcha.
1: Right? The Prime Minister will speak on it if the Prime Minister sees the need to.
0: Okay,
1: again,
0: gotcha.
1: That is why they are ministers.
0: Gotcha.
1: What else is that? A gentleman who was called in just now and made a very, very, very ridiculous and stupid statement saying that the Prime Minister was at an event where she should not have been. I want to make it very clear, right? That is an event hosted by the Honourable Prime Minister.
0: Right. Okay. Gotcha, okay. Brian. I appreciate that. Thanks for keeping it short and sweet. Thank you very much, Brian. We appreciate that, my brother. Yeah, for clarifying. Right? Yes, yeah, so we cut in it there. So there you have it. It was cleared up. It was her event. It wasn't thing. Just, again, a little misinformation in the stream there, so we had it cleared up, right? Guys, we really had to go and pay some bills. We're coming back.
2: Coming.
0: Yeah, next hour, you'll see us, all right?
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2: Here is a buddy of God.

Shake it to the max. Shake it to the max. Please just rewind. Shake it to the max. Caribbean girl, me know for tick, me know for top. Yeah, man, I watch my body like say them, I watch a match. Yeah, anything you said, them girl, I do it like it's hot. My make my

0: Oh, yes, boy, inside the second hour. Mm-hmm. 129 right about now. Shouts going out to everybody locked in. Good afternoon, going out to baby girl. 736, oh gosh, don't say that. All of the Ishbak family locked in as well. Sean Ali, my brother. Samara Sanchez, of course, the Answer Bacal Moto ladies locked on as well. Nelly, good afternoon. And, of course, my beautiful ladies locked on down there at the Chamber of Commerce. West Side and the lovely crew locked in and Batara as well. Crystal and Candice, good afternoon. Well, as well, yeah. So, boy, it's a real thing. Yeah, just a real thing these days, boy. What he well, the Minister of Public Utilities respond to Nyla's statement, eh?
1: One person I do take some.
0: Oh gosh. No, but I am glad that you know you're hearing the artists speaking out on certain things. So I am glad to see that, you know, they're on the ground in terms of knowing what's going on with the people, you know. Yeah, so already. These things, you have to stay informed. You understand? You can't just make statements, you know, while he applauds it being, you know, yeah, trying to stay on top of things. Make sure you're informed. In a nutshell, as we say, I'll read the article for in a little bit. I was going out. Hey, Kirky, what's going on? Yeah, boy. So let me give you a quick one time and then, yes? Public Utilities Minister Bharat Parrot is urging public figures to become better informed before commenting on sensitive national issues. Following remarks by B-Mobile brand ambassador and soca artist Nyla Blackman on the controversial Kaya Silly matter. Blackman recently weighed in on the issue through a social media post calling for empathy and expressing concern about the treatment of Seeley. The artist said she typically avoids speaking on matters that do not directly concern her because it's very easy to be misunderstood, but felt compelled to break her silence. All right. Quote, the word of the day is empathy. Blackman wrote, empathy is a human emotion that allows one to feel and understand what someone else is going through from their perspective. She also added that while soca artists are often expected to entertain and bring the vibes and be in good spirits, she could no longer remain silent, referring to the matter she started. What is going on right now with Kaya Seeley is not right. End quote. Responding to the questions from Guardian Media yesterday about Blackman's comments and the wider public debate surrounding the issue, Parrot defended recent statements made by the Prime Minister, the Honourable Kamala Prasad Bisesa, and cautioned public personalities against speaking from positions not grounded in fact. Quote, this is not a popularity concert, nor is it an issue that one must treat with emotively or for the sake of likes and shares. Parrot said, quote, anyone who is in the public's eye, particularly those who represent the state, has a greater degree of responsibility in treating with matters that touch and concern the national security of our country. The minister suggested that some public commentary has been driven by emotion rather than a full understanding of facts and legal considerations involved. SJ, I cannot say that on air. But yeah, you only know the thing. All you know the thing. We just asking the question, are you seeing enough from the authorities in terms of speaking on certain matters, events, issues that is taking place with the country? Are you seeing them enough, or only when it's for points, when it's yeah, if we come out and say this or do this, yeah, we get some points here. Yeah. Hello? Hello?
2: Yeah, greetings. You know what I mean?
3: Good afternoon.
2: So if, just saying, so if suddenly Naira or the mobile decided to take Naira off, we understand what caused it, because the minister say, especially when you're representing the state. So don't be surprised if they see Naira not representing that particular green band again.
0: Oh, God. Let me just go there now.
2: Well, me ain't going there, but it's right there. It will end up. Benny, I don't know. I am not satisfied that we are seeing...
0: You're seeing enough of them?
2: Okay. Enough of them.
0: Okay.
2: Social media people. All right.
0: Okay. But yeah. Hello.
4: Hello.
0: Yo.
4: Yeah, boy, that yellow team dropped the ball a long time.
0: I ain't going in on that side.
4: No, I know you don't have to go there, but
0: yeah.
4: I see, everybody was thinking yellow is the code and thing, and look, we struggling to get back pay. The thing when they raise it, they come and do a whole set of things contrary to what they say, they're not green and green. You understand? Let them drop the ball a long time. And the Prime Minister just riding all this thing, because I know she probably feels that she last thing and them was probably taking what they can take right now. That's how I feel. You understand? And don't really care about people, you know, because they have them security and them black feel all when they go through the traffic and things. Them don't drive through traffic like you and I, you know. So it's convoy and you have to put to the side. And they're trying to go on the same thing. They are the security at night watching them.
0: Let me ask you something. If all they did see the all black convoy, you know, the ministerial convoys come out and say, yeah, what's going on? Port of Spain to Arima.
4: Uh-huh.
0: All that, as a nation, we'd feel better about that.
4: Well, yeah, to an extent, yeah, but...
0: Okay.
4: What I'm saying is them have it nice. Them
0: No. I follow what you're saying. I just saying in terms of, you know, what they could have do better in terms of with that situation. Because from the meeting yesterday, what the president of the Maxi Taxi Association saying is that nothing and nothing. Basically no fruit bear from the first meeting
4: I like the stand the maximum on them thing, because if you stand for nothing, you fall for anything. At the end of the day. TTPS probably doing whatever the thing and whatever, but TTPS can't do that forever, no?
0: True.
4: You feel them can run up and down the book
0: forever? Nah, I don't.
4: Them can't do that forever.
0: I don't.
4: And the Maxi Association know this.
0: Yeah.
4: Because them had a job to do too, and sometimes then they'll be overwhelmed.
0: True.
4: But it wouldn't work because they can't. It's problems that...
0: And what he will war them, because they have Maxi to go and run the bus shoot, but the car come and check him and he's used. So
4: you.
0: He will war them.
3: Me, I don't know.
4: Look, the other day, some man put up on social media, your officer and bullets was by the door, and they didn't even have a vehicle or something to come by him. But they have Maxi to run up on. Boy,
0: that's
4: just
0: place that joke,
4: yes?
0: Nah, it's real craziness going on.
3: Easy,
0: Jala. Yeah, Jala.
4: Easy,
0: but yeah, I glad Naira said something or gave her piece on it. I don't think anything is wrong with saying your piece or stating your opinion. You see anything wrong with that, Wati, in terms of saying your...
3: No.
0: All right. So,
3: that's her opinion.
0: Yeah, that's her opinion. She asked a question.
3: That is how she feel.
0: Hello?
5: Gentlemen.
0: Yes, sir.
5: You know what what I find real hilarious with this whole scenario? Naira black man, a citizen of this country, forget she's an artist, a citizen of this country, made a statement, gave her opinion, which did not discredit or attack anyone.
0: No.
5: And a minister, a whole minister, who stripped himself almost naked and walked his tongue for carnival. Of course, Jelly Walk. I didn't lie. It's true. And he was on top of the truck. Oh. Anyhow.
0: Yeah.
5: Mm-hmm. Call a challenge Naira about her statement. What can I... Listen, that makes me think about Bob Marley. Woman to woman is so unjust. Children.
0: Come off a foot line. Come off a foot. God, what can... All right. Let me. Hello.
6: Yeah, guys. Hi.
0: Yeah.
3: Hi, good afternoon.
6: Good afternoon. You have to understand one thing that people are not paying attention to. We borrow money from the IMF.
0: Right.
6: So she have a gag order, she can't talk. You have to understand that. And people will chime in and let me know.
0: Okay, so we're saying who has a gag order on?
6: The Prime Minister have a gag order.
0: Okay. Alright. But pertaining to the situation with Nyla, I honestly don't think she said anything wrong. She stated her piece, she gave her opinion. I cool with that. But what I really want, I wanted to bring this matter and I'll revisit it, but I just put it out there. The situation with the health sector, boy, I saw a video that was very disturbing. I think it was the central area, Coover Health Facility, where some children were there from 3 in the afternoon and up until 1 p.m. It's alleged that nobody saw them. And it was a case where they
3: It was there up until it was there from what?
0: From time? 3 p.m. Up until 1 a.m.
3: Okay.
0: And it was a case of poisoning. They swallowed something that some water was contaminated or something like that. The story line was going, allegedly. And they were there from 3 and only at around 1 a.m. when, you know, it's always have that one person voicing and stating, making a noise and getting on. And that's when they had somebody come out to check on them or to call in. But the same batch of people, that's what they're saying, the same batch of people that were there from 3, nobody was seen up until, again, it's alleged. And I think that was crazy, but I really think I would love a conversation to find out what is the procedures involved in terms of with when seeking health assistance. Hello? I really want somebody to give me the details.
6: There's your boy Blaze here. Yes. I'm just checking in.
3: All right, Morgan.
0: You know him. Yeah, no, because it's ridiculous. But the last time I went to the hospital and the wait was incredibly long, but I understood, or I saw, let me just say I understood, I saw, you know, more emergencies coming in, ambulance coming in, people coming in with worse situations, and you had a wait, but it was moving, if you understand what I'm saying.
3: Yeah.
0: Not a situation where from 3 till 1, shift changing and nobody still in seeing nobody, that's crazy. Hello? Hello?
7: Good afternoon.
3: Hi, good afternoon.
7: Well, you know, there's appoint ministers to the respective ministries.
3: Prime Minister.
0: I think it's the Prime Minister.
7: No, the President.
0: The President does appoint?
7: Yes, the Prime Minister does make a suggestion or advice.
0: Oh, that way I mean. Okay, all
7: right.
0: You're
7: right.
0: Oh,
7: they make a suggestion or advice.
0: Give recommendations or whatever.
7: The President does have to appoint.
0: Okay.
7: So it all boils down to the President's decision.
0: But then is it that the President now has to seek new...
7: Right, and do I inquire?
0: Okay.
7: Right.
0: Oh,
7: So that is what the public let's get mixed up with.
0: Right.
7: So when them doing shuffleness, you're supposed to really go at the President to make a change in whatever the minister them doing.
0: Okay.
3: It's not the Prime Minister, that's the cabinet member.
0: You sure about that?
7: Yeah, you can look it up, bro. It's on Google and the government page and things for that.
3: We'll check it out.
0: Yeah. All right.
7: So the President had his last say so in everything that's going in the government.
0: In appointing?
7: Yes, the commissioner, everything.
0: Okay.
7: Look it up with all the information.
0: Oh, well, I have somebody kind of disagreeing with you.
7: We could
3: do some research.
7: If they apply more pressure to the presidential, you know, the president and them, I think it will have a lot more change in how the government do what they're doing. But when the president ain't doing anything about what the government doing, then it's whatever.
0: I mean, thanks for that contribution. We are definitely going to do some research on that.
7: Just look at right now.
0: Yeah,
7: I'm going to
0: do more research. Big up yourself.
7: Yeah, man.
0: Something else, folks. Just to clarify this point. Yes, it have Google, but you had to find where Google getting that source from, eh? Because I could go up and pop an article and but I don't know, but A from elbow, as old people they say, and it on Google, so that'll make it true. You have to check the source. Just saying, I just wanted to point out that from there now. So although yeah, we're going on Google, I would check the laws itself. Hello? I'm not discrediting the man, I know they like Bacchanal. I'm just saying.
2: We're not discrediting the gentleman. I'm trying to understand what he's saying, but the Prime Minister, let's just say, if she decides to appoint Mr. Roger Alexander as the Homeland Security Minister,
0: right,
2: all the President did to do is to give the Minister his tools to work. The President can't fire or hire Prime Minister. He wants to be composed of Cabinet and a Minister.
0: Okay.
2: The President can't hire or fire. All she does is appoint, like, to say, I give you your tools to work.
0: So there, so that's the really certified. Right. So like, okay. Right. Understood, man. Thanks. All right, let me see again our next one. Hello.
8: All right, so what the guy was trying to say, right?
0: Mm-hmm.
8: The Prime Minister is the person who would select who she wants for her portfolio, right?
0: Right.
8: As Minister of Sport.
0: Right.
8: And it has to go to the President.
0: Okay.
8: To get the final approval, meaning unless she say okay and pass it,
0: right,
8: can I be a minister? So that's what he was saying.
0: Okay.
8: So she doesn't pick.
0: Yeah.
8: But she gives the confirmation as to, okay, yeah, you will be the minister. You know, she's basically at the final say and approving it.
0: Okay,
8: but
0: gotcha.
8: The
0: I understand.
8: Prime Minister does the selection.
0: I understand.
8: So that's what he was saying.
0: I follow. All right, good. Thanks, man. I appreciate that. And that is what it's about. We can't just be going off hearsay. We had to be factual with it. You understand? Because we have a responsibility. I can't come on this airwaves and tell all you know what I mean? Lime is strawberries. And not do my research. I don't rock so. But I want to say thanks to everybody that chimed in, gave the corrections, gave the advice, gave the pointers. Thank you very much, 328. I want to say a special thank you going out to 484 as well. Definitely appreciate that in terms of the insight and stuff. But I hear that, man. But yeah, that's basically it, to know people pertaining to, you know, you're free to give your opinions and give your takes. Be respectable when you're doing it, most important. But everybody entitled to say their piece, I would say. Hello.
9: Yeah, the Office of the President have a page, right?
0: Mm-hmm.
9: Web page, you can go on and yes. We'll see the functions, the President.
0: Aye.
9: I didn't just go for an article or
0: No, you know. Brother. I never discredit you at all in that. I know.
9: I just, you know, play with nothing.
0: Correct. Yeah, but my brother, I appreciate
9: it. Right.
0: Goodness,
9: so that's why I didn't just go on some, like, some.

0: Yeah, the president just gave the instrument of appointment.
1: That is the title. Okay, that is the title.
0: Right? That is why when the prime minister firing somebody, she just go back to the president and say to revoke the instrument of appointment.
1: Okay.
0: Or the appointment of said minister.
1: Follow. I follow that. I appreciate that, my brother. Yes, sir. Yeah, man. You gotta ask the question. Folks, at the end of the day, what we had to remember is that, boy, life is such a funny thing, eh? And I always say, I mean, we know we have problems, but we had the solutions. We had to focus on the solutions. Problems in your face. Yeah, we find the solutions, right? You know what I mean? I'm going to pay some bills. When we come back to the top. And then, third and final hour, we're going to squeeze a little quick little interview there. An artist for you guys, all right?
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0: right, guys, so we're looking to get into it one time. Pause, you know, you gotta be careful of them thing. Southside, we are Southside in the family, man. That is Deep South, Point Fortin and family. Shimon in the building. Check 1, 2, get my voice. You mean?
1: Mic check, 1,
0: yeah,
1: 2,
0: yeah. Inside. Goodness, man. So, again, guys, as promised, we had the interview with the artist. Shimon, I mean, just introduce yourself to the people who might be familiar, let them know.
1: Yeah. All right, so good afternoon, everyone. Slam, Trinidad and Tobago, the world at large. My name is Shimon Joseph, well, that's my government name.
0: Government, right.
1: And the artist name is just the first name, right? So, yeah. Shimon is the name. Hailing all the way from Point Fortin, born and grew up in Labrador.
0: Okay, okay.
1: Land on the Pitch Lake, right. Land on Milk and Honey.
0: right.
1: We recently moved down to Point Fortin, and yeah, from there started to do the artistry as a man. I'm not moving to the music yet, but I love football. I'm a football fanatic.
0: Oh, God, well, we can lie, for sure. You're an Arsenal fan?
1: You're mad.
0: Oh, God, don't do that to the DJ's Arsenal fan. Careful, retract that statement. You know, he might lose the tune, you know.
1: All I got to say is PSG beat the best team in the world to win and then go on to win it. So.
0: Say less. We can work with that, man. Right. So, the contribution today, just give us the details in terms of the tune and let me look, jump into it and get
1: nice
0: it.
1: Well, yeah, so the name of the song is End of the Day, and I took it from the fact that we does always use that term regularly, right? Trinidad, as we does always use that, and that mainly describes, like, we get into the point, this is realization, this is what it is. To conclude, you know. So I just wanted to share a strong positive message and vibration of just giving thanks, just being grateful. Cool. You know, sometimes we just take the little things for granted. Boy. You know? Versus you have stresses you deal with, I have stress I deal with, what he has show of things deal with as well. But at the end of the day, we had to be grateful because it could have been worse. So that's the vibes.
0: For sure.
1: Yeah.
0: All right, so Trinidad and Tobago, we're going to take a listen right now. End of the day. Shimon, get familiar.

0: Just now, self-depressed. You performed the song live yet?
1: Yeah, actually. Performed live already.
0: All right. We had to get that live. We go talk. Yeah, I mean, no. I really like the energy with this one.
1: That we're talking about, man.
0: Proper. You written and thing or somebody wrote for you?
1: Nah, I write the song start to finish.
0: Okay. Yeah. Okay. Nah, my brother, boy, this one, the energy real nice, the message proper.
1: Yeah.
0: You know what I mean? Because sometimes you just really get caught up with everything and forget to really be appreciative, as you say now, boy.
1: Yeah.
0: And I think it's a message where it's simple, it's clear, but it's powerful now.
1: Yes.
0: You understand? So full respect with this one. And as I say, we go talk, boy, because I had to see on some stages performing this one too, man,
1: for that kind of energy, man. You wasn't down for Borough, right?
0: But I, to be honest with you, I came down for tailgate, shouts going out to Shisha Empire family.
1: Right.
0: And after that, I end up busting out, boy, but I wanted to stay.
1: Okay.
0: So next year, God's fair life, I will be there, but you had to be up on these ends.
1: For sure.
0: It's best corridor and thing, we had that kind of good vibes.
1: Yeah, man.
0: Yeah, man. So, I mean, well, tell us in terms of, you know, some putting into the tune itself, motivation, inspiration behind it, that kind of thing. And
1: well, in the natural sense, like, I actually had a real long day. I'm trying to remember the exact date. And it was literally the end of the day, and I was real tired, and I lied on my bed. And the producer sent the track for me already, the beat. And I don't know why, like, as it was the end of the exact day itself.
0: It just flowed into...
1: Things just started download.
0: That's
1: it. You know, like, I just started to say, wait, well, I'm just real grateful.
0: That's it.
1: You know, and I was going through some things that time too. And it just download from there, and I said, let me just run with it. You know what I mean? But permit me to just introduce one time. The video is actually out. It came out last night.
0: Okay, all right.
1: So the music video will give a greater perspective as well.
0: I love that. The visuals will
1: help. Yeah, the visuals, the journey of life, and seeing and appreciating struggles, but at the same time, generating like love and community and togetherness and that kind of thing. So it gives a greater and a deeper appreciation, a struggle and giving thanks despite...
0: I hear that.
1: The things around us now that going on. Now.
0: I hear that, boy, brother, boy. It's a good thing. Boy, if I give you any backstory, we almost didn't get him, you know. Shimon almost didn't get it, you know.
1: That'd be pressure.
0: That, boy, that licks it. But give thanks, and I just always say, no matter what, boy, what is for you is for you now, boy. You understand what I'm saying? And give thanks, and your attitude have plenty to do with it, and plenty people just forget that, boy. You can't control things outside of yourself, but you could exude, or you could push out a certain energy now, boy,
1: for sure.
0: And that in itself does attract, you know what I mean?
1: Yeah,
0: so give thanks, give the people and me socials now, and contact all the reaching you and stuff,
1: right? So the socials are simple. So Instagram, Facebook, TikTok is Shimon, Shimon. On Facebook and Instagram, you'll get my full name, Shimon Joseph.
0: Right.
1: On TikTok, you'll just say Shimon, Shimon. Right. And my contact booking information is 274-5153.
0: Right.
1: You can catch me there anytime. Right. So, yeah, that's the handle there.
0: Yeah, well, boy, the shift right now, it's sticky.
2: Yeah,
0: so, you're going to pay some bills and then come back. But, my brother, I really appreciate you coming out. I done following already.
2: Thank goodness.
0: So we had a talk. When we get out, we'll talk. What he just pulled it from the top. After this one, we go ads and give thanks, man. Get familiar and request this one, people.
2: Yes, man.
0: Because I think with everything that's going on, we standing up for certain things and our beliefs and everything like that, boy. And we don't forget how lucky we are now, you know? That's the blessing of life.
1: Yeah? Don't know.

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0: but she drink it mixed with liquor ice.
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2: Oh yes, buddy, third and final hour, just at 26 minutes on the upswing to 3 p.m. What the universe and your company in the control room. Slam 100.5. Shouts going out to everybody locked in. I hope you had a great lunch. I hope you ain't let that sour-tailed person in the office get you vexed. Yeah, that bad mind one always watching everything you're doing and shushuing to the boss. Yeah, don't take she on. She's a clown. Good fun and good vibes here today, man. You know, we touching the topics, dealing with the current stuff, dealing with the issues and keeping it light as well too, you know what I mean? What do you watch now? Next week, you know, World Cup, you know? Talk to the people and them, you know?
3: Action is next week.
2: All right. So since he's an Arsenal fan, that means he's either England or a Holland fan.
3: Don't try to read me.
2: I'm telling you.
3: Nah, I'm a Holland fan.
2: He's a Holland fan, right?
3: Yeah,
2: that's right. You see, I know that.
3: There's only one player from... No.
2: Not because you're back the player or you're back Arsenal.
3: But it's at one point in time which you're like Holland players, Arsenal players.
2: No. Not because of that. Not because of that. The style of play is
3: it's too
2: similar.
3: No, it's two different. It's not. At the moment, it's not.
2: No, but at the moment, yes. That facts. It's right now, only playing the set pieces. No, I wasn't always playing set pieces all the time.
3: So you don't explain that you think that is set piece?
2: It's set piece champions, but we're gonna get to that. But all right, okay. World Cup. Holland. Holland first game. I ain't seen Holland first game. That's the Ivory Coast. Holland getting a good rest, boy. Holland getting a good rest. Yeah, Holland don't any sauce with it. Let me see. So the first game is Mexico playing South Africa. Yeah. That's Thursday the 11th. Let me see. Any exciting ones coming up to watch? Brazil first game is on the 13th. They're playing Morocco. Who else to watch there? But home team USA first game is Paraguay. That one will be interesting. That is on the 13th as well. Right, Netherlands is playing on the 14th. They're playing Japan. That should be easy food, man. Japan isn't really on an international state in terms of right now. Which players, but Japanese players, you find really? They don't have much right now.
3: Not much, but Japan is a side that...
2: You can't count them out.
3: You can't count them out. They don't go down without a fight.
2: Yeah. Facts for that. Right. And well, you already say Spurs are going down in terms of for the NBA finals already. Spurs or Knicks, you say?
3: Knicks.
2: Right. Yeah, Knicks. Well, all right. We agree on that one. We agree on that one for sure.
3: Yeah. That final kick starts tomorrow.
2: That's going to be action-packed. Right, people. So, I mean, we did all the serious stuff in the first 2 hours and thing. This one. Versus our boss, what vibes? I shouldn't even ask you who you supporting for the World Cup. We're just keeping it light in terms of this one. Because we're almost close to the finishing off there. So just touching base, who feeling the World Cup action, that kind of thing as yet. But I also want to ask this one. If you had one thing, you could ask for and get anything. One thing.
3: What is that?
2: One thing you could ask for and get. One thing.
3: Healthy life. That's all you need.
2: A healthy knife. I like that one.
3: Healthy life.
2: One thing. So asking all the one thing you could ask for and you're getting it. What would it be? What would you ask for? And say, I owe 5 million. Next month.
3: You get 5 million being healthy and can't spend a cent.
2: How much? For my child, but I tell leave my alone. Wait, is it all your boy? Hey, no, but I don't want to go down there.
4: Hello.
5: Hello.
2: Yeah, you see.
4: What's in? Who is this, right?
3: Nope.
4: It is security from downstairs.
3: Alright.
4: Yeah, but if I could ask for one thing.
5: Hey, cut you off.
3: Yeah, alright, I'll cut him off.
4: One thing I.
5: Cut him off. Alright. Now, here, height.
3: We want to ask for it?
5: No, no. Alright. You ask it.
3: I didn't hear what is it? Yeah?
4: Huh?
3: Repeat that, what is it?
4: I say one thing I would ask for is. Don't tell me.
3: And anything else? Anything else?
4: No, listen. Right? In terms of what you're saying, if I call for emergency, right? Mm. And the station have no van, or they could more than use the bus, because when time for a roadblock, bus everything in roadblock.
5: Mm-hmm.
4: You understand?
5: Okay.
4: Right. And also, a glad birthday and not Jet Li or one of them fellas, you know.
5: Dan, don't do that now. Let me focus here now.
4: Yeah, right?
5: All right. I try to help you, sir. Oh, God, let me don't do that now. Let me just enjoy the moment. Let me live in the moment. Give thanks to the little things, right? You're all going to be getting J-Wise tomorrow, God spirit. So it's going to be J-Wise and Wattie with you guys tomorrow, all right? So you can look out for that. Yeah? Somebody say, if I could go back in time and warn myself to stay far from my oak. Why I had a call this girl, whole government name? So the man say, if it's one thing, I wish I could go back in time and I tell myself to stay far from Akisha from the east. I ain't going to call the exact location. Akisha, I don't know where to the man, but yeah. Hello?
6: Hello, fellas. What's going on?
5: Hey, Mr. Boss. What vibes? Talk to me.
6: I was going to, well, first thing first.
5: Go through.
6: Money. Mm. Because the mentality I have now, I can manage it better.
5: Ah.
6: So I can ask. Right. That is one.
5: Mm-hmm.
6: Two, when I woke up, I think I watch them groups. I find people that I watch D and L, Group D, and I think it's Group L, boy. Because them groups could go either way, boy.
5: Nah, that's... When I say Group D, so Group D have... Just run it tight. So Group D, you have USA, Paraguay, Australia, Turkey. Nah, I confident in Paraguay and Turkey out of that group. If I pick in.
6: Oh, yeah, because USA could disappoint early.
5: Always.
6: But that Group L, boy, nah, boy. Group. I feel them as the two. I mean, all the other groups is like, yeah, you know what what's going to happen.
5: Group L sticky.
6: But I find D and L could go either way, boy.
5: Group L is England, Croatia, Ghana, and Panama. Group L is very sticky, my brother.
6: That's what I'm telling you.
5: I ain't talking that. That one, I can't call off the bat.
6: Exactly.
5: I cannot. Because, you know, Croatia coming. England, well, England is Mr. England right now in terms of the wealth of talent that they have. Ghana always have a strong team, and you don't ever count out Panama with nothing.
6: Thank you.
5: Them have no respect for nobody.
6: So I see that one could go down to the way. Probably it could have plenty. Either have plenty draw.
5: Yeah.
6: It might have plenty draw in our group.
5: Mm-hmm.
6: Possibly.
5: Possibly.
6: But yeah.
5: Yeah, we go see how we go.
6: Yeah, bro.
5: You don't know blessings, right? Somebody say, good afternoon, please. Hey, what's this? Oh, hey, afternoon, Chinis. Glad I locked you out. Sorry. I had to make sure. Greetings to you and the whole team locked in. All the co-workers and them big up on themselves. Yeah, so we keeping it light for this one. One thing you could ask for, and you gain it. One thing. Sure. Somebody, oh gosh, why all this? Somebody say, if I could ask for one thing, I ask the Prime Minister to change. Only do put things. Only call in and if all that make all the statement, make it now. I don't wanna, cause only go put me in trouble. Lord Father. Oh, message Wattie. Let Wattie say.
3: No message.
5: They ain't go do Wattie nothing. They ain't going and do Wattie nothing.
3: No message.
5: Wattie could come in and Wattie could thing.
3: Not me.
5: You understand? Situation is that thing, man. Situation, boys. A ramble is their style. Situation. We go talk, you know. But England, yeah. England have it right now. Looking so far, so good. So, yeah, well, let's say in terms of that, boy, really seeing the World Cup. I find the World Cup in really. But your feelings always in US is. That is why it ain't really getting the big, big buzz as it was.
3: But
5: people ain't really tinging up behind it, per se, as it is. I mean, they're supporting the sides. And, well, everybody more or less glad that Neymar make it with Brazil. So they're going to be looking out for that as well, too. So we're going to see how it runs. But now, if I feel I go in with Bursa Boston, boy. Yeah, I will take the money, boy. I'll take the money. Because I could manage it better now. With all the experience that I have now, that, yeah. I don't need money, man. Somebody say, if I had this good sense I had. No, not if I had the good sense. If I could have one thing, I'd have take she's sister instead of wait. Ole, let me do it. If I had the good sense I'd have, no, I'd have never bail him out of jail. I never said that. How it reached that? Alright, if that is what I want to go think. If you had the good sense that you had no way to do differently. That, if that is what I want to go, because I realize plenty of that coming in now. Right? So what if you had the good sense that you had no? If you didn't know then, where you tell yourself? Or what advice you'd give yourself? Where you stop yourself from doing?
3: I think really, you know.
5: You're good. You're good in terms of all the decisions and things.
3: Yeah, I totally enjoy my life. Swear.
5: You sure you're not
3: sure? You have to make mistakes in life in order to
5: learn. So you cool with that, the mistakes you make?
3: I cool it make with the mistakes that I made.
5: So that we're cool and she had a mistake, dude.
3: Yeah. That you know. Cool with the mistake. Yeah, we had to make mistakes.
7: Hello. Hello, good day. First time caller.
5: Mm-hmm.
7: Hey, Buzz.
5: Mm-hmm.
7: If I had a genie wish, boy,
5: mm-hmm.
7: I'd have put Mr. Rima and Walkie together.
5: So what I saying, all I really feel so much. If you miss a man, what you gonna make a good couple? I'm saying, somebody second that boy. What in now?
3: Gosh.
5: Hey, wait, look at. Hello.
8: Something wrong with them fellas, though.
5: What is that?
8: Them will put them making all kind of weird relationship by Wati and Arima. Wati and Arima? They like Roman Nyla.
5: Hello. Hello.
9: Wati.
5: Huh?
9: Good afternoon, Wati.
3: Good afternoon.
9: Not because Chris not on this, 12-3 anymore means that I wouldn't call you and address the situation, eh?
3: Address what situation?
9: Exactly what is happening now. What connection's happening there?
3: What connection?
9: And I'm sure if it was Chris on the shift, he would have already knew who it was.
3: What connection?
9: Or who it is.
3: I know who it is.
9: Okay. Well, I like how your tone was before.
5: But I don't know. But I would like to find out. Good afternoon.
9: Mm-hmm, good afternoon, sir.
5: Yeah. Who is this?
3: This is Premium Sim.
5: Premium Sim.
9: Mm-hmm. I messaged you yesterday and I let you know when I message is to let what you know is Premium, because if Chris was on the 12-3,
5: okay,
9: he would say bigger Premium, right?
5: Okay, well, I know I'm learning. Well, this is the first time I hear in your voice through the headphones. Normally, I would hear you when you call them on the radio, so I know, mm-hmm. I know, clicking now that I have it through the headphones, I know the voice song, and no one here. Okay, big up.
9: I'm glad that it's registered.
5: Yes, it's fully registered, so you're not a worry. The next time, I will make sure. If I do get the next time, I will make sure I'm fixing it, and I will let Jay Wise know too. Make sure and shout out.
9: He knows. Yeah, what he know the program.

0: What I did, what I did. I didn't do anything.
1: If it does, you like my sign or no?
0: No.
1: Okay, hold on.
0: Hold on for what? What hold on for? What hold on for?
1: I'll say, good with that then.
0: Good with what? I don't know what you're speaking
1: good
0: about.
1: Good with my sign, are you good also?
0: Who's that?
1: Well, there's one in wild and anything, boy. Boy. Hey, check yourself, huh? Check yourself, boy.
0: You notice I didn't say, I haven't said anything.

0: now. Go ahead, Sugar.
1: If you're going with Miss Ari, man, make sure everything is legit because she just come back on the radio and say everything, eh? She'll come back and say if it's small, if it's long, she just come back and say everything. So well, know what you're doing.
2: I know she ain't gonna complain about that, man.
1: Alright. Long she ain't gonna complain.
2: Yeah, yeah, yeah. She ain't gonna complain about that.
1: So she liked to put man in court too, eh? So
2: hello. Hello. Yeah.
3: Security from downstairs here. What's he? So you ready with Mr. Rima? You say, Lego, I'm surely I'm going with Mr. Rima.
2: Something I gotta give.
3: Hey, what's he?
2: Hello. That's how you feel? Hello.
4: So what's he? Oh, God. They put you with Mr. Rima now? Yeah. Papa, you.
2: Brian, what happened?
4: Apparently, Slam is now the dating game.
0: But Brian, oh God,
2: Brian, give me anyone.
4: Wow. Well, pal, all I want to tell you is,
2: you look at anybody, Brian?
0: Brian.
4: Me?
2: Yeah.
4: No, sir, no man is obliged to incriminate himself.
2: Exactly.
4: Right?
2: You call here a dating session, and so I'm not actually looking for somebody.
4: And I wouldn't go further, but nonetheless. but you're safe, you know, all the boy blazing there to ask pertinent questions.
0: Nah, we don't we ain't going into that oil well. We ain't going down that
4: right.
0: road at
4: so,
0: all.
4: So now you're good. You're safe. Just, you know, go brave, enjoy yourself, father, and just be safe.
0: Yeah, man, Brian, man. Big up yourself, Brian. Enjoy. You don't know. Yeah, man.
4: And she's working airport, so you'll get through easy. He's in the airport now.
2: Is she looking there again?
0: Brian.
4: Oh, sure. I'm sure.
2: She's working Parliament House.
0: Hello.
5: Hi, guys. It's Brian in a thought. Brian, something really wrong with me, you know. I need to stop call. I'm going to go sang it and talk and sang it. You don't want to hear me.
0: Hey, cool it.
5: But on a serious note, what is?
2: Get off.
5: You all right, brother?
2: I all right. I good.
5: You sure?
2: Yes, I am.
0: Somebody said it.
5: So, Mr. Remus, your last hope. It had nothing else. Now, the security downstairs, MTSM, nobody, but I'm the Arima, right?
2: What happened to Mr. Rima?
0: I don't catch myself. What happened to Mr. Rima, though?
5: She over-tusty. You know that woman who can't get nothing and weapon man the seed, is it?
0: Nah, I'm playing Mr. Rima. Nah. I'm playing all the
5: time. She was Chris.
0: No, but she had. But okay. She like employed men. That's her problem. Men working.
5: How much for each other now? Because 1 minute.
2: Listen to me. And when you see something, when you want something and you see it and you want it, yes, go for it.
5: Yeah, but I'm not running into no old car.
2: Yeah, but that's you.
0: Well, all right. But
2: everybody's different.
0: But I
5: love is lovely, but you are too.
0: Correct.
2: Love is lovely.
0: Yeah, you think. Nah, don't be on that. So, I mean, the lineup where you're calling in terms of the fellas, them is respectable, upstanding men in the community. So it is not to say it's not no lost men, she going wrong or whatever.
2: Or just vexed, Mr. Man.
0: That is what going on. That is just vexed. There you go. I gotta take your time. Hello.
6: Hi, Wattie.
2: Oh, gosh.
6: Hi, Wise.
0: JY's not here. Call
2: why
0: tomorrow.
2: This day cannot end.
0: Call tomorrow for JY's. I will make sure he's here tomorrow.
6: How are you going, boy?
2: I'm all right. I'm quite all right.
6: So, tell what's going on with them fellas. The vex me sorry, man. What them?
2: Yeah, correct.
6: Yeah, make sure your tire hard, eh?
2: Make sure what?
6: Your tires hard.
2: The tires? why was that?
6: What's your radio friendly?
2: But what do you mean by tires? What do you mean by tires? I don't understand.
6: Oh, God. I don't want to say penis.
2: You don't want to say what?
6: What? Penis.
0: Hello. Yeah, one time. Do listen. Right. Hello.

0: me. So do you stop running and who's in it?
1: Oh,
2: hello.
3: drama move from the Tuesday afternoon.
2: Hey.
3: Oh my goodness gracious, what's he boy?
1: Brian, what happened, man? Brian, tell me your answer there, boy. Right?
2: Oh, sorry, Brian.
0: Move
2: sorry, Brian.
0: Yes, one, boy.
2: Oh, just so hold on, eh? Call her just so, Brian, I apologize. I was laughing on my hand. Sorry,
0: yeah, no, we don't care. We don't want Brian on the station.
2: Okay.
0: When you next go on the afternoon drive. The situation and them some lights. We really didn't want to hear from Brian on this show. You see how this week going already? One less person. They could bring back Blaze and get rid of Brian. We really want to hear from Brian. Please and thanks.
2: Go ahead. Hello.
3: That's okay, pal. Apologies.
2: Listen, dude.
3: I don't mind.
2: No, you're back broad. You're back broad, Brian. You're back broad. Yes, a man. You know the realm and the industry. So I just applaud you for that. That's one thing.
3: It's more than that, my friend. Yeah. I deal with the people of this country.
2: Yeah.
3: So.
2: Yeah.
3: I can handle anything, you know.
2: Yeah,
3: but I I'm happy for you, you know. I think Mr. Arima is a very cheap.
2: Ole, I swear on everything that is good, holy, and right, I did not touch the line, eh? I did not cut him off, eh? Hello. I'd given Ole a word. I did not cut him off. That time, the time before, well, depending on the camera angle, but I did not cut him off that time. Hello.
4: Hello?
2: Yeah,
4: this is Nicholas here, management,
1: this
4: right?
1: You perform security downstairs, so management, now?
4: So
1: how much job titles you have?
4: Just now.
1: Listen to me. How much job titles?
4: Dublin, with Sonny Bling, the fans, the nation cannot take Rome.
1: Listen to me. How much job titles do you want?
4: No, wait. See, I co-manager Nicholas out of the building.
1: No, leave that with me. No, but you wasn't security downstairs just now?
4: Yeah, right. But just then. Now, as he come downstairs, I get promoted.
2: As he come downstairs, I get promoted.
4: I get promoted for 15, 20 minutes now.
2: All right.
4: Up with the calls. They take a 5 because we taken calls from 3 to 6.
1: Yeah, we need to take a break.
2: Wait, you're taking calls from 3 to 6.
4: Don't let Jet Li take that shift tomorrow.
2: Dan.
1: Bye-bye.
2: Dan. Hello.
5: Hello.
2: Hello.
5: And it's not you cutting him off. I'm working to STT. Now you cutting him off.
2: Hello.
5: Oh. Over satire.
2: Oh, what is it?
5: I did Brian giving away AGC worker and WhatsApp worker.
2: Nah. Hello. Ole. Hello. Next call, please. Hello. I am able, boy.
3: Listen. As I said, I don't mind meeting Mr. Arima too. I think she sounds like a very intriguing person.
2: Mm-hmm.
3: You know?
2: Mm-hmm.
3: She sounds like a real challenge.
2: Right.
3: I don't mind meeting she.
2: Ah, boy. The general's rich, boy. What's going on, fellas?
3: So, who knows? Mr. Arima, I don't mind checking you.
2: What's going on?
3: Yeah, sir.
2: Everything good?
3: Take care, fellas.
2: Yes, Brian. Go easy. I take one more. Them fellas reach and ready. Hello.
6: Hello.
4: Hello. And I don't know how we gonna let them fellas them come inside this building here, boy.
2: What do you mean how we gonna let you not work in securities? You not supposed
4: to. No, I come upstairs in the office, so I get promoted.
2: You come upstairs now, you get promoted.
4: Yeah, I come upstairs in the office. If they hear in my room situation,
2: look
4: to pack up there.
2: Say it again, they hear in
4: the room situation, all there. Pack up there, now, boy. The nation don't like all there.
2: Ole, it was nice. We had a time. But it was great. Tomorrow is Wati and GY, so they're gonna be holding it down. And yeah, that's about it. Watch now.
1: Yeah?
2: Sonny, let me ask you something serious now. Big to big offer all kids, right? Yeah, big to big, right? We had a talk. Anyway, I know the nation of my business because I did. Ask Blaze and he forget money, he bust out. Go talk.
7: But you don't ask me, you don't know
2: my eh? What is it?
7: But you don't ask me, you don't know. You say, ask a man a question and he bust out.
2: No, well, I feel it was just the timing.
7: Don't ask me.
2: It was just the timing.
7: Don't ask me,
2: that. All right.
6: Turn it up. Slam 1007.

0: is in full effect.
1: Who else could it be?
0: 3 to 6 p.m. 100.5.
2: Oh, Nana, what's my name? Oh, Nana, what's my name? Oh, Nana. You know, I always wanted to pick up, singing. Yeah. I thought I had it, you know.
3: Singing?
2: Yeah, I think I might still do an album, though.
3: You can train your voice, you know.
2: Forget the train your voice part. What I mean is, now, I actually think I have what it takes, now. Like, to be an artist, now. I think I want to do an album. I actually think one of my goals before, you know what I mean, in the life is to do, like, an album.
3: Yeah, you can do that at them photo studio, and they still do that. They still print that, you can make stick all your pictures.
2: Like an EP.
4: I know he used to say he's not an artist.
2: Look, because I mean, I done that. Remember, we done record a couple of them. So all them songs will up on it now, boy. I don't have catalog, you know, I haven't catalog.
3: Right.
2: So, because just last week I was thinking about a doubles reggae tune I want to do now. A reggae for doubles. You remember
4: something? You spotted? You spotted?
2: Nah.
4: All that with doubles, so.
2: I love it, but but man,
4: the topic is
2: rum and horn your whole life, you know,
4: the topic is used up enough. Roma one, Spartan about 17.
2: Roma about doubles.
4: You have about two.
2: He's a smart man. He didn't see what we was doing, so he up on the train. Doubles is a big thing, right?
3: But if only how long I had that double song put on, eh? That double song sit on me. About 10 years ago. About 10 years I had that song sitting right there.
4: Give it a ease.
2: I've had doubles reggae come in, though. You will love it.
4: It's hard enough.
2: Nah, you will love it. You will love it. Okay, now with a little bit, today's Tuesday, in the name of our Lord. Hot sun outside,
3: Well, I see people move around. People get... I know that would happen, no?
2: What?
3: I knew that would happen.
2: What?
3: The people who were stranded yesterday find ways to get around today.
2: They figure it out. Remember, you kind of doubt them yesterday.
4: Yeah, it was bluff.
2: You want to kind of set up yourself now by doubt. You didn't put anything in place. You didn't prepare.
3: Yeah, I think a lot of people listen to us too and head out there earlier this morning to get transport. A lot of people use the bus for the first time
2: some
3: ever.
2: Some people might have stayed home.
3: Yeah. Or maybe some people say, who could have worked from home? That kind of scene.
4: But yesterday they thought they would have more scabs now.
2: So. But what do you say though? What, according to the what call them for the maxi taxi people, they say out of about 2,000 buses, only about 45 went out. That's actually a very successful process.
3: What do you mean?
2: That's a very, very successful
3: process. And I tell you, as I said yesterday, I would have course on those 45 men.
2: I don't think that's across the country.
3: Yeah, 45.
2: Yeah, out of 2,000, that's like 5%.
3: Study all them 45 men I took be on that stand where them next 2,000 where them next 1,000 whatever. No, come Thursday or Friday when everybody back out to work and Maxi driver. You must know
4: when I protest at home.
3: They might have been out there.
2: Room, let me be fair.
3: Honest.
2: The guy called yesterday say just like yourself in terms of the office and the union and the whatever, right? And he said it was even hard for them to get 1% of people to actually stay home.
3: Yeah.
2: And they had a lot of benefits, right? I think for the men who did it, who are independent contractors yesterday, to have 95% not go out, that is a success.
3: Huge success.
2: In other words, there's no reason for them to penalize that 5% because you know what?
3: No, they will course on them. They will course on them.
2: 5% of the reason.
3: And you ought to be able to take it off. If you decide,
4: Dan,
3: if you, Shani, if three are we here, have our gross. And all of us say, yeah, well, we fed up on this happening inside our here.
2: And
4: I come to work.
3: Exactly. He playing and running, because he end up coming out to work. Yeah. And then it foiled our plan.
2: Yeah, but in reality, it didn't foil the plan.
3: So when we come back out to work now, we go course on it.
4: Yeah,
3: but even if it didn't foil the plan, Sonny, we don't come back and say, Daniel's a real limbs, but he's a real girl, but he's a...
2: However,
3: we got gay that talk.
2: Maturity could also play on the other hand, because hear me out. If it's 5%, Daddy, as a very small percentage.
3: Yeah, but you still have to take a talk.
2: The reality is that out of 5%, I could understand that 5% could have that problem.
4: But they had to be grateful that more people didn't think like them. Because then they would have been less.
2: What about the people who had no choice?
3: If you spare them, the next time it might be
4: 100.
3: You can't spare them. You can't spare them.
4: They had a girl talk.
3: You had to pressure them, fellas.
2: We have to be thankful that the goal is being achieved.
3: We agree with that. So two things can be right at the same time. I agree with that. The goal was achieved. However,
4: well done.
2: Actually, if you know, because they still continue to
3: right. But if you go without pressuring them other men.
4: It could grow.
3: Then the other people who come with you, who was kind of on the line or whether
4: I cannot really
3: they go say, but look, them 45 men come out by nothing happened to them, and they make our money, and look, we still win too. I feel I go come out tomorrow.
2: I am on the other side. I go foil it. That says out of 5%. That is a very small percentage, and I would say out of 5%, that is where the man who would say, boy, I have a certain bill to pay. I have a family that need this. I cannot afford
3: it. I not saying no, you know.
2: I have the person who I buy rent a own from. Them not being nice with me.
3: And
2: I have no choice.
3: Yeah, but there are repercussions.
2: Out of the whole, it's only 5%. That's an amazing no need to
3: be. I will go on here.
2: If you understand, you can't call him IMS.
3: I understand. I empathize with you, yeah, Johnny.
4: But at the same time,
3: but yes, IMS.
4: You should have roll with
3: him. Yes, yellow belly. Because you can't do it a one day pay, boy. Nah. Yes, IMS, boy.
2: Yeah, but then
3: you go
2: see,
3: dead, you would not see, dead. You could have still
2: hello, that boil back to. You didn't understand. Because if you did understand.
3: I understand too. That sacrifices have to be made. And you ain't go dead.
2: Hello, because you ain't dead, that don't mean I would not dead. And you're wrong to say
3: you
2: that.
3: You would not dead. You would not dead. You could not give it that
4: empathy like that.
2: Hello, good afternoon. Yeah, go ahead.
1: Good day.
2: Yeah, talk to us. You're live.
1: So I'm with Anfas Planet, right? That 5% through the whole country that they could function with all the others. Because PTSD function. City right chair function and people got home. Nobody wasn't standing up on the stand 1-2 o'clock in the morning.
4: TTPS function too.
2: TTPS and all the team.
3: Yeah.
2: Hello?
4: Okay.
2: All right. Good afternoon, you're live.
5: Room, Sonny, I can't agree with you, but You can hear where I am because sometimes it might be a man boss. A man might be working a boss for a man. And then he might start. Money to bring in like 5 days and he might get one
2: hello,
5: day.
2: We tell Rome this yesterday already and this yeah.
3: But I just didn't pressure them and I wait for you. I never say kill the man.
2: It's only 5%.
3: I said pressure the man.
5: So, don't only pressure them back. If you have not that 2 days, it's why you fall back on the man who paying off for the bus now, boy.
3: Right.
2: Mister,
3: no,
2: room,
3: say, no. I understand
2: room,
3: that, but you go get pressure. You had to get you come out and
2: he's
3: work. He's a dog.
4: Are looking for the maximum vote tomorrow?
2: No, we achieve it. We achieve the goal, which is the happening. Out of 100% of us, 95% of us were able to heed the call.
3: Yeah, but now everybody had to come out. Everybody had to come out.
2: Watch me. You ever see 95% of the country come out and do nothing?
3: I agree with all of that.
2: You walk and protest in your life knowing, and you never get 90%.
3: Knowing that you decided to make that decision, just know there are repercussions in action. Don't feel you could come out to work Friday after I stay home for the whole week and suffer. That you could come out, all hunky do if you give me a bounce, are we cool? We not cool.
2: You could have afforded to suffer.
3: What? I did not. Let me get a personal story, right? My father was the, I'm not sure if I give a little story already, but I'll give it again even
2: further.
3: My father was the leader of the OWTU union for UE branch, right? He used to work UE. And he led a strike for pay increases and wage increases and better conditions and whatever. Boss, and I was a child, I didn't understand the whole thing, but all I know is my mother going out there to help them cook, like they pitch a tent and they protesting and whatever. Bro, the thing lasts over a month. So it's not you take a one day home. My father didn't work for over a month to lead the protest, and them people get pay for over a month.
2: Room, let me ask you a question.
3: I remember, in terms of our family, I was a child. I couldn't understand why we had to eat a little less, why my aunt had to come and drop off ketchup for us to use here. I was trying to understand what is going on here. It's not that we could afford it because we were not rich people at all, but the man decided to lead a group of people to fight for betterment. They were successful. And when they were successful now, it's not the only the little group of people who went out and last out the month. It's everybody who benefited from it. So me as a child seeing that, I say, but if my family could have suffered for a whole month of not having to do it out or do it very little versus our next man who went out to work and scab, and still get the same benefit, I didn't find that was fair.
2: So I'm now saying
3: everybody's situation is not the same, as Sonny's saying. We could have last all the month, and we ban we belly, but a lot of people just not willing to sacrifice to fight for what you believe in.
4: That is also true.
3: Because I saw Sonny fast before. The maximum take 3 days off, you know. Not 3 years off and all. I fast. Hello. I take a 24-hour fast in my life before. Not water
2: missing.
3: I drink and all.
2: Hello, what I think you're missing.
3: And I survive. I didn't dead. And I could have got 2 more days. I would not dead.
2: You could come on the soapbox now. Go ahead. You're preaching.
3: Go ahead.
2: It still boils down to this.
4: Manifestos there.
2: After 95, I look at numbers too. Having 95%. You must never forget you. Use that right, boy. That trend out, they never see a 90% in an exam in their life.
4: Wow.
2: My point is this. You got 95% out of 100 to participate in something.
3: Mm.
2: That within itself is the victory that says we have done it for all of us.
3: Agreed.
2: Because in that 5%, hold on.
4: Now we.
2: Hello, the 5%. What about if it is, because we talk about all the pretty things.
4: They did it fast.
2: Who bring food and who stay home and What about the person who is, as we say, in the middle of a debt or a payment? What about someone who has to deal with medical bills? Because we know medical bills.
4: That's fine, but don't say we.
2: Hello.
3: You know what, Sonny? There's something in life called sacrifice.
2: And my mother was dead. My mother was dead.
3: She wouldn't die.
2: She was lying down She can't get your pampers today.
3: She wouldn't die.
2: Because I live in dollar for dollar. I live in day to day, check to check. Because a lot of trend Begolians living like that. And you are trying to tell me how I go live if you ain't go live? No.
3: How long Kublal Singh went without eating?
4: What's he about? And
3: Kublal Singh still alive up to today. He didn't die. A lot of people just don't know what sacrifice
4: they say he was. Hello?
6: Yes, hello.
3: What's
2: up, Oscar?
6: Room, I understand what you're saying. It's interesting to make that point. I actually agree with you. Top point. My father was also part of a union and he held a strike for 9 months.
4: Jeez.
2: Wow.
6: For 9 months and everybody got back.
2: Why did
6: job.
2: Your father picket your mother?
6: Was that?
2: What I mean, why your father protest your mother? 9 months he protested.
6: But hear this, right? But my thing is this now. Here's my question, right? Now everybody get back the job. So let's just say 100% of these people or these drivers stayed off the road, right? Mm-hmm. And that same 5% now. When they went back out, well, after the strike, the owners for the maxis or whatever say, hey, what's going on? You missed payments, you know, I'm taking back the maxis. The maxi association, can I go back to the maxi association or, hey, you see that stand I take with all you?
4: Yeah, boy.
6: I lost my maxi.
3: Exactly. Yeah, exactly. And that's how a unioners move. Here, what would that take place if I was in charge of that union, right? Easy there, brother. Here, what would that take place in that scenario? The 5 maxi men who, the 5% of the maxi men who lose their maxi?
4: Yeah.
3: All right, cool. The owners of them maxi now. Mm-hmm. Remember how much maxi drivers it have? Eh? Let me say it's 5,000 maxi drivers that have on the road, right?
2: Yeah, go ahead. Okay.
3: 5% lose their maxi because of the strike and whatever.
2: Yeah.
3: If that maxi owner feel them going and get a new driver to come and drive them maxis for the people who you take away the maxi because they went on strike with me.
4: Mm.
3: And what bus route you going to drive that maxi?
2: How you stopping
4: that?
3: I parking up because we are union. You are strengthened numbers. Yeah, man. Listen.
2: Room.
3: Yeah, what we doing?
2: You better crawl back on that.
3: I'm telling you, yeah, what we doing because we one of we members can't fall because they stand up and we
4: are
3: to defend them. So what we doing now is 5,000 are we saying, we telling them drivers, we issuing a letter to them drivers saying, listen, you are not to get any new driver to drive Damaxi because Damaxi not coming on this bus route.
4: We enforcing it.
3: We're going to park up with Maxi. We're going to park up with Maxi on our bus route and your driver can't move.
2: Hello.
3: Wow. How we moving?
2: Hello, wow.
3: And every time he had to go up in the line, we sabotaging.
4: Citizen's arrest?
3: Yeah, we sabotaging your Maxi driver. So you're not going to get
4: but
3: your
4: the
3: income
4: are
3: that you
4: innocent
3: want.
4: Man, the
3: exactly.
4: One.
3: So he going to say, yeah, well, you keep boy, your bus, brother. Because you see, exactly, I don't want to work there.
2: You know what I'm saying?
3: And we force your hand to how to get back the manager, the Maxi. Yeah, I don't know the tactics, you know. Hey, I don't know the tactics.
2: That is not a government boss. You better behave your damn self and something stupidity.
3: No, but I'm telling you, it's tactics in war. It's not tactics. There's a war, you know.
2: Of drivers line up waiting to hear a man slip on a maxi. That maxi on the road the same day. with a new
3: Yeah, but that's why your union contract. Had to be strong for
2: union,
3: you
2: union.
3: And pick up for you.
2: You had to be going
3: No,
2: mad.
3: I'm telling you, that's how you had to move. It's a strategy in war.
2: Nah.
3: You had to fight for your soldiers. You can't leave them and say, wait, boy, we lose one day. Nah, you had to send in men to go for him. You never see a warder's operator or a men's shoot cover
2: no.
3: to go and pick back up a soldier who fallen and you don't just leave him there.
2: Them go leave him.
3: You can't leave them.
7: Yeah, well, I see. No, I understand where you're coming from and everything, but you have to remember something, right? It's internally living down. So as soon as a man give up a bus and next man when I'm taking it,
2: that's
7: one.
2: That's gone, boy.
7: And two, right? Let me be real. They don't have a union in the massive club, dog. It's just people just come together and they're trying to push one head. They don't have a union to say, right, hey, a man going and strategize a strike. And then when it says anything happen, that same man is going to be come back to your accountability. That's not going to happen, dog.
3: Well, I guess why that's why a lot of things do work here. Because people do really have the belly to stand up for our right.
2: You not a maxi thing.
3: Or what they believe in.
2: Yeah, understand the strike.
3: That's with everything, boy, sonny, boy.
2: Men lost the bus, but block the road and behave yourself.
3: Boy, that has happened not only in maxi, in jobs thing. It has happened where the people who decide them staying home and then the employer say, well, okay, we go and fire whoever stay home. And that is cool. What is happening is there's strength in numbers. So how you just force an employer hand with them thing is once you get the majority of people to agree.
2: What you dealing with is the private sector. You are trying to
3: The Maxis is private sector.
2: There's no point. There's not government and things. So you trying to block me as I invested in a bus. And because the way I treated with my bus, you don't like. You trying to tell me that man can't drive now. Nobody else can't drive my bus.
3: Yeah, but you're blocked here. We are blocked here.
2: No, but as you man rightfully said, there's only Trinidad, I don't know.
3: But in theory, that is how I would have operated if
2: right.
3: I was leading that group
2: Correct.
3: Of people
2: in,
3: like
2: in,
3: that.
2: In Disney.
3: But
2: in Disney. That's what you are operating in Disney. Hello, good afternoon.
8: Sonny, first of all, pretty boy red man, boy. But you know, and nothing that your daddy running up because the country has been disgusted and all, boy.
2: Nobody, man, is
8: but
2: a fighter.
8: But 10 times worse, is a fighter for what? Rome, know what you're fighting for?
3: I is fighting for what I believe
8: right
3: it.
2: Fighting wild.
3: I is
8: fighting wild. You all over the place. You looking like Andy.
2: I don't know what I'm doing. I'm not
9: Rome, let me paint a perfect picture for you now. Say you have a U-turn thing, right? And you lost your job, your vehicle, your house, everything. How far are you willing to go to make sure you can feed your child? To think about that. I'll sit down and think about that. Sometimes you might reach somewhere you never thought you'd have reached to provide for your children.
3: Right.
9: You understand? So sometimes a man know how to do what he had to do to keep it because the government not going to get nothing, no handout, you know? Nobody ain't going to get no handout out here. I understand what you're saying, but sometimes you might reach a length you will never thought you'd have reached. If you understand what I'm saying.
3: I get it. And that's why I said that a lot of these things in this country will not work in terms of people fighting for what they believe in because you have a lot of yellow belly people who coward.
2: By the same time,
3: who have different things. And
2: what a lot of us are really good at is picking things apart, right? So all of us are up in arms on what the Maxi Taxi Association successfully pulling off right now. And we are just speaking about it from looking at it, you know. And in our own lives, we are not even standing up properly in the things that even coming around us, you know. If you understand what I'm saying?
3: People don't stand up.
2: The people who sell messages and saying, like, who's saying, Rome don't know what he's saying, or who's saying, I don't know what I'm saying. When is the last time you stood up in anything?
3: I'm telling you.
2: As in Trent, we're going to really stand
3: up. But I did this, you know. Only forgetting my role a couple of years ago, I was the president of the Trinidad and Tobago Promoters Association. And when I felt as though we were being unjustly treated, I stand up against the government. I hold a whole press conference and stood up against the government during COVID and fight against the government of the past. Fight them tooth and nail to make sure that we get vaccines for the promoters, travel exemption for the promoters. All of that, we end up getting those grants for the promoters because we stand up and we fight. If I didn't do that, we would not get nothing. And then again, I stand up against the police. My parents worried about me. I will never forget that. My mother calling me.
2: Police, where do?
3: When I said the police were exploiting the promoters, with the amount of police officers that they were sending into the feds.
2: Right.
3: People forgetting I was the face of that us. I stand up on a press conference and say police exploiting promoters and whatever. And my mother panicked. She was like, boy, what are you doing? Oh, you go stand up against the police. Next thing they kill you. And
2: oh my God.
3: And I said, nah, you can't afraid them thing. You had to stand up for what you believe in. And that sparked a whole conversation. I met with the then police commissioner. We work out a whole, I develop an Excel spreadsheet to show them how to do a risk assessment. All them things, and if you don't do them, you had a fight.
2: You don't see part of the story in the middle of your fight where you ain't do the good yet?
3: What is that?
2: Fight. You understand? You say what you say on the podium, and what I'm meeting. What about the 2-3 days you was hiding in the bush?
3: No, I was, you see, the thing is, and what I learned in those associations and with a lot of these unions, is that you do get 100% support. So what the Maximen pull off, as you rightfully say, is a huge success.
2: Yeah.
3: Because in every union, yes, have people who don't agree with you because they think they can't fight like how you ready to fight. But you really have a group where you have some soldiers who are ready to fight tooth and nail and to go the distance. But
2: and this is why
3: reality is it's not the majority.
2: This is why I say from jump that we could afford to give the 5, not necessarily a pass, but at the same time, understand how great of a goal that was achieved.
3: It
2: having
3: was,
2: having
3: it was.
2: 95% participation is a really, really big deal.
3: I agree.
2: That we don't need to be petty as in, boy, them might have a damn good reason to be out there because we look good.
3: I agree.
2: You know? So, hey, that's the long and short day. Whew.
3: Ah. They can take a break now.
2: Yeah, we take a break.
3: We'll be back. It's a Trouble Tuesday.
2: Read some messages when we come back.

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0: News coming up at the top of the hour. I apologize for a little thing on the lines there, you know. Any bills, I know we do anything. Major news is coming up in the next minute. Welcome to the Republic Bank. Yeah, listen, what are we doing with Trouble Tuesday?
1: Situation,
0: there's a question. Let me hear you now.
1: Yeah,
0: bring, we have a minute. We have a minute. I don't see why now.
2: So basically, if your spouse or significant other was like a programmable robot, what software would you upload into them?
1: Upload,
2: whatever you want to.
1: What app would I put in?
2: Yeah.
1: A software.
2: So to improve them or fix them or make them a better version of themselves.
0: In other words, like if one of the values could have been upgraded.
2: Anything. But they don't have to be values. It could be anything to make them.
1: Example here. Cooking. Your wife might never cooking skills, so you want to
2: cooking app. Cooking OS.
0: You're cooking app.
1: Put a cooking app in your wife.
0: Okay. Yeah. All right. We have a few seconds to the major news. Keep that in mind. What would you upgrade in your significant other if it was like as easy as putting in a fuse or a chip or a app?
3: Good afternoon, I'm Kay Marie Fletcher with headline news on CNT3 and the TBC Radio Network. In local developments, commuters traveling along the east-west corridor as well as from central and south Trinidad into and out of Port of Spain are facing another day of disruption as Route 2 and 3 maxi-taxi operators continue their three-day strike. This despite over 4 hours of talks with Transport and Civil Aviation Minister Eliza Kuru yesterday. Some of the issues the operators face include increasing the highway speed limit from 65 to 80 kilometers per hour, priority bus route passes, and improving infrastructure of maxi taxi hubs. President of the Route 2 Maxi Taxi Association, Brenton Knights, says the meeting last evening with Zakur bore absolutely no fruit and the Route 2 drivers will continue to withhold their services until there's a resolution.
4: By all means, the fight is not over, but Route 2 Maxi Taxi membership and by extension of the executive, heed the call from the membership and we are standing firm with our rest and reflect continuing today.
3: Almost 2 months after a jet ski accident claimed the life of his daughter, Arnold Jogi is still awaiting justice. 7-year-old Angelica Jogi was killed on April 8th when a jet ski plunged into a bathing-only zone at Pigeon Point Beach, Tobago, and struck her. The 32-year-old man who allegedly fled the scene was arrested the following day and later released pending further inquiries. Since the incident, the police have been criticized for the pace of the investigation and the absence of charges thus far. Jogi told CNC3 News the only information he has received from police is that the matter is being actively probed. While he declined to say whether the family is considering legal action, Jogi said the outcome of the criminal investigation is the priority. The Ministry of Labor has launched an investigation into the death of sanitation worker Deshawn Joseph, who was killed while on duty in Kelly Village last week. In a statement, Labor Minister Leroy Batiste said the Occupational Safety and Health Agency has begun investigating the incident, which occurred on May 26 during garbage collection in Kelly Village, Karani. 20-year-old Joseph of Springvale, Claxton Bay, was killed after being struck and run over by a garbage truck while working along Raghunath Street. The incident sparked questions about safety practices within the sanitation sector and prompted calls for greater protection for workers. But he said the tragedy should serve as a reminder to employers, contractors, and those responsible for workplaces that worker safety, health, and welfare must remain a paramount responsibility. To some regional news. Cuba's government has accused the United States of escalating its aggression against the island by targeting the Business Administration Group, GAE, the economic conglomerate controlled by the Cuban Armed Forces. Since its creation in the 1990s, GAE has served as the island's principal economic force, overseeing sectors ranging from tourism and industry to financial services. Under orders from President Donald Trump, the United States has expanded economic sanctions against various actors participating in the Cuban economy, a move Cuban authorities have characterized as a direct attack on GAE. and for a look internationally. At least 18 people have been killed across Ukraine after a Russian missile and drone attack overnight. Ukrainian officials say 12 people died after a residential apartment block was hit and 6 others were killed in the capital, leaving more than 100 people injured nationwide. This has been Headline News. Stay tuned for another news update at the top of the hour and for comprehensive coverage in our major newscast at 7 p.m. on CNC3 and across all digital platforms.
0: And that was your major news brought to you with the kind compliments of Republic Bank. This is the right

0: 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So earlier on, before we just close off the last hour, we asked the question, more or less, it's term Trouble Tuesday. If you could download an app, you know what I mean, to upgrade a significant other, what would be the one upgrade that you would choose? It could be the way they dress, the way they carry themselves, they comb their hair, don't comb their hair, their bedroom activity, the way they speak, the way they cook, if they could cook at all. You know what I mean? The attitude, or what is it? What would be that one thing you would upgrade?
1: It could be a couple things you want to upgrade. Always upgrading for yourself and all too.
0: Because remember now, we living in that kind of... everybody's a social, everybody's an avatar now, you know. If it's based on social media, filters and everything else. Because remember, on filters, you can put on a nice chest beard, you can do anything right now. So in a sense, if you can upgrade yourself and all to the app, is the one thing I might upgrade.
2: I thought I want them back, I say it.
0: No, please don't. Please don't. Don't start it so. Hello, good afternoon.
3: Hey, Sonny, good afternoon.
0: Good afternoon, Brian. What's going on with you there?
2: Collective.
3: I am good, you know. One thing I like about all them fellas, always make my life real easy, you know.
0: And just make me...
3: What do you mean? Islam is ensuring divorce rates go up with these kind of questions.
0: Wow. And lawyers have work to do, and you laughing. Wow. Where's the one upgrade, though, Brian? Where's the one upgrade? You're married, man. Eh? Where's the upgrade?
3: All I would say is, say sure, less drama.
2: Oh, wow.
0: Less drama.
2: Less drama.
0: That broad,
3: less drama.
4: Anti-Bacchanal app.
0: Yeah, the anti-Bacchanal app.
4: Easy, man.
0: 624-105-6235-0021. You can call us up right now. We want to hear from you guys. Also, I don't know if all you know, it is Father's Day coming up. It's already the month of June and Father's Day is coming up, right? So I know it's not like Mother's Day. Ads already run all over the place. But it's Father's Day. It's coming up soon. The third Sunday in June is Father's Day.
4: What date is that? Wait, let me see.
0: The third Sunday in June. That's always how to remember. Let's remember the third Sunday in June is Father's Day.
4: That is,
0: all right?
4: One,
0: two, Dads, are you ready? 20, get set for 21st. South Park. 21st, yeah.
4: Yeah, 21st.
0: Daddy Olympics 2026. Well, that's be a real nice one too down there at South Park. The Ultimate Family Showdown happening on Sunday, June the 14th at South Park Plaza, Main Street. 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Daddy Olympics, where dads become champions. Yeah. They ain't calling me, bro.
4: Let me tell you. To upgrade?
0: Somebody say I will upload a listener and shut up app.
2: Oh, wow.
4: A listener and shut up app.
0: That's on the WhatsApp. Bank account upgrade app.
4: I'd say that way. A financial literacy app.
2: Wow.
4: On some of these ladies, wow. So they could understand
2: how
4: money is actually work. So that when you just...
2: That's a bad spend?
4: Yeah, so they do bad spend.
0: Somebody asked him when we go in and talk about J Angel music video. She has a new music video. Situation, you didn't upgrade us. You know, he's a man who's updated.
4: I saw it,
0: I'm
4: on it.
0: You saw it? You saw it?
2: I'm gonna look now.
0: I didn't know about it.
2: Wow.
0: I know I saw speaking about the legal activities and what, but I didn't.
4: But right after that, any video came out and everybody was like, but I thought you look into...
0: Oh, I didn't
4: whole ass in reputation and then you drop a video like that.
0: No, but she also did. I did see a video she released sometime before saying that she has new music coming and it is she says it's not a children thing.
2: The name of the song is Wanted Big.
4: Yeah. I don't know why people are surprised her, because her last music video and a man was pouring milk on her and all kind of thing and
0: No. So,
2: she was
0: no, that wasn't milk.
4: So it was milk.
0: It was supposed to be milk.
4: Well, right,
2: anyway, moving on.
4: Yeah. So I don't know why people are surprised. That's the kind of artist she is.
0: Somebody said a sex app, yes, on the wife.
2: Oh wow.
0: I mean they try
4: a popo app?
0: Yeah, a popo app. Like they didn't get
2: pressure boy. No pressure, Nika.
4: I mean, would you in
2: what about that
4: upgrade
2: sharing?
4: Would you upgrade the popo app? On a significant other, do you feel like if they could use an upgrade? I mean, I think that could always do an upgrade.
2: A lot of men say that until you get at it. You know, when you have a woman who wanted more than you, it's not easy, you know.
4: No, I don't like that because I'm not a, as much as I'm a proper man, I'm a sleep man too.
2: Yeah,
4: I'm a sleep man. So
2: every man thinks that's one of the greatest things.
4: Bro, I don't like that, you know why I don't like that too? Because it's make you feel a how to now.
2: Yeah, because you can't keep up with them.
4: Yeah, just be like, yeah, right, you're ready to go. Ding.
2: Yeah.
4: I was like,
2: I honest.
4: Actually, I'm really ready to sleep. Yeah, I'm not really.
2: I am
4: on
2: I'm
4: that,
2: with you
4: on
2: my
4: this
2: brother.
4: Tuesday afternoon.
2: Yeah, when you bongs up one of them.
4: Yeah, but they just feel or they want that to know. Until they really buck up on a
2: high drive. One with a high drive.
4: Ultimate popo.
2: Yeah.
4: You rock up on. And she ready to share that popo every day, every night,
2: multiple
4: every
2: times.
4: Minute. You feel
2: it'll be easy,
4: that.
2: No?
4: It'll be easy. All you feel like you keep up with that.
2: That is
4: Goliath yourself. Games in
2: yeah,
4: itself.
2: Wish that. Don't wish that on yourself.
0: That's the worthless man does come in.
2: Wow.
0: The man who, I mean, they have nothing to do. You hold it and nothing to do it. Then, yeah, them can fill that.
2: Yeah.
0: But when you have a man to go to work, come back home.
2: Yeah. You speak like so, boy?
4: Yeah, but you ain't gonna let you go with no whatless man.
0: No, that is what whatless man is for.
2: Yeah, that is what
1: room. Canal water room calling for himself as such name.
4: Canal.
1: You will be drained by you.
4: Wow.
0: Nah, man. I don't hang up with your
2: boy. Anyway, it's good for tomorrow, eh?
0: I got a ringworm in the dog.
2: Normally, I'll defend.
0: Drain water.
2: Normally, I'll defend him, but tomorrow is election. So, yeah, canal water.
0: I'm about to see you down with an inch and a half or like 2 inch.
2: Done?
4: I saw it. I'm not on that. But I don't mind a proper upgrade in terms of
2: the lock or the
4: no, the kind of things.
2: Oh,
0: a lady said the belly and the balding spot up.
2: Yeah, boy.
4: Oh, okay. She had reduce the belly.
0: Yeah.
4: And reduce the balding.
2: Gym.
4: Hey, there's a place in Trinidad and Tobago that does the hair rejuvenation thing, you know?
2: Like in Turkey?
4: Like in Turkey. And it works.
2: Yeah?
4: Yeah, it works.
2: How much is this?
4: It's about 30 grand.
2: That comparable, because I was watching a documentary and they say it's about 4,000 US you might spend, but again, full flights, hotel, everything to go
4: to. Right here in Trinidad and Tobago. I think it's somewhere in Woodbrook that they do it. And it's kind of like a tattoo. And they put it in their head.
2: What I saw is this take out from the healthy areas.
4: Right, exactly. And they implanted it back into the process, like a kind of tattoo.
0: Yeah,
4: like always kind of
0: like that.
4: But it's put it to sleep and they pull in the hair from the back.
2: It's always had a rocket after. It's look like it. Yeah,
4: it's take months to grow back.
2: And it's had a real take care
4: because only you're not balling.
0: My father balled. That could happen to me. My father done ball and I see my brother done started to get a panoramic sunroof.
2: Wow.
0: I don't see. You get the sunroof, you big panoramic. I'm seeing it starting. Oh,
2: yeah.
0: He's starting the panoramic, and he's about 5 years older than me. So my point is,
2: I find that getting real rampant.
4: I have something
2: I could do someday, but 30, boy.
4: 30.
2: Sometimes they say it's multiple sessions.
4: Yeah, but the fella I know who did it, he did it in a one shot. And
2: I walk around with that patchy thing.
4: It took him a couple months. You wear a hat. And
0: you wear a hat, huh?
2: Yeah. You say Gabriel who missed the penalty did it at the show.
4: Right. It worked. But then, but a lot of women is do body work. So I don't know why men afraid to go and do a hair implant. Women doing their breasts. They doing their bottom.
2: Eyelash.
4: They doing the waist. They hit the eyelash.
2: I don't think it's
4: actually.
2: Women can't
0: tell you nothing right
2: men,
0: now.
2: Men installing an armrest. So, why not?
4: Yeah. So.
0: Wow. So what you did there. So what you did there.
4: I say go through. Go through and do your thing. Install your baldness up. Your full head.
2: Not bad. Yeah.
4: And do it.
2: What about that?
4: Oh, the other thing, before I leave on that implant thing, also trending worldwide is removal of breast implants.
2: Ooh.
0: And breast reduction is
4: that
0: thing, yeah?
4: So that is what happening now is that
2: I know somebody
4: seems though the image of a woman has changed, where before a couple of years it was the whole BBL finish and everybody wanted big breasts and big bottom and that kind of thing. And now, worldwide, the trend is these slimmer bodies.
2: A man. Would
4: a
2: want
4: BBL
2: that
4: farmer?
2: That could be a you think
0: yeah,
2: would want to call for
0: I mean, no, calves and thing.
2: No,
0: and
2: no, no. As in for his woman, you think Amaro wanted smaller?
4: No, every girlfriend who I was with, right? I told them, I say, if you want breast implants, no problem, I will pay for it.
2: Right.
4: But just know that if we done and I see your
2: old
4: new man, no, I come in and take a squeeze.
2: Wow,
4: because
2: that's
4: mine.
2: Hey,
4: I pay for
2: it. Wow,
4: so if your man,
2: you can't get answer.
4: No, I buy it. So if your man do over that,
2: no pay here.
4: He had to pay me back for it because he had to pay me full price because I get to use it a little bit.
2: Enjoying the fruits of my
4: right. Yeah. But if your man want to rub with me, I pass it in the fat and I take another squeeze.
2: Wow.
4: I take another touch because I pay for that.
2: I want a quicker say I had to pay my back for it.
4: Right, so he know if he come and he come from me, I say, big man, that is mine, you know. That is mine. If you want to take it over now, he has the bill.
2: Wow.
4: Because I pay for that.
0: Somebody say here, woman mortgaging house to do BBL for $200,000.
2: Jeez.
4: $200,000 for BBL?
2: That's crazy.
0: Yeah.
2: No.
0: What?
2: $200,000?
0: Titi?
4: What?
2: Nah,
4: so much money for BBL?
2: Nah, 20 until you're going for Venny. Nah, that's crazy.
0: 20 or Titi?
2: Nah, there's not that much.
4: BBL must see implants and the chop must see about a 40 and the bottom must see like 50.
2: Yes,
4: my son, boy. Can you 200?
0: I'm going to say proper thing. Let me say go to the US or whatever, bro. Proper thing.
2: You pay in US price.
0: Proper thing. You are spending less than 30,000 US and
2: you can go across the border.
4: 30,000 US?
0: Is that
4: mad?
0: That is 200,000.
4: That gold plated breast you get.
0: Oops. I mean, you know, thing given out over there.
4: Nah.
0: And then there's boobs alone. That's that chassis you're working on.
2: Look at that.
4: They say
2: the average cost for a BBL ranges from 5,000 to 15,000.
4: Yeah.
0: Right. And that was say when you work on the chassis.
2: With a national average of 86 in the United States.
0: When you work on
4: the chassis. So much.
0: When you work on the chassis, let me say you're on the 15, you work on the chassis. That's where you go end up.
2: You're talking full body work?
4: And
2: you're talking like a full
4: you,
2: paint and
4: yeah,
2: and,
4: you do that. You do that.
0: You
4: a full body.
0: You navel to get long too. You have to cut the flick on and you to pull the stretchy.
4: One navel to get long.
0: Flick, remember, you pull long the
2: I
0: flick.
2: Room, if they go in the US, but the average is 60,000.
4: So yeah, but you're going Venezuela and do
2: that's
4: it.
2: In, so, and so they say, but to the average, that is 60,000 DC.
0: Only in studying aftercare. Only in studying the hotel. Big money, boy.
2: A house,
4: $200,000.
0: Is everybody going to Turkey and getting it cheaper? And that's your problem.
4: $200,000.
2: You're going to Turkey for your feet and your hairline. That's what it's good for.
0: Somebody say, the reality check up. Because sometimes she be in a different reality.
2: Wow.
4: But me earlier on that thing, I feel I like a more natural kind of finish.
2: Closer,
0: that way you like.
4: And me, I'm knocking people who want to upgrade their wife.
2: What about a sharing
4: app? The bonnet?
2: A sharing app? Yeah.
4: In terms of are she allowed to bring in another party?
2: Yeah.
4: I think all men think they want that too.
2: Yeah.
4: Until
2: that's
4: they really
2: one,
4: get that.
2: I'll
4: go see how much work that really
2: you
4: is.
2: You could embarrass yourself.
4: Yeah. A man could get your idea. And a man sort of get excited.
2: Yeah,
4: and next thing you know, 20 seconds.
2: Yeah.
4: You're done. 20 seconds? And you feel shame.
2: Yeah,
4: you feel shame. Shame bells that are ring on your throat.
0: Good afternoon, you're live.
2: Yeah, that's a long and watch. Like Diddy.
0: Yeah, good day.
5: Are you only talking about our bonus thing? Only no woman that go balls, right?
2: What?
0: Yeah.
5: That woman that go balls, right? You know
0: that,
5: right?
0: Yeah.
4: I didn't know
2: so
4: that.
2: So them doing that too? Them
5: but
2: doing
5: you
2: that.
5: Don't know them?
4: No, I know some women that get alopecia. But I didn't know.
5: Yeah, that woman has grow beard and all kind of thing, boy.
4: I know there's grow beards.
2: Yeah, some of them.
4: But I never really see a bald woman.
2: Yeah, I never see a bald woman.
5: And,
2: at least
5: that kind of pigmentation tattoo was happening. Right, don't get it doing that.
0: Yeah. You do it all.
3: Right in 5 years, they're doing it.
4: And where?
3: But you change you have to pay. You know that?
0: Right. How much does that change?
3: I feel I had to call them direct money because I remember last year I said they were going to call them now. They call Willow now and Willow give them a price estimate now. So as he taking calls, he can take calls and he can tell you on air.
4: The Crispy Cuts, man?
3: Yeah, Crispy Cuts.
4: Well, okay.
2: But I need tattoo. What are you talking about?
4: Yeah.
2: I know the implant. I just the
0: what shall have? That was shall have.
4: Wow.
0: Then what shall I? Shall we do that?
4: I don't know.
0: Oh, come on now.
4: I don't know. I never really went up and watched the man heads. I don't know.
0: Well, ask him. I think that was shall have.
2: They say the 40, the 40 Dandas rock the spray paint.
4: Spray paint?
0: I show you
2: the names, brother. I say the 40, man. Why you have to go there?
0: I remember the time when Swappy used to paint it black, and I can remember that. I don't think he doing that. I think he was alone. Yeah. Used to be under a heavy coat.
2: Heavy. but two coats and a clear.
0: Because of that presidential heavy. Black. That was a triple clear, you know.
4: At 20%.
0: I mean, what?
2: Sure it was waterproof, all kind of thing.
4: Don't do the man that. He never do that. Swap. He never do that. I never see. So when you jump on stage and he sweat, you because he has the bucket man.
2: I feel
4: so
2: it never.
0: You know, I like Swappy, to be honest. With that, I like to take that plane. Swappy is always a fashion forward man. So at the end of the day, he used to carry himself with a certain kind of style and poise, right? And when the man was, you don't know, he and the management team and whatnot, the man, he do that.
4: But he
2: I cannot find a picture, but
0: he says a fluorescent black,
2: I can't find a picture, but he's down on the rocking hat.
0: I think that was a few years ago. Hello, good afternoon.
6: Yeah, fellas, downloading the sharing app is all fun and games until one girl tell a lie wrong there and tell the next one, bring the Vaseline there, girl. Let me deal with it.
2: Wow. That escalated quickly.
0: Somebody say, hear this comment now. I don't just read all the same sometimes. Somebody say, go Venezuela, the two kids need to do a BBL and come back with one.
2: When I look like you have a tattoo on his head.
4: Yeah, a tattoo on his head.
0: He might have inked up. I don't want to go down that distance, but Charlotte, I think it's a man do that. When I see shall head, I assume shall that to that head. That is not no normal right tree. Well,
4: you see the ladies just get to wear wigs and weave and fellas.
0: And I find that so unfair because half of the time, all your wig don't even lie down good no more. Like, all they don't care what that's lie down dread.
2: Wow.
0: Plenty others have a lie down good and plenty others have a lie down kilkity. And like women don't care, dog. You see the whole front flake.
2: Yeah, and lift up.
0: I find that like, oh, they get so cool with that.
2: Yeah.
0: That we know it fake.
2: Like
0: you know it's fake.
2: They
0: mourn good, but like nobody cares.
4: I just can't tell you, no. I find a lot of wigs.
0: Well, if you can't tell you, better Movaro because why should I not tell you?
4: I just can't tell you them wigs, boy. I just can't tell if it's a wig or if it's there really. Plenty of them get a good wig too, you know.
0: Nah, is that the one that is wearing like strands, like individual strands, thing with his clip, eh?
2: Hollywood
0: the extensions.
2: One. Mm-hmm. Yeah.
0: That's the big boy one.
2: It's the fastened
0: like,
2: up.
0: Yeah, this kind of like
2: clip it on.
0: Yeah, individual. Yeah. Kind of thing.
2: It's like a mixture of real and fake.
0: Mm-hmm.
2: But then it's the full one where there's braid up there and it's rested on it.
0: The helmet.
2: Yeah.
0: the construction hat.
2: A full predator.
4: Yeah. No, I went through that.
2: A predator helmet.
4: Mm-hmm. I went through that. Yeah.
0: But I find the ladies are too much going on for them to laugh at man who have bald head or have a. In other words, we don't have as much things as they have. I find it unfair. They are real trickery.
2: So watch a man and say he fake. After all the thing you have one fake.
4: They have a kind of bodysuit thing that is squeezing all the fat. That is keep them real tight.
2: Corset? But not,
4: it's like a kind of corset, but it's a full
2: suit. It's full everything.
4: Yeah, it's
0: a scuba kit, I call it.
4: Yeah, it looks like a kind of scuba kit. It really look like a kind of scuba kit.
2: It's a scuba kit, you know, for real.
0: It's a scuba kit.
4: When
2: there's
4: everything in place.
2: I'm telling you, it's a body shaper.
4: But you know what they call it? But when they let go, that's what you're like,
0: yeah?
4: You just see it. Come on,
2: everything
4: just.
0: You ever cut a plastic pool by mistake and see how the water does Lego?
2: Way down.
4: It's better. You cut a hole in it and keep it on.
0: I mean, you cut a hole in it and keep it on.
2: Why?
4: No, because, all right, let me say.
0: Let's go. Hello.
7: Yes, I do.
0: I don't know. Nothing is wrong with it.
7: It's talking like something wrong with it because when that water like always want to swim in the same way. So there's a problem.
2: You got the superstar.
0: You got the superstar.
2: But they laughing at Adam.
0: Yeah.
2: A man sewing a dread. Yeah. Some of them
0: scuba kit coming with long sleeve.
2: All down?
0: It has scuba kit reaching their knee and there.
4: Yeah, it is.
0: Not all scuba suit is bad suit. Some scuba kit scuba going
4: no,
0: up
4: that
0: their
4: that
0: knee.
4: No, that's what I know. The what one I know is go straight on.
0: Yeah,
4: the
0: my full kit by.
4: It's be from the top.
2: Where it's stopping hand-wise?
4: It's up right here. It's be like up to the brow.
2: Yeah, but what about the ones with the wings?
0: Don't fight that.
2: They have none for the wings?
0: Nah, never seen that. I ain't sure, but what I'm saying. I'll go up somewhere and get the swears at night in a hammer.
2: I feel it already. Yo, never pass it. You're going into battle, you know?
0: You're going jousting.
2: Touché.
4: Hey, I never do this, you know.
2: He was in jousting.
4: I never do this.
2: Man, where you pull out that one from, my jousting?
4: Jousting is anything where you're riding the horse with the stick.
2: Jousting with the long
4: sword.
2: That's
4: fencing.
2: Oh, that's fencing.
4: Jousting is with the stick on the horse.
2: Yeah, boy. Man went medieval on us there.
4: Jousting is with the
0: horse. I had to reboot it now. I couldn't breathe for a minute.
4: Jousting is with the horse.
2: Nah, but Romrel, are we at a circle back to the ball hole, boy?
4: No.
2: So you don't want them to take it off?
0: No, it's time with that.
2: Leave it on.
4: Me and I, that Tifa thing. I find...
2: Yeah, boy, you know...
4: I find, because I remember going on, having a girl with a wig, and I didn't realize it was a wig. And
2: wow.
4: We went out a couple times, and she rocked any wig. I get through to the point. All right, we dating a while. Okay, she come back.
0: You don't reach dating a while and you know that wig, dog?
4: No, me, you know, because if she wear any same wig.
2: It took me a while to learn the...
4: Yeah, if she wear any same wig all the time, me, yeah. You know.
2: So how you found out?
4: We reach... The point of us dating reach is popo time. Right?
2: And you pull and it...
4: Nobody has to crack the door.
0: She take it off.
4: She rest it on her head.
2: I was going home. You know Rom.
4: I mean, I don't dare. But it's scamming. It's scamming. Because I feel like you should just keep it on.
2: For her to see?
4: Yes. I mean, I was like, what is that?
2: You said something?
0: So she the only way. She had like a stocking store. Just yes.
4: No, she just had cane rose. But she had a hair. And I couldn't understand why women with hair just wear wigs. I thought wig is for people who don't really have
2: hair. Because they don't have
0: to do that. That's grandparents' days. But
2: they don't want to do their hair. Just...
4: But I was cool. I was cool. You're wearing your wig, wear your wig. But keep on your wig. For the night.
2: All of that, nobody sweat on there.
4: Nah, you can't tell me Popo ready to share and you take out the wig and you throw me off.
2: Nah, boy.
4: Nah, you throw me off. You throw me off. You throw me off.
2: You throw me off.
4: Nah.
0: I dig horrors too. I dig horrors.
2: Yeah, boy.
4: I don't keep it.
2: Emmanuel say he's grabbing her here tonight.
4: Yeah.
2: Not together. But you rest it on the little mannequin. She had a little
4: head.
0: Let me take a break now. I think we overdo it here right now.
2: Scuba diving and the jousting.
0: A man say touche. Pussycat. Touche, Mr. Pussycat.
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0: 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This is a song. This is entry. Already at over 6 million views in less than 24 hours, guys.
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0: So y'all remember iShow Speed, right? The young man that came to TNT created quite a big buzz. All these social media influencers running around the place. Guy who really enjoyed our food. Well, this is his World Cup entry. He actually does a song, it seems, every World Cup. This one, the last 20 days, has over 200 million views. This one, over 6 million views in less than 24 hours. That's good. Yeah.

0: ready for Canvas Concert Unplugged. A concert featuring Kutane. The voice behind hits like Sugar Dumpling, Art Form, and Mrs. Walker.
1: During a soldier, choosing your battle.
2: I like it. I show speed song and good boy. You get you there, no? You get you. You get
1: you're
2: you.
1: On the front love line, it. Everyone's watching.
0: You see, that's what you expect to get. When you listen to Drake album immediately, you're supposed to be able to hear a song that tells you that. That's what I meant last week situation.
2: For all the football fans, the group stage schedule is out. So you can see all the games. I think it's starting on the 11th of June for the month. So you can see all the games. Real games. World Cup fever.

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1: No.
0: See that 6 million in under a day. Okay. The youth man could come and trump up and thump up. FIFA go hear him out.
2: I like his song better.
0: Yeah, it's a more lively song. Yeah.
2: Yeah.
0: Beautiful, more vibrant.
2: That's too wordy.
0: Yeah.
2: A football fan, a chanty song. And his song, I'll be elementary chanting.
0: Correct.
2: I like it.
0: It's happening on Sunday, 28th of June at Soundforge from 5 p.m. A concert featuring Kute and the Voice behind hits like Sugar Dumpling, Art Form, and Mrs. Walker. 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

0: Thank you guys so much for tuning in right here to the Roadblock Sunny Bling. DJ Situation. And celebrating his last day as Prime Minister this time, I guess, for the last month. Room. Don't forget election on tomorrow and room must go early.
1: Tomorrow
0: election is on and room must go. Right now. Room must go. Right now. Don't give. We play with that tomorrow. We have forgetting from last week with your statements. You know? Yeah, we have forgetting at all. Let me go. Nature News up next.
2: Good afternoon. I am Janelle Bernard with headline news on CNC3 and the TBC Radio Network. Maxi taxi operators continued their rest and reflect action for a second day today, with protective services stepping in to help transport commuters. The Trinidad and Tobago Police Service, Fire Service and Air Guard deployed vehicles along the east-west corridor and from Citygate as passengers sought alternative transport. Police Commissioner Alistair Guevaro and PTSC General Manager Lieutenant Colonel Patrick Gomez met with the media as efforts continued to ease disruptions. Meanwhile, the Route 2 Maxi Taxi Association Vice President said operators were heading to Port of Spain for discussions on the way forward.
3: From a Route 2 perspective of 2,000 maxis, there were just about 35 to 45 maxis working yesterday. Right? Today we're expecting most of those maxis to stay home because, as you know, the minister leave the bus route open today for all vehicular traffic. That makes operation almost impossible on the bus route. The bus route has been in gridlock since morning and continues to be in gridlock to this day.
2: A burglar broke into the St. Mary's RC Church in Mokarapo early on Tuesday morning and left with two sacred vessels valued at about $15,000. Parish priest Father Emmanuel Pay arrived shortly after 5 a.m. to prepare for mass and found the sanctuary had been ransacked. He encountered the intruder inside the church, but the suspect fled through a side door and escaped in a waiting vehicle. The tabernacle was also moved but left behind. Police processed the scene, forcing the cancellation of the morning mass. The theft comes just days before the Catholic celebration of Corpus Christi, with church officials describing the loss as especially painful because the sacred vessels play an important role in worship. The Joint Trade Union Movement is calling for the immediate withdrawal of new state of emergency regulations that created 15 no-protest zones across the country. In a statement issued today, JTOM argued that the restrictions interfere with citizens' rights and amount to an overreach by the police. The group said existing emergency powers are already sufficient to address crime and maintain public order. The statement came hours after a coalition of 11 trade unions threatened legal action over the measure at a press conference. Notably absent from that event was the Oilfield Workers Trade Union, whose President General Ansel Roger also leads JTOM. However, JTOM later issued its own statement, joining calls for the protest restrictions to be rescinded. At today's press conference, Tutor President Crystal Ash said the government is trying to clip the trade union movement's wings.
4: You know what it does to us? It puts a rope around our necks. It puts something around our feet. We cannot do that which we must in the manner in which it's supposed to be done. This is all that we have as trade unions, our voices. And if our voices cannot be heard, you stand up 500 meters from me and talk to me and see if I can hear you. Let me be realistic. And that is what they're telling us to do.
5: We're not stopping you from protesting, but you have to be 500 meters away from the main areas that you would normally protest. How is that possible? How is that possible?
2: In some regional developments, public transport fares in Jamaica are set to increase by 16% after receiving government approval. The increase, which has been pending since April 2024, will be rolled out in two phases, with an 8% increase taking effect this month and another 8% increase scheduled for July. Transport Minister Daryl Vaz says the phased approach is intended to reduce the immediate impact on commuters while addressing concerns from public passenger vehicle operators. Stay tuned for another news update at the top of the hour and for comprehensive coverage in our major newscast at 7 on CNC3 and across all digital platforms.
1: name says it all.
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7: the roadblock is

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Love freak. How the f*** is that your man? Huh? If he right here with me.

0: Mm. Our producer, your beatbox. Say something.
1: Yeah, it's a beatbox.
0: Say something, the people listening to you. That was a laugh.

0: So tomorrow, as I remind you, ladies and gentlemen, that tomorrow is our elections. As we enter the first week of a new month, we're going to give you all the right to, or give you a chance to exercise your rights to vote for your prime minister of the program. Mm-hmm. Yeah, Rome has been the prime minister for the last month. Only our second prime minister for the year. I've been prime minister for the first quarter or so. And what a month it has been at having Rome in leadership.
1: Mm-hmm. Mm-hmm.
0: Absolute worst.
1: It was the greatest month ever. So I know tomorrow.
0: The most disrespectful tone used towards the masses came in Rome's tenure.
1: We'll continue another month. Another, for sure.
0: Just remember tomorrow we have no anonymous category.
1: Who
0: now.
1: Tell you that? I is the prime minister. You can't make those calls, sir. You cannot do that.
0: We have already agreed that tomorrow we're not doing any categories anonymous.
1: Just how you, as a previous prime minister, decided. You wanted to make the call to do a whole election anonymous.
0: I wanted to make that.
1: Yeah, you move like a Manning. That is what you did. You were so confident in yourself. You see, I call Manning.
0: I supported
1: he
0: your call.
1: He called a snap election and
0: I
1: he lost.
0: I supported your guys' call.
1: That was Sonny Bling do. He went. He's so confident that the people, no matter what, the people go vote for him. He decided to do a whole anonymous election.
0: He said Blaze left under room 10 years.
2: Wow.
0: Can't get away from that.
1: I'll go see.
0: Yeah, look, somebody here, hashtag Rome must go. Yeah, it's real.
1: Tomorrow we'll see.
0: So no anonymous categories as we agreed tomorrow, guys. Yeah.
1: No, the first category is always anonymous.
2: You can't get one category tomorrow.
0: After you say tomorrow,
1: it's dangerous.
0: Our listeners forget the boost that came out of your mouth.
2: A 5K through Move on and Lady Young.
1: Tomorrow I will address that statement. I don't back down from my statement. Tomorrow I'll address the statement.
0: Have you been to Mova since that time?
1: I mean, of course. Mova is love. Tomorrow I'll address the statement. Feel like worried?
2: So there's change a bit when they were both.
1: No, I said that within the statement as well. But there are a few bad apples that make the bunch.
0: Good afternoon.
3: Yeah, boy.
0: Yeah, what you say?
3: Pulling back now, boy.
0: You pulling back now, eh?
3: Yeah, but talk move on it. Now you're trying to make love.
0: Mova is love. Yeah,
3: Mova is love. All of a sudden, Mova is love now.
0: Yeah.
2: Mm-hmm. Love them the other day.
3: Hashtag Rome must go.
0: Rome must go. That's right. Good afternoon, you're live. Hello.
4: Yeah, here going on. There will be no anonymous tomorrow. One. And two, Mova, your vote.
2: Ah boy.
0: Right. That's right.
4: Mova, don't forget.
0: Don't forget. Show up at
1: the post. Olay started all the months again from today. Olay even waited until tomorrow. I thought today is Trouble Tuesday. We're supposed to be talking about the relationship. Olay want me to address.
0: Hello. Yeah, good day.
5: Rome was going on.
0: That's right. You have the power.
2: You said the people, boy.
5: Come down south, right? Come down south. Go and see three. ED doubles. Bantu of the liver doubles. Wow. You know, two doubles, man, get fire.
2: Way! So you just causing everybody to lose their work then, right?
0: Wow. Rome must
2: Wow. Jobs.
1: You're
0: not liver doubles, huh?
1: Yeah, that wasn't.
0: Nah, that's what you're fired too. I wasn't gonna
1: lie.
0: It was not even approved to live in double that dog. You wicked.
1: I was like, nah. You see, that's me. I real. Let me address the Mova situation one time. As
0: all
1: I want
0: time,
1: to start.
0: You don't address anything.
1: As all them mudslinging.
0: You gave us the naked truth, right? You gave us the naked truth. We don't walk close. Don't address it.
1: Let me address it. You know what? Tomorrow I'll address it.
0: No one cares. You talk now. You didn't care all the time. Hello?
6: Oh.
1: What boy?
6: Well, you know, Rome, you have my vote. If you get Blaze to leave under your tenure, I will be back for next time.
1: All right,
6: because it's been sure I go get a little unblock.
1: Of course.
6: Understand? Because I have a tune, you know. I want to send my tune for you.
0: What boy?
6: Talk to me, Sonny.
0: I am so disappointed in you, that you feel you could call and endorse that man so openly on a campaign trail, but you are so.
6: Let me ask you a question now.
0: Who was the person that lobbied for you
2: Yeah, boy.
0: On this program? for you to have the leeway that you have right now to even call and talk about that, man. Wasn't
7: no, well, well, he's my dog. I think everyone all here, but what I'm
0: ungrateful
7: saying,
0: the highlight, for me,
7: the highlight for me in Rome tenure was the fact that Blaze is now, you know.
1: Hey, go cut off the man.
0: I'm not entertaining that.
1: Really,
0: I mean, you are associated with destruction.
1: How are you associated with destruction?
0: Look at what's going on with you. You are
2: people lost in their work.
0: Look at the person who come in to call you now. The most destructive voice on the radio. What boy?
1: Who's that?
0: Can't even find a place anymore for years feminine. Now. Easy one.
1: I welcome
0: him. Singing
1: hard
0: behind you.
1: I welcome him. I welcome all on Sunday.
8: Good.
0: Yeah, good.
8: Okay. Rome, it was good when it lasted. What boy? Milestone, they say, still don't have a chance. Forget that.
2: When you have Wood Boy on your side, you know, think yeah. Shaky, boy. Yeah, the amount of people are against Wood Boy.
1: Let me talk to the people. Well, they get a chance to talk.
0: Let's take a break.
1: Nah.
0: Hello, good afternoon.
1: Nah,
9: boy.
0: Yeah.
9: All right, so you establish Rome must go.
0: Right.
9: Now, I feel Wood Boy had an extended ban in it.
0: Why is that? Share with us.
9: Because he bad talk Blaze. Nah, he can't bad talk the Godfather. Mm-mm. Well, he gotta take another month or two.
0: Wow. Back. Wow, good boy. Hello.
10: Sorry.
0: Yeah, good.
10: Right now, I park away from Brook and I see Blaze good. I scorch there with my.
0: Hey.
1: Yo.
0: And if you say you're with Miles, then you didn't see right, man. No, Miles ain't going away.
1: Miles worked this morning.
0: Yeah, like this morning. Yeah. You know.
1: So for the people who don't know what Sonny is
0: talking about.
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16: I've been looking for the rest of this, right? You know, really, actually, it's just like, is it type of woman that I like?

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Boy, I know she tricking for the more. Miss Water Park, I got you kicking nudie door. Rev, I give her girls when the world aren't right then. Deserve diamond and pearls aren't right then. Deserve trip around the world

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She told me, baby. Cha. 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Oh, tell these women you're the body, say you know too. I really, really, really gotta get to know you. Sweet, nice up a

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Yeah. Well. Me da fight in primary school, eh? Me da fight in primary school. Let me know what you see. All right. Let me know what you see. Let's see more movement. Let me know what you're stupid. Let me know what you're stupid. Let me know what you're stupid. Dining with the Saints while you're celebrating its historic 25th edition, bigger, bolder, and tastier than ever before. 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

0: defend myself because you're on the board. All right, tomorrow I'm going to be on the board. So I'm going to get to talk my talk tomorrow. We were talking the upgrade. What was the question situation? If you're going to upgrade one thing in your spouse. But nah, I rather if we find out if it's one thing you're going to upgrade in your ex.
1: Why? You want to reminisce on the ex?
0: No, right, that would make you stay.
1: Yeah, but if you're in a new relationship now, why you need to be calling you to say where your ex should have changed?
0: No, because that easier. I feel people will find it difficult to call on the radio and see what they want to upgrade in the current partner, because the partner probably listening and that might rub them the wrong way. So yeah, I already tried to mash up
1: the
0: good living.
1: If your partner listening, where you're calling the radio to say, you know, my ex,
0: You could upgrade something.
1: No, we are going home. No.
0: So you wouldn't say, well, boy, if I could install an app to upgrade my ex, I would have installed this on her.
1: No, because what you're saying is that you're reminiscing and you ain't had no closure.
0: No, the thing is that you can't. So you're just saying that the thing that you would upgrade.
1: Nah. If you had that thought in your head, that means you'll be thinking about your ex.
0: No, we're making you think about her or him. At this point in time, let's see where you would have changed.
1: Hello, good afternoon.
2: I know the answer for this one.
0: You know the answer.
3: Why roomness always try to break up happy homes, bro?
1: Yeah, that's why I tell you. That's not good prime minister material.
3: Happiness,
0: no, I try to save all the happiness because them fellas, where you upgrade your current partner, I tell you that you mightn't feel comfortable saying that.
1: You make a be out here talking about your ex.
3: Brother, why you want people to call and talk about your ex? We done been there, done that. We drive in the car, we moving forward, bro. We not looking in the rear view.
0: So you can't say something that you would have upgraded in your ex? You feel your girl...
3: I don't think about them.
1: That's right.
3: I give it my partner all that time and energy.
1: Yeah, papa.
3: Come on, room.
0: So is that all right? Okay. Like, so what you would want to improve in your partner if you had to install an app? You were allowed to upgrade.
3: They're asking a fair question now.
0: All right. What would you say?
3: Well, I would say to not be as stubborn.
0: Not to be as stubborn.
3: She could be a bit stubborn in terms of, you know, sometimes it's how we are the highway. I mean, all women, most women, you know what I mean? Mm. We love them, you know, but they like that. They could be like that.
0: Okay. Mm.
3: So that app, we'd have an app for...
1: Tuning down that stubborn attitude she have there.
2: Hey, don't talk to the stubborn
0: app.
2: Else,
0: the anti-stubborn app.
1: I just repeating what you said.
0: Anti-stubborn.
3: Stop fighting happiness.
1: Damn stubborn attitude she have. You want to get rid of
0: it. Tomorrow I'll give her all the happiness. Right. Tomorrow when I become Prime Minister again, I'll bring all the happiness.
2: I want to install the apology app.
0: Wow. On a girl, on a current girl.
1: Yeah, they'll tell you not enough room for that software download.
2: Yeah, they're
1: enough room to download that one.
2: It's not compatible in the US.
1: Nah.
2: See that one?
0: Apology app?
2: Nah, boy. Nah. Just to say it. Nah, they
0: she's
2: might.
0: She's got it.
2: They will
1: some
2: do
1: say
2: things.
1: Mean it. Them women don't have.
2: They will do things. They might buy out something. But they won't come out and say, I was wrong, I apologize.
1: What is it, right?
0: You do that as a man.
2: Yeah.
0: As a man, when all you're wrong, all you say, all you're sorry.
2: And I say, I was wrong, I apologize.
0: Never.
2: And then I just try to make it.
1: Rome, stop.
2: They would
0: not. All you really do that, all your mama guy in public.
1: You just like to come on your own.
0: No, as man.
1: Rome, as a big man, you don't apologize.
0: No, I accent all you. All you just say, you know what, I was wrong.
1: Yes, we do.
2: I usually write most of the time, but when I'm wrong, I just admit it.
1: Yes, we do.
2: Okay.
1: You don't apologize, it seems.
0: Big no, I acting all of that. I do have no girl. I do have no girl.
2: And it comes
1: out. No girl.
0: I do have no girl.
1: You
0: so
1: have
0: I
1: radio show.
0: To...
1: Like,
2: oh, and I'm making it up.
1: Who you have, boy? Who you have, boy?
2: I'm coming with gifts.
0: I have two plants. Home. Yeah. One not doing that well, but I have two plants.
2: That apology app, but not compatible with a lot of devices.
1: The one, the dough come wrong me up.
0: The dough come wrong me up.
2: Wow.
1: That's on boost now. Like, you know, like for them now.
0: Dough come wrong me up. Generally for women, why I'd have put, boy, I'd have put the, that's a hard one.
1: I'd have put the gratitude app.
2: Wow.
1: So I like to say, a lot of women lack, not enough gratitude. They have too much ati and not enough gratitude. they have more ati.
2: So the ati and yeah, the
1: they have more gratitude. They have more ati than gratitude in the tude.
0: Wow. I
2: Wow, that's
0: I
2: on
0: think
2: bars then.
0: I think I would
1: bars.
0: I would go with if I had to install an app on woman. I like the don't come wrong me app, you know. Because I find
2: don't come wrong me.
0: Don't come wrong me, no stupidness. Don't ask me about who this girl is and thing and who I ching and who picked her liking and don't come wrong me that now. Like I not on them games. Don't come around me here.
1: You're not on the games, you don't watch other things, or you're fine, you shouldn't have to answer.
0: Don't come around me, I'm a big man, I can do what I want. You can tell me, you can't like this girl picture, and you watching thing, and who is this girl following you, and why is she messaging you?
2: Oh God,
0: I'm a big man, don't touch it. You don't dictate my pace.
1: Wow.
0: That is what I go put on any girl I with. Don't dictate my pace. I like a big man. Don't interfere.
1: Yes, the accountability app. We already established the ladies don't have enough RAM to store that app.
2: That app too big.
1: Yeah, that app. That and the sorry app. They don't have room for that. They don't have any. They'll crash the server trying to download it.
2: Yeah, someone it just can't, you know, they can't fathom saying they're wrong and apologize.
1: Yeah, like
2: some
1: majority of it.
2: Remember, a woman ever apologized?
0: I got apology recently.
2: We ain't talking papas with like the words. Sorry.
0: I got apology from a past ex. Call a long time after.
1: Oh, they say let the apology be as loud as
2: you
1: expect.
2: Yeah.
0: So they want that, or they want that woman to say I am wrong and I am sorry. Yes. That's what they want.
1: And mean it.
0: But what I really gonna do? I prefer to get the plate of food, the little rub head.
1: My point is that too.
2: That showed me that you're mature enough to say, you know what, I accept.
0: I'm wrong.
2: But that, right. What you talking about is, I know I'm wrong, but I can't say it. So let me do this because he's so stupid. You go take this and we go ignore it.
0: But are y'all want to be upset and be silent for a long time? Or when
2: me,
0: are they
2: a couple of hours, day max, and then I forget. It never happened again. Mm. A day max.
0: Mm.
2: And then nothing happened. Like,
1: you were real cautious.
2: Yes.
1: Nah, but me, I like to mind one more corner, boy. I want the old school already, you know.
2: You just want how to address it?
1: You'll
2: forget. You're
1: the reason why I would say address is because I like to move on to the different things. Meaning, I'm one of the people, I focus on what I do, right? Work-wise and testing that I'm going on. So I don't like things to linger.
2: Yeah.
1: I would rather it is dealt with and move on.
2: Yeah, we will address it. But calmly, I'm quarreling. Calmly, and then we move on.
0: Nah, I'm quarreling with you one time.
2: Not once I quarrel.
1: If two cars are
0: the
1: past, you
2: know? Not once.
0: No, you don't want to quarrel, man?
2: No. Once it starts to go up, later, I go in and I tell everybody calm down and we try it again.
1: I try so much and it actually works from time to time. Like, very rarely it works.
2: I don't allow it.
1: I rather have two cuss boys.
0: I wouldn't cuss, I would surely quarrel with you. I would let you know how I feel. You see,
2: we'll conversate, you know.
1: It's not even a quarrel, really.
2: Yeah.
1: You're basically airing your views.
0: Yeah, I'm expressing myself. If I vex, I am not going to peacefully air my concerns. I will let you have it.
2: No, we will have it. We'll dish it out. But when I start to get mad and you're provoking, man, to the point where I want to tell you something.
0: Right.
2: I will say, you know what?
0: No, but I am not a nasty fighter. And I feel like a lot of women are nasty fighters with their words.
2: Yeah. Well,
0: so I feel like in the past I have seen women will tell a man some of the most degrading
2: things that they know.
0: Yeah,
2: they know
0: some of the most
2: thing?
0: Hurtful things and real things they will come and hit you.

0: When I done. When you hit me.
1: And when you stand low blow, story, remember now you low blow now. When you tell you low blow, right? Remember now you might react. Yeah. To low blow.
2: And then there's
1: and
2: the victim
1: the
2: now.
1: The point of the conversation is lost.
2: Now it becomes how you react.
0: No, but I went, I done with the conversation. Yeah. If you hit me a low blow, I say, you see that?
2: I good.
0: You see that road you going down there? I good. Because this ain't making no sense.
1: Somebody get the cocoa small, boy. Somebody say, yeah, they like to say that's why you're
0: the cocoa small.
2: Oh, God.
1: I never get that.
2: Is the cocoa small?
1: I never get broken.
2: I never get
1: that.
2: I never get them, but I know this is what they say.
1: I get the broken type of dog, but I never get the cocoa small.
2: So, was he next one, boy?
1: Just cocoa small.
2: I should have listened to my friends or my family.
1: Oh, God.
2: Is he where they draw for them three there? Oh, nah.
1: Somebody say they get hit with the divorce papers in place of an apology.
2: What?
0: Oh, gosh.
2: What?
0: Oh, gosh.
1: Yeah.
2: And all that, they rather do that. Mash up the relationship than just say sorry.
0: Some people find it hard to say them words.
2: When they're losing, why?
1: Somebody said they're a traumatized generation. You know?
2: Why?
1: Just based on everything that the elders would have gone through before and, you know, before, like, this.
0: You know how hard it is to say sorry when you're wrong? No. All the thing that's an easy thing.
1: Oh, what?
0: After you cough up yourself.
1: So why more men say sorry than women then?
0: You feel like the kids? You feel more men say sorry than women?
1: You feel more women say sorry than men?
2: I think so.
0: I don't know.
2: Look at all the R&B songs Google. And things as men be singing and apologizing to get back in it. What woman did you ever hear sing about trying to get back in a man? Good graces. They don't apologize. The man is always be the one begging and apologizing and whatever.
0: You feel so?
2: Yeah, women don't say sorry.
1: I believe so.
0: I try to think back of cases where I would have gone through that.
1: Oh my God, research says, according to Google, they say women apologize more frequently than men.
2: Nah.
1: However, this is not because women make more mistakes or are inherently more apologetic. Rather, studies find that men and women have different thresholds for what they consider an offense that requires an apology. So, in other words, any good man that went to do apologize to we clearly is never offense. So we will ever get an apology. That's what I'm saying. Think about it.
2: I don't know.
0: I feel ladies apologetic, man. I ain't feel they would not.
2: But you see, we gotta ask if do they physically say the word. We is getting what you describe kind of apology, the actions. A cook food, a
0: pop-up. You know when you can get out of wax in the middle of a pop-up.
1: Our money, I say, men she apologize even when we are right.
0: Men is apologize.
2: Yeah, just for the peace.
1: I'm answering that.
2: For the peace.
1: Even when we right.
2: Yeah, just to end it now. Just to end it.
1: Not just that, we stupid.
2: That too, anyone lose out on the benefits.
0: You just want peace. You just want peace.
2: And you want to lose out on the benefits, you want to end up on our couch.
1: On our couch, and you are wrong. I get it.
3: Fellas, we just apologize when even if you're right, you know, we rather the peace.
0: Yeah.
3: And to prove the peace, we rather the peace over trying to prove going back and forth that we right.
2: Facts.
3: Telling you. So it's best to say what's going on, babes. You're right.
2: Yep.
3: And woman now, when they know they're wrong, they don't ever say the sorry, you know. It's a rub shoulder.
2: Ah, boy.
3: Honey, where you want.
2: Yeah.
3: You want ice cream. Yeah. You want shot of Johnny.
1: Nah, where you want? Life is just back to normal.
3: A little, like Rome to say, there's to go and organize the popo.
2: Yeah.
3: You understand?
2: They present the popo and man stupid and they forget everything.
0: Yeah, man, just like peace. Every woman I encounter, I tell them that, a man is a simple creature, you know.
1: Very.
0: Feed him, give him peace, appreciate him, and he will be happy, you know. Mm. Very simple to please.
2: Very
1: simple.
0: Yeah, I think we're real, real simple creatures.
1: There are few miserable real man. There are few. Not all men are made equal to,
0: True.
2: Yeah.
1: So
2: there are some men very feminine and they like the bacchanal too.
1: Yeah, but bye. Good afternoon.
4: So you see, fellas, get it?
1: What are we on the roots and culture?
4: Frank, you see if we end up in an argument and I know it going down that way. Watch my diffuse and you are more quick. I like, I know it's one. Come quick. Why didn't you go tell me?
2: Wow.
4: That fellas, they can't argue that.
0: They can't tell you nothing.
4: Watch me, my relative who is it? My you are small, man. Me, my small.
1: Yeah, all right.
2: Wow.
1: Yeah. All right. Let me stop that already.
2: Ivan take the B-Rabbit thing. Yes, he used all the disses one time. Up front. They can't hit me.
1: From 8 Mile?
2: M&M from 8 Mile?
1: Yeah, I'm not sure.
2: Yeah, I ain't taking that one.
1: I don't think my cocoa not.
2: Yeah, exactly. I don't know.
1: I think again.
0: I find that is a lame blow.
2: Oh,
0: any woman come wrong.

0: me with that, I would be like
1: 2 minute man.
0: But you with me for however long.
2: That's why undefeated boobas. Exactly. Like, you can't take back a jam. Mama guy.
0: Yeah, we're trying to prove. You with me
1: Kelly,
0: however.
1: But Kelly, you like 1 minute because you're here for how much years?
2: I can still walk the road and talk about you.
0: Exactly.
2: He's a 1 minute man.
0: This
2: driving.
0: the same Sikie figure you're talking about was right here last night. They're telling me about
1: the things you do to the Sikie. You don't remember that?
0: But you're telling me. Imagine about
2: We went good in trend.
1: Love the job for them thing. Most men weakness. Some men ain't going to do that.
2: I do business.
0: That's not what I mean.
2: They're done that.
0: With that foolishness.
1: And the new one now is nowadays, there's go to like abuse. Some of them is draw for that, no? You know?
2: Like that, eh? So good, you
1: know? I know a virgin, that's very hard to disprove.
0: No? And I feel like the way our society built now.
2: That 50 something year old man, this is a man accused of touching a 13 year old and he get beaten in the back of the area. That's your thing.
0: That video that's circulating. They had a video circulating with a man with his hands tied and his mouth shut, and they was beating him with a piece of wood. People were saying, is he man from Tobago and whatever? It wasn't true or something. I don't know what was the source of the video or nothing, because it wasn't really hearing nothing.
2: I don't know.
0: But you were just seeing the man getting like, so didn't see that?
1: They tape his hands and his legs and his mouth. Yeah.
0: So they couldn't see nothing and they was beating him. But it didn't look like a police station.
1: Nah, but Noah Bridgen, who had to go through that, as she phone pass, all of a sudden accusations started pelt.
0: Wow.
1: No proof.
2: I'm afraid that's devious.
1: No proof, you know. But as you say, this day and age, be quick to believe the woman.
2: Same video thing that people saying, that is the woman with the man and the same child thing.
0: That was a rumor that is what it was. But from the people who analyze the video, a lot of people say, that can't be it, because the man wasn't in police uniform. One, two, it didn't look like a police station.
2: His uniform? The
0: Tobago thing, they were saying it was the child stepfather thing.
2: No, they saying that's the
1: Sealots one, the same Sealots.
0: And it was the police who do that. And I was like, I don't think it was, because
2: who is the man in the video? I don't know.
0: Who is the man in the video?
2: I don't know.
0: The Tobago thing?
2: I don't know.
0: I saw the video myself, but I don't know.
2: I haven't seen it, so I don't know.
0: I don't know what was the source.
2: Let me go from here. We done there?
0: Yeah.
2: Tomorrow is election.
0: Tomorrow.
2: Rome must go, guys.
0: Prime Minister Rome will be back in action for another month. Get your votes ready. Get your fingers ready. Stain your fingers. We shall do it all over again, TNT. Don't worry.
1: Are we making up our mind whether we do another month?
2: We agreed on that already. There's no anonymous.
0: There is the first category. I am the Prime Minister.
2: Tomorrow. We the people.
0: The first category is anonymous.
2: I say no anonymous tomorrow. What do you say?
1: I agree. I say
2: all right. That's it. The eyes have it. Hard luck.
0: I am the majority in the government.
1: As of today, parliament dissolves, so you have no powers.
2: That's right.
0: As of tomorrow, but as of right now, for the next 13 seconds, I have all the powers.
2: We are the vote.
0: I have all the powers. I know my vote is shut your mouth and shut your mouth. Tomorrow, we will deal with this thing proper inside the election. That is what I see.
2: Now that it's 6 o'clock on the dot, your reign is over.
0: I wait
2: until 6 on the dot. You can say where you want right now. It's 6 o'clock. Your reign has ended. We don't hear nothing about you. The eyes have it. It's 3 are we inside here? And 2 are we done say we going with that? So the eyes have it.
0: So what do they want? And no anonymous category tomorrow.
2: No, we won't. We say wait early. No chance if we end your language barrier. You know you're brilliant.
0: What do you want? You're a linguistic kind of guy. All right, cool. Tomorrow we shall see. Tomorrow is the election.
2: We have 4 rounds of voting action. None of them will be anonymous. That's what we agreed on. We all agreed before we left.
0: But I'm afraid of it. I am not afraid of that. Because I know the people will pick sense from nonsense.
2: That is all. That doesn't mean anybody's a clear winner, you know. What it means is that the people know who they're voting for throughout. That's all. The only time you win an election is because it was anonymous.
0: That is to show you how the people have been bamboozled by Sonny Bling for the past quarter. Because they were voting.
2: You want good governance.
0: They were voting blindly.
2: Could you imagine you allow your country to be run via musical selection?
0: Could you imagine voting for Sonny Bling? The purpose of the program is music. He giving you Tata music and you're just voting for him.
2: Hello.
0: Don't even realize that you were being fed propaganda. The one time you vote based on action is when Sonny Bling lose. Or they didn't realize that. The one time the whole thing was anonymous. That's to show you, all they were being fed propaganda, you didn't even realize it. You were voting blindly.
2: And it's amazing.
0: Because the results show.
2: You know what's amazing that the callers can observe? Majority of our program, it's a 50-50.
0: Mm-hmm.
2: So in essence, if you got their vote via the music, right?
0: Right.
2: Right? And then you say, when they know who it is, they vote for me via knowing who it is, right?
0: Right.
2: That tells me something. They rather you shut your mouth and play good music, and they rather hear the sense that have to come out of my mouth.
0: No.
2: That's what's going on here.
0: No,
2: and
0: they bamboozled by your propaganda.
2: We don't play music here alone. We also have a conversation.
0: They bamboozled by your propaganda.
1: Oh, I'm watching all this. It's like PNM and UNC going back. I am the third choice, everybody. let's go forward, right? Let's not stick with the same old tribal politics. Let's go forward on new.
0: I want people to vote based on results. And the last election showed that I bring real results. Without you, it come like a blind taste test. Somebody telling you, boy, this soft drink is the best. This soft drink is the best. And you put this soft drink versus this one, and a blind taste test. And you realize, wait, I drinking that canal water for my whole life, boy. And it's only now when I do I really get a reveal.
2: Canal water.
0: When I take off, it's Canal Kong Sonny was really running the thing, boy. Wait, but so tomorrow, Trinidad and Tobago, we shall get rid of the Canal Kongs, Sonny Bling, for another month.
2: At what cost are you all allowing Rome to come and do this job, guys? Rome is coming to the program. Okay, you won fair and square last anonymous elections. But at what cost? He spoke to you all like dogs.
1: Yeah.
2: He spoke to you all like animals. He spoke to you all like ruthless human beings.
0: That's what I did? No.
2: When it is time to vote reality. A needle, he called for you. As soon as he's a winner, he spoke to you all like trash.
0: I brought reality
2: we
0: to
2: have
0: the people.
2: All sectors of people.
0: I brought what reality to the people.
1: Vote out Lady Young Room and Bladder Boy Sonny. That's what I say. Vote them out tomorrow.
2: You know what I'm saying? I was really good up to this story. And same they talk to all of us. All of a sudden, you know, is he alone in the campaign going on here again?
0: Here we go from here. Tomorrow, election, it is on. It is on. Tomorrow, we're getting rid. Well, no, we ain't getting rid because we already got rid of Canal Kongs, Sonny.
2: Canal Kongs.
0: So, tomorrow, we shall go again for another great month
2: Canal
0: of entertainment.
2: Kongs, man. All right, no problem. I will not stoop to your level. They say when you fight with an idiot, right? They just drag it down to them level and beat you with experience. So I will not fight with
0: you. Nah, you don't have to fight. You can't fight with me.
2: You stay down right where you are there.
0: You can't fight it.
2: Yes, you know there's that meme with the guy biting on the medal and he's celebrating on the podium, but then really at the bottom, at the very bottom of the podium. That's you, you know?
0: Okay.
2: You
0: okay.
2: Just pretend as if you're a little bit up on this thing and I don't know.
0: Right.
2: I don't know.
0: I only here for 1 month, but the month that the people had was a great month. So I know they will want another great month.
1: The kind of calls we've been getting to run. Yeah, I wouldn't say great month.
2: I could say it's also been a disrespectful month because I'm getting to remember so many things happening.
0: It's a month of reality.
2: It's a month that we will not forget.
0: It's a month of reality.
1: I want the vote of all the 5K runners. And I know we have plenty of that outside there. Just remember what Rome said.
0: Yes, and it was the truth. It was the truth. So tomorrow I will clear it up, and they will see for themselves the sort of propaganda that Sonny Bling was trying to spread. So... we'll deal with that tomorrow. We'll deal with that.
2: Rome.
0: I will bring it real to Trinidad and Tobago, to the nation.
2: Rome sold his citizenship a long time ago.
3: Wow.
2: He comes to the radio and he sits here and he markets himself as a man of the cloth and the ground because he's from Arima and he gave up on Arima a long time
0: ago. I'm from Malabar, Arima. Proud.
2: That's what I'm
0: born
2: saying.
0: And grown
2: proud.
0: Proud
2: to be there.
0: Proud.
2: He's not proud of there.
0: proud.
2: Because he carries an attitude that says...
0: A real attitude.
2: He was born in the Hyatt.
0: No.
1: Wow.
0: No.
2: His attitude says that.
0: No, I uplift my people. I uplift my people.
2: He's not this small man that way in the gym.
1: I just remember the gaslighting he does on a daily basis, people, when you're voting tomorrow. Just come remember. On.
2: And you realize so far I have not mentioned situation because he's not even an issue.
1: Nah, don't fill up, man. Don't fill up.
2: I have not even mentioned situation because he's not even a fight.
1: Third part.
2: Okay, he's not even a fight.
0: But what we be voting by on the music. That's what we be voting on. Yeah.
2: And you know what?
0: And that's what I keep bringing to you. Great music.
2: We have to operate like Trinidad. We don't vote in people there. We vote out. We are voting room out of office.
0: Nah, you're not voting me out.
2: He comes in after. It's not important really, you know, but room must go.
0: No, room must go.
2: We can all agree on one thing. Room must go.
0: If you all want another great month, if you all want greatness, if you all want full entertainment and you all love this afternoon drive, just remember the beautiful month that you all had, all the laughs that you all had, Rome, the enjoyment, the great discussion. Remember
2: after
0: that.
2: Rome became prime minister for the first time for this year, he did not come to work on the first day he flew out. Don't forget, Rome on his first day as prime minister, he was out of the country.
0: I went to do research to see how to better the nation, and I came back with a strategic plan on how to do it, and that's why they felt such a great difference of the month.
2: Was to Colombia. That's not where Pablo Escobar is from. What you went there to do?
0: I went to see Colombia. Because Colombia was one of the most dangerous places on the earth, and they have turned that place around to be one of the most popular tourist destinations.
2: White Horse.
0: So I came to see what they did to turn around there, because the way out Trinidad and Tobago going down this kind of road, I want to improve the country.
2: Rome,
0: and if Colombia could turn around that country,
2: I had to see what they did
0: to come here and change here. You all get changed tomorrow, TNT.
3: Watch out.
0: Tomorrow, change. All right, let me go. Goodbye, TNT. See you all, my great constituents. Tomorrow, greatness shall prevail, as usual.
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